Leave It to My Chemical Romance to sell out the Hollywood Bowl for 5 nights, the Black Parade Tour. They're also giving us the Black Parade 20th anniversary reissue. That's on October 23rd. It's Alt 98.7, LA's alternative rock. I'm Alessandra. You get me here for another hour, and you get sold-out tickets to see Somber at the Kia Forum in about 15 minutes. Thanks for hanging. 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
1: Dominic Fike at the Wiltern. I can't move on,
0: baby doll. You're winning concert tickets to the biggest sold-out shows of the fall.
1: 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Ooh, dude, I thought those were Cabbage Patch Dolls. 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
1: Dominic Fike at the Wiltern. I can't move on,
0: baby. You're winning concert tickets to the biggest sold-out shows of the fall.
1: 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Ooh, dude, I thought those were Cabbage Patch Dolls. 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

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It's Alt 98.7. I'm Alessandra. There's this kid. His name is Shane Boos. He's from New York. He taught himself how to make and produce music on GarageBand on an iPad in elementary school. Fast forward to today, he's got one debut album out and has become one of the most listened to artists in the world. You might know him as Somber. He's got a sold out show at the Kia Forum October 10 for the You Are The Reason tour. I'm trying to get you in. Be my caller 98 next for a pair of tickets. Good luck. It's Alt 98.7.

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0: 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Who's this?
1: It's Jacqueline from Compton.
0: Jacqueline from Compton. How you doing?
1: I'm good.
0: You know, Compton is not too far from Inglewood.
1: It isn't.
0: It's just down the street from you. Jacqueline, guess what?
1: What?
0: You're caller 98.
1: Oh, my God. Oh, my God. I've been trying all week.
0: Congratulations. You just got sold out tickets to see Somber on the You Are the Reason tour at the Kia Forum. Who's your plus one?
1: My sister-in-law.
0: Hell yeah. Get ready to dance. It's going to be such a fun show. Congrats again.
1: Oh, my goodness. Thank you so much, Alessandra.

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0: Dominic Fike at the Wiltern. I can't move on.
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0: 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Not included. Ooh, dude. I thought those were Cabbage Patch Dolls. 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
0: Dominic Fike at the Wiltern. I can't move on,
1: 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You're winning concert tickets to the biggest sold-out shows of the fall.
0: 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Ooh, dude. 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
5: Yeah, what's going on, everybody? I'm Ted Stryker. It's the first weekend of fall. Leaves are changing. There's pumpkin spice in the air. Yuck! Anyway, I am ready to play for you the top 20 songs in the nation, totally out of order. Will Beaches in Tennessee from Cage to Elephant be number one for a second week in a row? You're going to find out later. I also have new music from Churches and Lovely the Band. Plus, a little bit later, we're doing a special tribute to my friend Chad Gilbert from Newfound Glory, who passed away last weekend. So let's kick things off now with the number 11 song. I used to go to this bar. Joyce Manor is out of order.

Loser from Tame Impala in at number 7 this week on Out of Order. That's the name of this countdown show. And I'm Ted Stryker. I'm the lucky dude that has been hosting this show for 71 years. So besides the top 20 songs, I also bring you the best new music, like the latest from Churches. It's been 3 years since their last new song, and we are hyped to have them back. The new tune is called Roses, and it's a bonus on Out of Order.

0: So happy to have new music from Churches. Come on now. That's the brand new song, Roses, on Out of Order. Not on the countdown yet. That's a bonus song. And I'm Stryker. Thanks for listening. On the way, music from Shinedown, Dominic Fike, and Death Cab for Cutie. You are out of order.
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15: 19.

Last week, their lead singer, Brent, was a guest on this show. Today, Shinedown, they have a chart debut with their latest song, Young Again, in at number 19. I'm Ted Stryker. What's going on, everybody? This is the highlight of my weekend right here. I am in my guest bedroom. I'm playing all the coolest tunes out of order. And this is the number 9 song, Baby Doll, from Dominic Fike. I can't.

0: to go.
1: Coming in at number 12 this week, Edge Hill with Love to Go. I'm Stryker. Earlier this week, Death Cab for Cutie announced their huge spring tour for 2027. I can't believe we're talking about 2027 tours. I'm looking at Easter decorations in my bedroom right now. Anyway, this is the latest from Death Cab, Stone Over Water, and it's a bonus, Out of Order.

0: We love those guys. I know you love them as well. Death Cab for Cutie, Stone Over Water, their latest song on Out of Order. And I'm Stryker. Coming up, I got music from Foo Fighters, Julia Wolf, and I got a song from Sublime as Out of Order rolls on.
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The VMAs are this weekend, you know, MTV Video Music Awards, and Dave Grohl and Nirvana are receiving the Video Vanguard Award. Meanwhile, Dave's other band, Foo Fighters, in at number 13. That was called Window. I'm Stryker. Thanks for listening. Same time, same place, every single weekend as I play you Sublime, their latest song, FTR, which means For the Record, and it's Out of Order, a bonus song.

I love that song. It's a former number one, now at number four, Julia Wolf, In My Room. And guess what? That's where I am, in my room. Actually, it's my guest bedroom slash home studio. And I'm Ted Stryker wearing some Arizona basketball shorts. I have a sugar-free Red Bull. There may be vodka in it. I'm not sure. And this is the number 18 song, Don't Wanna Go Home Tonight, 3 days.

0: Don't Want to Go Home Tonight. That is 3 days grace at number 18 this weekend on Out of Order. And I'm Stryker on the way. I got music from The Neighborhood and Phoebe Bridgers. Plus, we're going to revisit my last conversation with the late, great Chad Gilbert from Newfound Glory. And we're going to do that right after this.
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0: At number 20 this week, Phoebe Bridgers, Lost Boys is out of order, and I'm Ted Stryker. Like most of you, I was absolutely heartbroken when I found out that Chad Gilbert from Newfound Glory had died last weekend. Chad and I knew each other for a very long time, 25 years. He was more than a guest. He was also a friend. We went hiking numerous times in LA. When I say hiking, I mean walking on a cement path through the mountains, Runyon Canyon. We went on a couple double dates over the years. There was one time 25 plus years ago, I thought he was 30 years old, but he was actually 20 years old. And that led to a very funny and confusing situation. It was almost like a Three's Company episode on how funny that was. The last time he was on my show was less than a year ago. So in Chad Gilbert's memory, let's listen back to some of that conversation. How are you doing right now? Like, let's just talk. How are you feeling professionally?
1: You know, I just think that being in this band for so long and being brothers and you know, not to be cliche and say, you know, yo, we're brothers, you know, but I've been with these people longer than most of the other people in my life. You know what I mean? These are people I went to high school with and, you know, known since then. So writing music, writing songs,

Look at that. The third biggest song in the nation, Fool's Gold from Buffalo Traffic Jam. It is Stryker, Ted Stryker Instagram. Ted Stryker, that's where you can see my face for radio. I got a mustache right now. You should go check it out. You can DM me anytime if you have a song request or a question about the show as I play you the number 15 song from the neighborhood. This is called

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These are the top 20 songs in the nation, cut, shuffled, and dealt directly to you. 100% out of order with me, Stryker. Just played you Freaking Out from Dexter and the Moonrocks at number 10. Next up, let's play the number 14 song, Sam Fender, Rain Me In.

I was hanging out with those guys, interviewing them in Vegas last weekend. What a good time. Weezer, We Might As Well Be Strangers, in at number 5. I'm Stryker. Shout out to this next group. Lovely the band. They've had so many songs in our chart over the years. Big hits. Sail Away. These Are My Friends. Broken. The new one is called Kiss Me Goodbye. And it's a bonus on Out of Order.

0: formerly a trio, now just two dudes. Lovely the band. Kiss Me Goodbye. That's the new one. A bonus on Out of Order, and I'm Stryker. Music I'm going to play for you after the break. Almost Monday in Temper City, and we are marching towards the number one song in the nation, Out of Order.
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1: Striker's hand-picked song. Take a hit. Makes you feel so darn good. Don't ball guard that.
2: Here we go. Time for the Striker 420. My chance to put the coolest new music on your radar today. It's an excellent band out of the UK called Fat Dog. 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Dave Grohl and Elton John are fans of this band. Again, the band is called Fat Dog. This song is called Call It What You Want. It's the Striker 420 Out of Order.

0: Self-Aware, number 2 on Out of Order, and I'm Stryker. Just a few songs left on this Mixed Up Countdown show. Grab a beverage and a lightly salted snack, and then meet me right back here, because the number one song in the nation will be revealed right after this.
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That band is out on a big fall tour, and every single show is sold out. How about that? The Paradox and their song, I Kind of Like That, at number 17. I'm Stryker. Moments from now, I'm going to crown this week's number one song. First, in at number 6, Doors from Noah Kahan.

He sells out stadiums. He performs at the Emmys. It's Noah Kahan's world, and we're just living in it. Doors at number 6 on Out of Order, and I'm Stryker. With that, you guys, I've played almost everything on my list. It's time to reveal this week's number 1 song, and it goes to Cage Elephant. Yep, Matt, Brad, and the boys go back to back. Beaches in Tennessee, number 1 again on Out of

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2: Hey, good morning, everybody.
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2: Well, back again. Another new week underway. It is Monday. It's September the 28th, 2026. What's good, everybody? My name is Woody. That is Greg Gorey.
4: Hi, Woody.
2: We got Menace.
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6: Hello.
2: We got Seabass. There is Sammy.
7: Hey.
2: Jeff G is here. We got Morgan, our associate producer. There is Vaughn, our video producer. Dumbass Tyler is here. We got Bort. We got Menji. We got the phones open, 877-44-WOODY. You can send us a text over to 22987. Today is World Rabies Day.
6: Oh,
5: ooh. I be keep aware. Saying yeah. We should be giving humans rabies shots like we give us tetanus shots. And for some reason, it's literally $600.
2: I'm saying like you can do it like preemptively?
5: I did it. I was going to go to Thailand and I went and got one. And it was $600.
4: Is it just in the arm?
5: Yeah,
4: super regular easy. Shot?
5: It's two shots.
8: Huh, you can get it by having sex with somebody?
2: Wow, what a stupid question, Greg.
5: Yeah.
4: maybe it was a butt cheek shot. Yeah.
8: Wait, no. You can get it by having sex with somebody?
5: Thailand getting. No, because they have monkeys in Thailand.
8: No.
5: Know? Who knows what those things have.
8: Okay.
5: And yeah, your cat and your dog can get it for $12, but for some reason it's thousands for human beings. I disagree.
2: Today is Ask a Stupid Question Day, which is why I said that, Greg. Oh, babe, I hope you don't really think I...
4: No, that's fine. I love asking dumb questions.
2: It's National Good Neighbor Day, which Greg, you know, has problems with neighbors.
4: Only one.
2: Just the one with the trash bins.
4: Yep.
2: It's National Self-Awareness Day, which that neighbor does not have.
4: None.
2: It is National Strawberry Cream Pie Day.
6: Ew.
2: First of all, cream pie. And it's International Poke Day.
6: Mm. I love it.
2: Pokeball, you know?
6: Oh, poke.
2: Dude, okay. I remember this vividly, and I was just a kid, man. I was like 6 years old, 1982. It was today, in 1982, the first deaths from the laced Tylenol capsules.
4: Oh yeah, I remember that.
5: Big deal.
2: Seven people died, and that's why we have all these tamper-proof packaging things now for consumer products, because the case to this day is unsolved.
4: Yeah.
2: They never figured out... what it was. It wasn't like, it was like cyanide or something, right?
4: I believe so.
6: And it's been back in the news lately because I think they got a new update. So finally.
2: On the 1982
6: the
2: thing?
6: The Tylenol murders.
2: Really?
5: Yeah. It's so weird. I'm looking at it right now. There's a guy who was a primary suspect, sent an extortion letter to Johnson & Johnson.
2: Oh, but they haven't figured it out?
5: And they couldn't put two and two together.
2: Yeah.
8: Wow.
4: It's weird James to think Lewis. Before that you just could open up the bottle.
6: Well, and that's what I said. Don't you guys remember candy bars used to be in foil with a piece of paper over it? You know, just open the foil and take a bite.
2: Yeah, like Hershey bar. Not Hershey.
6: Nestle.
2: Was it Hershey bars?
6: Nestle Crunch.
2: Yeah, Nestle Crunch and stuff, yeah. Menace has a taste test.
8: I do.
6: What?
4: Because
2: you know, Menace loves him some Walmart.
8: Yeah.
2: Menace was at Walt Disney's.
8: And I was in the like health food type section. I was just walking around. And then where all the proteins are and stuff. And I found these. And they might look like Zins.
9: They do.
4: They look exactly like
5: Zins. Are they?
8: But they're not Zins. They're like energy.
2: They look like Zin canisters.
8: They're energy pockets.
2: Like Zin pouches.
8: Yeah. And this one is sour apple. Then I have white peach, and I have winter green.
4: Ooh.
2: Is it the same? Are they mints or like pouches like you'd put?
8: You do like Upper Deckers and stuff.
6: Is it basically just a caffeine pill?
8: Yeah.
5: Caffeine.
8: Which one do you want to try?
4: Whatever one you open.
8: Okay.
4: Let's do sour apple. Dealer's choice.

0: the caffeine.
1: So that's one cup of coffee per pouch, essentially.
2: Yeah, no nicotine. Should I do a double Upper Decker?
3: What's the name of the thing again? These are energy pouches from Walmart that Ben has found. So like Zyn, they're like little Zyn.
1: And I've seen these.
4: The brand is Grinds.
2: Grinds.
4: Yeah. Grinds energy pouches.
1: All the finest gas stations have these too.
2: Oh, really?
1: Yeah,
3: okay.
2: Yeah, I thought they were exciting.
3: Try
2: them. I want the energy.
3: Well, you need it. It's the beginning of the week.
2: What? For sure.
4: It's a good thing to have here.
2: Yeah, what do you think, Greg?
4: I like it. I got the peach one. It's nice.
3: You don't feel anything yet, right? I wonder how long would that take? Like, if you're ingesting, or getting caffeine this way.
5: It's getting absorbed right into your gum. It's got to be fast.
6: Yeah.
2: Pretty fast. I'm feeling it, dog.
3: Yeah, you're feeling it?
2: Yeah. All right. I did a double.
3: We'll do the birthdays and then check back in.
2: Yeah.
7: It's your birthday. We gon' party like it's your birthday. We gon' sip Bacardi like it's your birthday. And you know we don't give a fuck if that's your birthday.
3: Are you alright? What happened?
2: I put my tongue on one.
1: Burns?
2: No, it was gross.
3: Was it like straight flavor?
2: Yeah.
3: But not the flavor.
2: No, it tasted weird.
3: Yeah? Alright.
2: Had a weird mouthfeel.
3: Alright. Celebrity birthdays. Today is Hillary Duff's birthday.
6: Oh, what? Yes. Lizzie McGuire.
2: Nice.
3: H. Duff is 39. You got Bam Margera, who's 47.
1: Somehow.
3: Naomi Watts is 58 years old today. Mira Sorvino, she won an Oscar.
4: Mm-hmm. Love her.
3: 59 years old. I hadn't seen this name. What is this person? Has anybody seen Janine Garofalo?
5: It's been a long time.
4: I haven't seen her.
3: The longest time, like the 90s, man, she was everywhere.
5: She was the queen of the 90s.
3: She was. And
4: not
3: then,
4: lately.
3: No, like Reality Bites and, Wet Hot American Summer.
1: She famously quit Saturday Night Live.
4: Yeah, lots of stuff.
3: Oh, she did?
1: Yeah, which it was a thing.
3: I didn't know she quit. I knew she was on Saturday Night Live, but I didn't know that she quit.
1: It's weird because they have to, let you out. You sign a 7-year contract and they can sue you.
4: Oh,
1: I didn't know
4: you can quit.
2: 7 years?
1: Yeah.
3: I just thought Janine Garofalo was like the inspiration for Daria.
5: For sure.
4: Yeah.
3: like her look and
6: everything.
3: Yeah, Janine Garofalo is 62 years old today.
2: Oh.
3: And singer-songwriter St. Vincent is 44. You all right, Menace?
2: I'm feeling sweaty, man.
3: Yeah. He got up and just started walking.
2: Yeah.
3: So much energy. He just can't wait. He has to walk right now.
2: Yeah.
3: All right.
2: I'm feeling it, dog.
3: Your porno birthday is Brooke Banner. And today's birthday girl, she's been stretched out more than Fat Sammy's jeans.
4: Oh, that's terrible.
5: Is stretching.
1: Yes, can't even fit.
3: Damn. Yeah. 751 fine films, including Once Upon a Snatch. She was in Camel Toe Perversions Volume 1.
4: Gross.
3: In the jailhouse flick Sluts Behind Bars.
4: Nice.
3: Also, Bangin' Beaver on the Bus Volume 2. She was in Hey, You've Been Pegged Volume 1.
4: In case you didn't know.
3: Sammy, Chesty Cheerleaders Cheat on the Champs.
6: Oh, great.
3: Say that 5 times, man. She was in, you've heard of the Gallup Poll?
5: Yeah.
3: She was in Gallup on His Poll.
5: Oh, nice. Okay.
3: And then who can forget her unforgettable role in Suck Start My Heart?
2: Oh, yeah.
5: Love that song.
3: That's Brooke Banner, who is 43 years old today. And that's your porno birthday and your celebrity birthdays here on The Woody Show. I mean, Menace is like halfway running around the room.
2: I'm going to have to tap out, bro.
5: Greg and Sammy are like, what's the big deal?
3: Yeah, Greg, do you feel anything?
4: No, but it's pleasant.
1: Menace is spazzing out over here.
5: I know.
3: Yeah, Menace brought in, if you're just tuning in, they look like Zyn canisters, little pouches.
1: Smell lovely.
3: But they're, instead of nicotine, they're...
4: caffeine.
3: I'm sorry, instead of nicotine, they're caffeine pouches. But Menace did Upper Deck. Did you Upper Deck, Craig?
4: I did not.
3: Did you Upper Deck, Seamass?
1: No, lower. But I also...
3: Lower Deck?
2: I double Upper Deck.
1: Every time he touches it with his tongue or his lips or his fingers, he's...
3: Yeah, so stop doing that.
2: Yeah.
4: Just leave it.
2: That seems to be an extra hit or something.
3: Yeah. Mm. All right, we're going to take a quick break. More Monday Woody Show is next. Hang on.
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4: 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All right, well, guess what we have ready to go, Menace?
6: What?
4: Let's do some raccoon news.
7: News, raccoon news. Man, this is raccoon news.
4: Hell yeah.
8: And in Menace, you can put your official raccoon news hat, which Sammy loves.
4: Yep.
8: We have an actual real life coonskin cap.
9: Look at the baby.
4: Yeah, it's a coonskin cap.
8: Can you pass it to Menace,
4: cap,
8: please?
4: Yeah,
8: just pass it to Sammy. You're in the way.
10: You can reach. Its face is
4: You won't even touch
10: center.
4: The mannequin head?
8: That has the raccoon.
10: I just don't want to look at it. It's sad. It has the raccoon face still on it. It's not even just made out of real raccoon.
4: It was at least it didn't die for nothing. Yeah. Somebody could have easily killed it and put it in the dumpster.
10: Oh, yeah, because we get so much use out of this. It serves
4: right now.
10: Such a purpose.
8: It makes us happy.
4: All right, Matt, you going to wear it for raccoon news?
10: Put it on.
8: Yeah, yeah, yeah. He's got headphones, so.
10: Oh, please.
4: It'll go,
9: you can
4: over
9: go
4: there.
9: Right over that, right?
8: Yeah,
4: that's what I'm thinking.
8: Oh, good. Whoa, look at that, Menace. It's like imprinted a shape on the styrofoam of the mannequin. Gross.
10: Oh my god, that's so gross.
8: Kind
10: of. The nose.
8: So you got a raccoon hat.
6: Yeah.
8: What if you could go to raccoon boot camp?
6: What?
8: This is a report from WLOX where when raccoon little kits, when they are abandoned because of, you know, tragedies in the wild, there's a place that gets them rehabilitated to go back out to the wild.
4: Oh, boot camp.
11: Baby raccoons are going to school at Woodside Wildlife Rescue. Woodside wildlife rehabbers take their baby raccoons into the woods where they learn everything their mother would normally teach them. Aww. How to climb, what to eat, and even where to find it.
12: We take them into the backwoods with worms in our pockets and we'll mimic mom finding a food source in the ground. We'll put worms in and act real excited, draw them over. Then they know, they'll start digging, try it, and then they know there's food there.
4: Okay. There's a gig, Greg.
9: Right. That is so cute.
10: That and panda handler. Let's do both.
8: Oh, get a pocket full of worms.
4: Yeah. raccoon boot camp.
8: look what I'm finding the
9: I'm
8: worms.
9: I'm so happy.
4: Yeah.
8: Good for you.
6: Good job.
9: You're the baby.
7: Raccoon news.
4: All right, raccoon news. What else you got there, Steve?
8: Well, the celebrity raccoon of the year is still Jimothy. He is the Seattle area raccoon that is still alive, apparently. And his thing is, he's got like half a spine. He's got humans have this. Again, I know a girl who has this human version where it like your spine's just crunched.
10: Yeah, he's taller than he is long.
4: Yeah, does she look like
8: Jimothy?
4: Jimothy,
8: a little bit. Yeah, because otherwise
4: she moves around.
8: Because legs and arms are normal size, but the torso is all squeezed down. Now Jimothy has been such a huge deal in the Seattle area. They kind of run out of things to talk about.
6: Mm-hmm.
8: Oh, wait, no, they didn't. Cairo 7 found a guy whose name is Jimothy.
4: Oh,
8: and they said, let's do a piece.
4: All right, so here's their piece, Cairo 7, on human Jimothy.
13: This Tacoma man loves to spread the joy of music, but a different sound has been making him smile recently. The stunted tale of Jimothy.
14: My first name is Jimothy. Spelled J-I-M-O-T-H-Y.
13: Oh, yes, this church music director is the son of a Jimmy who wanted a namesake, but his mother preferred the name Timothy.
14: And so they just came together and put those two names together.
8: Yep, and now we're interviewing
13: He is
8: you.
13: The embodiment of compromise and harmony.
10: And harmony.
8: And it went on for another 2 minutes.
4: Do you think they missed the days there in Seattle where they had like a whole block of town that like kicked the police out and stuff?
8: It
4: made national news on a daily basis. At least they had some kind of newsworthy stuff going on. Now they're talking to the human Jimothy.
8: Who's a church music director.
10: He's just a normal guy who happens to have the name Jimothy.
6: It's fun news.
4: Like, you, me? Why? You want to talk to me?
8: You want to come to my house?
10: What did I do?
4: Woody Show Raccoon News.
8: And you remember last year's big celebrity raccoon was the meth pipe raccoon
10: in
8: Ohio, where they pulled this woman over who was living in her car smoking meth. But when she had a pet raccoon who was holding her meth pipe for her, like he was smoking it.
6: Okay, sweetie.
8: Well, Fox 8 locally, their big story, obviously. So they went to go find her and talk to her and catch up on her and her pet raccoon a year later.
15: Fox 8 found Paige Vidal and the raccoon she named Chewy living first out of a car, then out of a tent on the property of a condemned home in Akron.
16: I love him. I mean, I've had him since he was little. I'm, you know, a baby.
15: Paige Vidal was indicted on drug charges and a year later cannot be found.
6: What?
15: also not known is the status of Chewy. The Ohio Department of Natural Resources Division of Wildlife appears not to have taken any action to take the animal.
16: They said, could you surrender? Would I surrender him? I said, what are you going to do with him? They said he's too human and printed that they would euthanize him. And that broke my heart. I mean, I was like, no. No, I'm not going to surrender him.
15: A year later, they both appear to be running from authorities and
3: run
15: from wildlife officers.
4: They're on the run.
8: Chewy and Clyde.
5: Yep. Chewy's a tweaker, first of all.
3: Chew dog.
5: You don't know what's going on.
8: Can't catch him.
3: I get your baby.
4: All right.
3: Run, Chewy.
4: So yeah. He's
8: so somewhere in the greater Akron area is a meth head living in a tent with a raccoon named Chewy.
3: Keep going.
4: Raccoon news.
8: Menace, I've seen 1,000 of these headlines because I have a Google alert for raccoon news. My home state of Tennessee has made it easier to own a pet raccoon.
3: Thank you. It's called America.
8: Thank you. Now, that's the bit in the headline. However, as you'll hear from WATE6 from Knoxville, there is a bit of an issue with actually doing this still.
17: One of Tennessee's newest laws could make it easier to own a pet raccoon. This law gets rid of the state's permit fee, but don't expect to just bring one home from the woods. That is still illegal. The raccoon must come from a legal source, be vaccinated, be non-native, and owners still need a possession permit from the Tennessee Wildlife Resources Agency.
8: Weak.
5: Wait, easy. Non-native, so where do you get it? Another state?
8: You got to go to New Jersey.
5: Okay.
8: Florida. It's Kentucky. Anywhere but Tennessee.
5: Yeah.
3: All right.
8: You got to have a birth certificate if you're a raccoon.
3: Okay.
8: So, yeah, it's easier, but hoops still a menace. Mm-hmm. Yeah.
7: Raccoon news.
4: All right, give me one more story here in raccoon news.
8: Let's stick in Tennessee. Nashville's WSMV4, they found a photo from the local fire department of a raccoon with its head stuck in a pickle jar.
4: Oh, no.
8: And they had some time to kill. This is one of those things they run at the end of the news segment. Yeah. So they're like, fill out. You got an extra 15 seconds at the end. Let's see the magic of these professional broadcasters.
18: The Dixon County Humane Society has also given a shout out to first responders. They're helping a raccoon. Had that pickle jar stuck on his head.
19: Can you believe that?
18: They say that raccoon had just gotten scared, climbed up the tree. Can you imagine? Sheriff's office, the fire, and police departments all responded. Okay. They were able to free that raccoon, and he is okay.
19: Quite the pickle.
5: She did it.
8: And she did it twice. Yeah. Even the guy was like, really?
4: Man, I don't know if I would have even tried. There was a guy working like security or something in a parking lot and
9: saw
4: the
9: that.
4: Skunk?
9: Yes. Yeah. Oh, I saw like that.
4: Would you have intervened, Greg?
9: No.
8: The skunk was some kind of thing on his head and he had like a snow shovel to try to knock it off.
9: Right. Yeah. No, that's the one animal
4: and he did it.
9: Wouldn't help.
4: Yeah, and he did it. Like he got the cup off, or whatever that was over his head. And
9: rightly so.
4: But I'm like, man, this guy's so getting spread.
9: I would never.
8: I've had a time to think about this, but pretend I'm the news anchor and kind of finish up that raccoon story
9: for a bit. Let's see how we
8: pickle jar in my head, right? Yeah, you know, my wife gets stuck in the washing machine all the time. I got to help her out of there.
4: Oh, yeah.
8: See, that's a porn reference.
9: Yeah, see, that's better.
8: That's a genre of porn.
4: She went in there trying to get that last sock, and I just came up from behind and took advantage.
8: Well, see, I wouldn't have gone that
4: far. Yeah. Raccoon news. All right. Thank you very much, Seabass.
9: Back to you in the studio.
4: All right, more Woody Show is next. Hang on.
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21: 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That was the fun
20: part.
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6: 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We got one accident at the moment in South LA, northbound side of the 110 as you approach Vernon Avenue. That's off to the shoulder. There's some slow traffic from Slauson Avenue. In Willowbrook, if you're heading eastbound 105, right before Wilmington Avenue, heads up for a tire sitting in the carpool lane. And there was a car fire in Cerritos, southbound 605 before South Street. It's off to the shoulder. That car fire is put out. Now they're just waiting on a tow truck. 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
7: Oh, thank you very much, Greg Gorey.
6: You got it, Wood.
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7: Mm-hmm. 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
6: Yes.
7: So it'll be tickets every hour. But today, this morning, you can win a 4-pack of Disney tickets between 7:30 and 8:30, and you're listening for a Green Day song. A Green Day song of sometime in that hour, 7:30 to 8:30. It'll play. You'll call in. You'll win your 4-pack of tickets so you can check out Halloween time at the Disneyland Resort. And everybody who wins this week gets put in the running to win one of these Magic Key Inspire annual passes.
6: Wow. Nice. Yeah. Awesome.
7: So again, this morning, between 7:30 and 8:30, you're listening for any Green Day song. When you hear it, call in and win your Disney tickets.
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7: And let's get a headline closer to home here in the state of California.
6: Well, there was an earthquake with a magnitude of 3.6 that shook the South Bay yesterday morning. This was about 8:40. Epicenter about 4 miles southwest of Hermosa Beach, but no reports of any damage or injuries.
10: It's nothing. It shouldn't even be news.
6: It's not even news, yeah. Also in the news is Hurricane Polo that might cause strong waves, rip currents and flooding, and more beach erosion along the Southern California coast. We're not getting a direct hit from Polo, but south-facing beaches could still get waves as high as 7 feet over the next couple of days. There is a warning for dangerous beach conditions in effect until at least Wednesday.
10: They said in Mexico, like 20 feet.
15: Yep.
6: Damn. Yeah.
15: Crazy waves.
6: Freaky. A woman up in Northern California, she was out paddleboarding on the water when something under the water hit her and knocked her off. Took her a second to notice what was going on, and that's when she realized it was a sea lion that was attacking her.
15: Aww. Cute.
7: Oh, yeah, it's so cute.
6: Adorable, right?
7: I'm sure that's what you'd be thinking in the moment.
15: Sea lion.
7: Oh, look at this cute sea lion. It's just attacking.
15: Rip your hand off like Arrested Development.
6: Little sweetie.
16: I was like, what's happening? It was like a horror movie. The thing that was the most bizarre is it grabbed my hair that was in a bun. There's a lot of sea lions that are sick right now. So my first thought was, oh, my God, this is one of these sick sea lions.
7: They're sick?
6: Yeah.
15: What's wrong with them?
6: So apparently they I have something called domoic acid, which is a neurotoxin in the fish that sea lions eat.
15: Good God.
6: This woman, who sounds like she's in good spirits, she was able to paddle back to safety after a fight with that sea lion. She was forced to get a bunch of tetanus and rabies shots for the bite and scratch marks all over her body, expected to make a full recovery. Pretty badass. And then a very weird Sunday on the 118 in Simi Valley. Early yesterday morning around 2:30, there was a wrong-way driver in a red Tesla who ended up crashing near Tapo Canyon Road. CHP responded, and that wrong-way driver was injured, and officers ended up arresting him on DUI. And while they're investigating that crash, another driver passed right by the emergency flares and crashed, even injured a firefighter. That person arrested for DUI.
10: Oh my
6: God. Then a couple hours later, a third person driving through the scene crashed. That driver also arrested for DUI.
15: What? So wow.
6: One location, three drivers, all charged with DUI. So that's what's going on, Wood.
7: What about the forecast today, Sammy?
17: Sunny today. I have 81 in the valley, 81 for downtown, 81 for Orange County, and 70s along the coast.
7: All right, it is the Woody Show. Brand new week. It's Monday morning.
6: Yeah.
7: It's LA's alternative rock. Alt 98.7.

0: Then there's this other story, this 91-year-old woman. This monkey suddenly jumped at her outside of her home, knocked her backwards, caused her to hit her head.
1: Okay.
0: Like, you just walk out of your house and all of a sudden
2: a monkey
0: jumps. Well, where is this? Oh, India.
1: Oh, there we go.
2: Oh, okay. No. Okay.
1: Could happen.
0: Yeah. We're like, okay.
2: Oh, it wasn't Toledo.
1: It wasn't Ohio. Yeah.
0: Like, I say that as if I understand. I don't understand, but are there just monkeys wandering around?
3: Oh, yeah. In India? Like crazy. I told you, I've been in...
0: Like, I know you see, like, on movies and stuff like that, like, in different, they, like, kind of, like, rural town, like, chickens are just wandering around.
1: No, I think they pickpocket tourists a lot.
3: Yeah, yeah.
0: And really?
1: Yes.
3: And I told you, I was in Honduras, and they just started jumping on me like crazy.
2: That would freak me out.
0: The woman was taken to the hospital, and she initially appeared to be recovering, but then her condition worsened, and she died.
3: Oh, no.
0: Damn.
2: Oh, my God.
0: Sucks. Freaking monkeys, man.
1: I thought I was going to die because of a monkey. I told you this a few years ago.
2: Yeah. I thought you'd get a disease.
1: I was in Costa Rica on this, like, alligator hunt or whatever, and this monkey jumped onto the boat. It was just me and my boyfriend at the time, and it crawled across my shoulder. And so I was like, oh, this is so exciting, with my mouth open. And then it hooked its tail into my mouth to stabilize itself. Mm. And I freaked out. My whole mouth went numb. I started drooling. I was going to die. God knows what they brushed up against in the
2: monkey tail
1: Amazon.
2: Mouth.
0: Do you still want a monkey menace?
3: No, because...
0: You moved on from that?
3: I have. I mean, it was a dream of mine, a little finger monkey, but as we said before,
0: we've
3: hung out with monkeys and they just poop way too much.
2: They do.
3: And I don't want to deal with it.
1: They're so cute.
0: I looked to see if I had any other animal news.
2: I have a piece of animal news that I just read this morning. There is a mountain lion spotted in the streets of San Francisco.
1: What? How?
2: And... Unlike most stories where they see
0: like
2: a wild animal
0: loose.
2: And they just gotta kill it, they actually safely trapped it, put a GPS collar on it, released it in the mountains, and now they're tracking it to see how mountain lions
0: how long
2: move
0: it
2: around.
0: Takes to get back downtown.
2: But I'm glad they didn't just shoot it.
3: I mean, when I lived there would be deer in the middle of the city on the way to
0: but
3: work.
0: Yeah, you'll see that from time to time.
2: Crazy.
0: I was looking through all my other stories and things that I set aside for us to discuss, and the only thing I can find that has an animal even... It says camel, but this is about camel toe.
1: Oh, that's different.
0: So not the animal camel, but a mom who has a message.
4: A quick message for us moms who wear yoga pants outside of the house. So before we go to school drop off or to run an errand in our yoga pants, just do me a favor. Just look in the mirror and check on your meat muffin, okay? If your crotch cleavage is out... Why don't you go ahead and maybe change your pants or maybe put on some thicker underwear. Maybe just put some underwear on, because if your Miss Pac-Man is out to bite, you need to put a muzzle on that thing.
0: That's
4: okay?
0: Right. Yeah. Your meat muffin?
2: Meat muffin?
1: God damn.
0: You know what, Greg? That's a couple good ones to write down for immature replies. Meat muffin, your Miss Pac-Man.
1: Put a muzzle on that meat muffin.
0: What was the other one? She said,
1: Your crotch cleavage.
0: Crotch cleavage.
2: I like that.
1: That's so gross.
0: Yeah.
1: Yeah, I guess most
0: or
1: people,
0: hot, depending on how you look at it.
1: Do you? Well, I guess this is maybe a Sammy and Morgan question. Do people wear underwear with like workout leggings?
5: Yes,
1: that's what I thought. But maybe that's
5: not.
1: What she's
5: but
1: saying.
5: Not everybody does. And I think what she might be saying is, and I know that Seabass often disagrees, that you don't need to get higher quality workout gear, right? Because it's all the same. But I've bought stuff off Amazon before that's cheaper, but it accentuates that area, so I can't wear it out of
1: because there's a seam that goes
5: just not quite right. It's you can't wear it.
1: Yeah,
0: Greg, you know it's a hella Hane.
2: What
0: hella Hane is, which I never realized was a thing.
2: What
0: in the world of women? They sell certain items of clothing,
2: right?
0: Like bathing suits or like undergarments and stuff, and it has this like protective like
2: a mesh
0: thing in the crotch area,
1: like a sticker,
0: so that chicks don't like snail tail when they're trying stuff on before they buy it.
1: That's why it always says you must keep your underwear on, but some people don't.
0: So like, what was that? My wife goes, oh, it's so, you know, when people try it on before you buy it or whatever, they're not leaving stuff behind.
2: Wait, and it's in the garment?
0: Yes.
1: It's like in it's your bikini bottom.
2: And then you buy it and you take it out.
1: Yes,
0: like in the
1: like
0: bridge.
1: A long sticker.
0: In the bridge of their, of the garment.
2: Wouldn't that give you an inaccurate feel of what the garment feels like?
1: No.
2: When you try it on?
5: No, because it would just be super gross to not have that.
1: Yeah,
5: there.
1: It's just like really,
0: I didn't know
1: paper.
0: That was a thing. I had no idea.
1: Oh, yeah.
0: I went 50 years without ever knowing that was a thing.
2: I could lie and say, oh, I knew that. I did not.
0: Wow. Yeah, you guys are gross.
1: Wow.
0: 877. That's a great spin sand.
2: Yeah. Gross, Sammy.
1: Yeah, girl.
0: Text us over to 22987.
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2: 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In South L.A., still have a crash sitting on the shoulder northbound 110 as you approach Vernon Avenue. And Lancaster, you got a crash on the shoulder as well. Car went down into a ditch southbound 14 as you approach Avenue G. And OrderlyMeds.com gives you access to GLP-1s from home via telemedicine. 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
2: Got it.
0: Okay. 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
0: 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And all this week, we got more tickets to the Pacific Air Show, which is this weekend there in Huntington Beach. So another chance to win those tickets for the Pacific Air Show happening this morning and all week long here on Alt 98.7. Brand new week. Hit us up on the phones, 877-44-WOODY. You can send us a text. Let us know how your weekend went, whatever else you got for us. Text over to 22987. And a little update. Remember the video of the recruiter who was saying that bringing iced coffee on a job interview might not be the best idea.
2: Yeah. Oh, yes.
0: Yeah, you know, that video's been making the rounds.
9: It is perceived, from my opinion, my hiring standpoint, that when you show up with an iced coffee or an iced latte, that this interview is just like a stop on your list of errands for the day. It looks like you went to Target, then you went to Starbucks, now you're stopping by your interview, then you're on to the next thing. It looks a little too casual to me. Don't show up with iced coffee or the iced latte. Save that for well before the interview or after the interview. Go and get one.
0: Yeah.
2: Agreed.
0: So there's been a lot of people fighting back.
1: Okay.
0: So mad at the idea that maybe they shouldn't bring their little iced coffee to a job interview. Here are some of the things that people are saying. Are they allowed to eat beforehand, or is fasting also required to impress you?
2: Okay, that's the same.
1: You can eat beforehand, just don't bring your lunch.
0: Yeah. People take their drinks very seriously.
2: Yeah. Yes, they do.
0: This one says, why do we have to pretend we aren't human?
5: Well, that's a little bit true. With her saying, like, I don't want to be just a stop on your day of you going to Target before. It's like, well, they still have to go to Target.
1: Yeah, but you don't have to look like it.
23: You're
1: right. To bring your Target
23: about
1: bags.
23: A job interview. This is
0: correct.
23: Like a big thing to support you going to Target.
5: I agree. Don't bring the drink. I agree with that.
0: This one says, why are we specifying iced coffee? Is it more acceptable to bring hot coffee?
1: Oh, my God. So anyways, not
0: this
1: getting.
0: One, this one was just funny. Noted, next time I'll bring a Busch Light.
1: Okay. That's acceptable.
23: Wow.
1: Yeah. That'd be funny.
0: Dude, it's like, guys, calm down.
1: Yeah. Nobody gets it.
0: I would never interview with a company who would judge somebody for something so silly.
1: Well, and that's probably not the right place for you to work.
23: Right.
0: 877-44-WOODY. Text us over to 22987. We'll get into the weekend cheers and jeers. Find out how everybody's weekend went. That and a whole new hour of The Woody Show as we get underway with a brand new week. Monday morning, it is LA's Alternative Rock. 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
3: All right, into another new hour. Greg Gorey.
4: Yes, Woody.
3: Cheers and jeers.
4: I'm going to give cheers to Ryan Murphy.
5: Oh.
4: He's done it again. Okay. He's created another masterpiece. I had a chance to watch Monster, the Lizzie Borden story.
5: Yeah.
4: Which is co-created by Ryan Murphy, who is an absolute genius. They weave in Lizzie Borden with Eileen Wuornos, the notorious Florida serial killer. She was a streetwalker and killed a bunch of her Johns. And not only is the story good, the way they meld the two stories is seamless. It's so well done. And only Ryan Murphy could do this to me, of all people, who is very cynical. He kind of made me sympathize with Lizzie Borden and Eileen Wuornos.
5: Yeah.
3: Two didn't he do the same killers. Thing? He was behind the Menendez brothers wasn't he?
4: Yeah, but I...
3: Those douchebags.
4: Hated those douchebags.
6: Okay, I'm slightly confused. Are we talking about American Horror Story, or is this something separate?
5: It's like a
4: It's
5: offshoot.
4: Kind of an offshoot of that. So they did Monster, the Ed Gein story. They did Monster,
5: Jeffrey
4: the
5: Dahmer.
4: Menendez brothers.
5: Yeah. That a different one?
4: The Monster, the... I think they called it American Tragedy or something like that. That so was the Menendez
3: did
4: brothers.
3: Did he figure out how to like weave some gay stuff in there?
4: No.
3: Typically,
4: no.
3: He figures out a way
5: thing.
3: To... Yeah.
4: Exactly. He did do lesbian stuff in this.
3: Oh, okay.
4: Hardcore.
3: Sort of counts.
4: So Lizzie Borden and the house maid became an item.
5: Oh. Nice.
4: And the one who plays Lizzie Borden is Annette Bening's daughter.
5: Yeah, it looks just like her.
4: Really well done. Really just so crafty on how he combined Eileen Wuornos. I thought, how are you going to do this? It was it was really great. So if you could get a chance to watch it, it's called Monster, the Lizzie Borden story. Ryan Murphy does it again.
3: See, he could have been your man.
4: I know.
3: Ryan Murphy had like an instant crush on Greg.
6: Yep. Right.
3: When they met, because Ryan Murphy was a guest on our show, came in, and he was just taken by Greg.
6: Yeah.
3: And Greg could have been taken by Ryan Murphy.
5: Like, what the hell?
3: And been living the life, the dream that he has, but no.
4: Right.
3: Now Greg's got to be the bacon. The guy that brings home the bacon. He's got to be the earner.
5: Yeah.
4: I remember Woody said something along the lines of, I think this dude's into you. And I said, no, he's not. And then when he left
3: also,
4: for the
3: Greg
4: day,
3: was, by the way, when this happened, Greg wasn't even out yet.
4: Right, I was in the closet.
3: Yeah.
4: And then I walked him to the elevator for him to leave for the day. And then he ended with saying, I just want you to know, you're delicious.
6: Damn it, Greg.
3: See?
6: Damn
4: it.
6: Fumbled that bag so hard.
5: In some alternate universe, you're Greg Murphy.
3: But no.
4: Anyway, I'm still a fan of his. Awesome. And then just a simple jeers to mosquitoes. They ruin everything. I had some friends over the other day. Said, oh, let's go outside and hang out outside for 5 seconds. Nope, couldn't even make it five seconds with them treating my body like a buffet. I can't even go outside.
3: There's a way to do it. Like the resort that we go to in Mexico.
4: How do they do it?
3: Man, I don't know if I saw one the entire week that I was there. I want to know what they use. I don't care what kind of cancer it causes or how bad it is for the environment.
4: Totally.
3: I don't care. It's
4: totally.
3: You know what environment it's great for? Wherever you're hanging out outside.
6: Yeah.
4: Well, hotels.
3: Because I'm like you, like they will eat me alive.
4: Yeah, I can't go 10 seconds. Even if I'm walking, I think if you're walking, you're creating a breeze. I'm walking and I look down and I see a mosquito on my leg.
5: Are citronella candles a joke?
3: Yeah.
4: Pretty
3: I think all
4: much.
3: That stuff is kind of a joke.
4: It's all a joke. But hotels do everything with magic. Their umbrellas are magical, their towels are magical, their robes are magical,
5: it
4: always smells good.
3: Menace, cheers and jeers.
6: Well, cheers just going to live NFL games. You know, it's so much fun. There's so much community, and you can just like strike up conversations with just random people because you happen to like the same team, and it's just super fun.

0: Yeah.
1: Fun at football games.
0: Yeah, yeah. Fun at football games. My jeers is people winning that you don't want to win. Now, you know, I'm a big fan of F1, and they recently just had a race. And the guy that won is a guy that no one wants to win because he's such, like, I don't know. He's so bougie, and he's a diva all the time. He's always complaining, but he ended up winning the race. And the guy that I really like, Max Verstappen for Red Bull, he has yet to win a race this year. And then so everyone is just like, oh, he won. Yeah. You know, so no one's like
2: excited.
0: No one's excited. And like when people are like recapping the race, they're like, they don't even want to do it, you know? So sometimes it happens, though. People win that you don't want to win in life. So,
2: yeah, it happens a lot.
1: So sometimes people who you want to lose, and you get to have Schadenfreude.
3: Oh, that's fun.
1: Where you take pleasure in people who you hate,
3: right.
1: Like losing something.
3: Karma, bitch.
2: Yes.
1: It like, gets me hard.
4: Like, all right.
1: I'm saying like, it's like someone who's like a real dick.
2: Yeah, totally.
3: Just getting theirs.
1: Yeah. Like, yeah. They've been dishing it out for so, and then they get, oh man, is that good.
3: So sweet.
2: Feels great.
1: Love that. Sammy, cheers and jeers.
5: So my cheers is to that new TV show, Brothers, with Matthew McConaughey and Woody Harrelson.
3: Yeah,
5: my God. It is so funny.
1: It's Apple TV.
5: So good. Yeah. So well written because Matthew McConaughey, obviously, we know they're very good friends in real life, and all of this is based on the rumor that they might be brothers. So Matthew McConaughey obviously grew up in Texas, and Woody Harrelson was born there but grew up in Ohio and is, you know, a hippie. They're both kind of hippies, right? Mm-hmm. Smoking weed or whatever. But Matthew McConaughey is still a Texan at his core with hunting and all of that. And Woody Harrelson is horrified by anything like that because he's all nature.
3: Isn't he a vegan or vegetarian?
5: Probably.
3: I think so.
5: Yeah. And so they're very opposite in those ways and ideas, but are still best friends. And so it's just the best to watch and cool, and I love it. So highly recommend. And my jeers is to bike parades.
3: Random.
5: Okay, right. I know. Bike it's parades? So yeah. Random. But driving home from dinner, there was a bike parade happening, and at first you think, oh, cool, a bike parade, and it's all people on bikes, and it's all, like, light up on their bikes, and they put all these things to, like, light up, and they're playing music and stuff, and you're like, oh, they're having fun. Oh, my God. There was so many of them that we ended up sitting at a light. We couldn't turn right, but that light had changed 3 times already with the bike parade still going by. That's how many people there were.
1: It's like when you get caught at a railroad crossing for a freight train, and just car after car.
3: Yes, we live here now.
1: Right. It's like 7 miles of cars.
2: Yes.
5: So, yeah. So now traffic's all backed up. People are honking. We finally cut off the bike parade because we just have to stop and go, no, we're going to turn now. The cars are going. So we turn, and all the bikes are filled into all the lanes around all the cars at the next light. We sat at that light for 5 lights without ever moving because what was happening was all the bikes were going around and in between the cars and getting to the front of where the light was. So then they're going through continuously while the cars cannot move at all.
1: So I kind of feel like there should be some type of like permitting for that.
3: Yeah.
1: Like if you're going to have that type of event. Right. Not talking about like an individual here or there, maybe a couple people on bikes. Yes, they have a quote right to the road. But when you're going to have a massive group of people and it's going to be tying up traffic, it'd be like these street takeovers that the cops are cracking down on because it's disruptive.
5: Yes.
1: Like nobody can get through. Nobody can go anywhere. Like you're at the mercy of, you know, the people doing the takeover, whether it was cars or in this particular case, bikes.
3: And this doesn't seem sanctioned. This is just like,
5: no, and it was
3: like an email blast went out.
5: At a certain point, all the bikes started moving and we're like, oh, good. And then these cars were coming around the side that had sirens and stuff. So we're like, oh, the cars are coming or the cops are coming to take care of this. I think those were cars that were just with the bike parade. I don't think there was anything legit about it, but they were stopping traffic and making people think that they were legit.
2: Well, the one and only time I got caught in a bike parade, and I've only seen one in my lifetime, I think it was sanctioned because all of a sudden a policeman comes and stops at the intersection, cordons off the intersection, and we wait and wait and wait. And there's thousands of people on their bikes, and it wasn't a race because it was very
3: leisurely
2: and hokey. And where was I headed to that day? The airport. So I'm like, the one time that I had to be somewhere, I'm sitting in a bike parade.
0: You should have just got on a bike.
2: I should have.
5: Seriously, it is the worst to get stuck in one of those. And then, so

0: they're all turning left. Good, because we're going straight now at this light that it took us 20 minutes to get through. And I see one lone biker who's looking around and behind her because she lost to the bike parade because she went straight and everyone else turned left.
1: I love how happy this is making you.
0: I know, so that was like a little
2: guys,
0: sad.
2: Guys, this is schadenfreude.
3: Yeah.
2: That's what that means right there. That feeling that Sammy's describing, right? That is schadenfreude.
1: Yeah. Was her pleasure in someone else's pain.
2: Yeah. Another example of schadenfreude. Somebody on the text, because, you know, Menace was talking about, what's that guy like?
3: Max.
2: Yeah. So
3: Max Verstappen.
2: Menace. Max is a douchebag. I'm glad he's not winning. So when he doesn't win, this guy's psyched. That is schadenfreude.
3: Yeah.
2: That's how that works. No. Is he known to be a douchebag?
3: He actually cares about racing, so he's just all about racing. So, yeah, sometimes he can come off as a dick. I met him. He was cool. But, yeah, I could see that for sure.
2: I don't know anything about him.
4: Yeah.
0: I've
4: only heard of him.
0: It.
4: Through Menace.
1: Yeah, all I think about is Sacha Baron Cohen and Ricky Bobby. Formula.
2: 877-44-WOODY. You can send us a text over to 22987. Take a quick break. The trending news headlines coming up for you next. Hang on.
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2: 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There's a crash in Boyle Heights that has the left lane blocked at Southbound 5 right before Grande Vista Avenue. That's got things stopped from the 60. In South L.A., they've finally cleared an accident northbound side of the 110 as you approach Vernon Avenue. Things are still slow from Gage Avenue and Elysian Park. Something to look out for. Not sure what. An unspecified object southbound 5 at Stadium Way, taking out at least one lane. And Fiji Airways is celebrating 75 years of connecting travelers to paradise. There's never been a better time to travel with the world's happiest airline. Fly direct from LAX to Fiji. 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
21: 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Nice. 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
0: Yes.
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21: 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So far, so fake. It's The Woody Show. So-

0: So a pair of nuns in Brazil didn't get along. They were forced to work together. They ended up getting pretty close. They both quit the convent, went lesbo for each other, and got married.
1: Nice.
2: How about clam smacking at the convent? Yeah. Fuzz bumping for Jesus.
1: Yeah,
3: I got it.
2: All right, what is it?
0: Bad habits.
4: The Woody Show.
2: Yeah. You know what I'm saying?
3: We're so hot. Couple of nuns.
2: All right, it's Monday. There's Gina Grad. She's got the trending news headlines.
5: Well, week three of the NFL is in the book, so let's start with Sunday night football. The Rams blew a 16-point lead at halftime. The Broncos took the lead when they turned a Stafford interception into a 66-yard touchdown. But that wasn't the only crazy moment of week three. So the Steelers knocked the ball out of Joe Burrow's hands on a sack, recovered it, and went on to beat Cincinnati 30-27. The Colts kicked a 53-yarder with 16 seconds left to beat Houston 19-17. And the Ravens got down the field with 7 seconds left and made a 56-yard walk-off field goal to beat the Cowboys.
2: Yeah, Jeff and I are not convinced that they got that timeout in on time.
5: Oh, really?
2: Yeah, because they determined that... they determined that Baltimore called the timeout with 1 second mm-hmm. left, uh-huh. right? I don't think they got it in.
5: And this isn't just because you're not a fan of Baltimore.
2: No, because, like, you know, when did they actually determine the play was mm-hmm. over,
5: mm-hmm.
2: right? I think the clock was done.
5: Ooh.
2: Yeah.
5: Now, look,
2: the NFL... They love the fact that it was such a dramatic game and a big dramatic ending for the big game in Brazil.
3: Of course.
2: Because they really love pushing all this international crap.
5: Yeah.
2: Lamar Jackson had called the timeout, they said, with 1 second left.
1: All right.
5: This is a little shady, maybe.
2: I'm not convinced.
5: Okay.
2: I'm not convinced.
1: I mean, isn't that easy to figure out?
2: I mean, you would think. But
5: do they have a clock?
2: They do.
5: A stopwatch?
1: They have endless cameras everywhere.
2: Yeah, they do. Jeff, this is something Jeff and I were talking about. Yeah. Oh, by the way, Menace, congratulations. You are once again the winner of our Biggest Loser competition.
5: Jeff Nutt's on.
2: Who's going to be the biggest loser of the week, meaning like the team that lost and by the most number of points? And both Gina and Menace, who are the ones going head-to-head this week, they both picked the Dolphins to lose to Kansas City, which Kansas City had the biggest spread anyway. But, so Kansas City did win. Dolphins lost. Menace said that they would lose by 14 points, and they lost by exactly 14 points.
3: Oh, wow.
2: Yeah.
3: What?
1: But that still wasn't the biggest game of the weekend, though.
3: Like the biggest blowout.
2: No. But I'm saying, like, going into the week, like, they had the biggest point spread.
5: Yeah.
1: Just so people understand.
2: Yeah. No, so the game is on the show.
5: Yeah,
2: the game on the show this football season is, a couple of people on the show pick who they think is going to be the biggest loser, meaning the team loses and by the most points.
5: Yeah, I had 12, Menace had 14.
2: Right.
5: Well, 5 guys have been arrested near RAF Fairford in England. That's the airbase the U.S. uses to fight Iran. And it all happened thanks to a tip that cops got about 3 suspicious vans heading toward the airbase. They're accused of having explosives and planning a terrorist attack. So cops evacuated about 85 houses in the area while they investigated. The U.S. government calls the arrests fantastic and says these a-holes were apparently planning to cause major damage.
2: No kidding. That's what the explosives are for.
5: Thank you to the tipster.
2: How obvious.
5: Exactly.
2: What do you think the keys to winning are this week? Well, it's like we got to do our best to reduce the number of errors and penalties and just put some points on the board.
3: Yeah, more points.
5: Let me write this down.
1: Yeah. What about that other story about those guys that are going in the manholes? Have you been following that at all?
2: In New York City?
1: Yeah.
2: I saw the... They're random people. Yeah, there's random people. They're like, filming. Yeah. They're like in the street filming something. You know, like,
3: it's like sewer people.
5: Yeah, they're the mole people.
2: People crawl out from the sewers.
5: Yeah. That's the mole people. Well, USC has suspended linebacker Desmond Stevens for a game after that nasty hit on Oregon quarterback Dante Moore Saturday night. Stevens hit Moore in the head as he was sliding, and Moore was knocked to the ground.
2: Taken
5: off the field on a stretcher in a neck brace. Oregon's coach called the hit disgusting. And Stevens ended up apologizing and saying there was no excuse for smiling or celebrating while another player was hurt. So he's going to sit out USC's game against Washington next weekend.
2: See, that's where he messed up. The hit is one thing. I mean, there's brutal hits that happen all the time. But like it was the kind of carrying on,
1: celebration.
2: Yeah, like the high-fiving his teammates
5: and
2: things like that, you know, did not help him.
5: I sent this to Jeff G, and now I can't remember what team it was, but I saw this clip that a guy got like a, you know, whatever, in trouble for unsportsmanlike conduct because after he ran in a field goal, he pretended like he was peeing.
2: Oh,
5: all
2: yeah,
5: over
2: yeah.
5: The ground.
2: Yeah.
5: And a significant member. He was really holding his hand down to the ground.
2: Well, I mean, he's just, you know, yeah, going like, by what he knows.
5: Yeah, right, yeah. Sure.
3: You know. Muscle memory.
2: Yeah. Like exactly. For me, it would look like I'm picking off a piece of lint from my pants.
3: or plucking a hair.
5: Yeah, exactly. Well, wrestling star Benjamin Satterly, better known as Pac in AEW, he has died at just 40 years old and just one day after wrestling his final match. So far, no cause of death has been given.
2: I was going to say, they say how he died. I saw the
3: heart attack, maybe?
6: Yeah, it didn't say.
5: Yeah, I mean, that's usually a heart condition with these young guys. Well, Pac started wrestling in England back in 2004. He spent 6 years in the WWE as Neville and joined AEW in 2019. AEW's president, Tony Khan, says he defined excellence as a husband, friend, and performer.
1: What's the average age you die after you retire?
3: Like usually,
2: like for wrestlers
1: or just in general?
2: Just in general? Yeah. I don't know. I think it's 2 weeks later. After you retire.
5: I mean, anecdotally, my dad died pretty quick after retirement, so keep working every
2: day. Is that right?
5: Yeah. And MTV brought the VMAs back to L.A. last night. Snoop Dogg hosted. Madonna won 7 awards, including Artist of the Year, in 2026.
1: What decade is this? Been top of Billboard.
5: The rock moment of the night was Nirvana getting the Video Vanguard Award. Mm-hmm. Olivia Rodrigo won Best Alternative for The Cure, which is basically Alt-Rock's whole presence at the show. Yeah.
2: Nothing against Olivia Rodrigo. Mm-hmm. It's just the fact that she's in a category that's for alternative.
5: It seems strange.
2: It's just a weird, like, what was there? There was something with the...
1: sound is definitely based in alternative, but I would call it pop.
2: There was something with either movies or television where there was something that wasn't a comedy that was in the comedy category.
1: Oh, and it
2: was
1: almost like the bear.
2: It was almost like they put it there. It was a show or TV or movie I never watched. Is that what it was?
1: The Bear, yeah.
3: That, and I believe The Martian won Best Comedy.
5: Yeah.
2: Right. It's like
5: funny,
2: they,
5: but The Bear isn't.
2: They shoehorn it into it just so it gets the nomination because the other category where it's supposed to be in is too full.
5: Yeah.
2: You know?
5: And it would never win in that category.
2: Yeah.
5: Yeah.
1: But the MTV Awards, I watched it. It was pretty fun. It was cool.
5: Did you see Casey Musgraves doing the Dolly Parton tribute?
1: I did
5: see
1: that.
5: Was that good?
1: Yeah, it was cool. I think I would like somebody at a Whitney Houston level, though.
5: A vocal range. I respect that.
2: Yeah. Are we good on the Dolly stuff now?
5: Greg, I mean, don't ask me.
2: I'm not asking you. I look directly at Greg.
3: Yeah. You know what?
2: Don't look at Gina.
3: I'm not. I don't think it got overblown. I think it was almost understated.
2: I'm saying now.
5: He's saying in general.
2: Yeah. At this point, because it happens with all
5: the... He's not even cold.
2: It happens.
3: Yeah.
2: I'm pretty sure it is.
3: I think we can go about another month.
2: Another month?
1: We're talking how many decades of like...
5: Give it a second.
2: Is it like
5: star
2: power? I'm just asking because we always have the same conversation when whoever it is dies.
3: Right.
2: And Greg's usually going, we got it. And he's the first one typically to be like, oh, we got it.
3: This is so
2: Oh, mean. Guys, you see? Prince died. Oh, really? Yeah, whoever it is. I'm just wondering.
3: Super mean, but in the same time frame, under the category of we get it. Sorry, everybody. Hayden Panettiere. We get it. There's been so much coverage of her death.
2: Yeah.
3: Dolly, I thought, got not an enough.
5: Oh, got shortchanged.
2: Yeah. Really?
5: Well, and that's the other thing. Like, when they're building airports that are going to be renamed or there's dazed, we're going to keep hearing about it because they're going to keep building
2: statues. So which airport is Hayden Panettiere going to get?
5: Unclear so far.
6: With Hayden, though, there's been an investigation, right? So that's why you keep hearing about it because they're looking into everything that went on.
5: But I think
1: we all know how it happened, at this point.
6: Yeah.
2: So Mena said, you know, Dolly Parton, decades. Okay, clearly. So is this like my breakup rule?
5: Rule.
2: So, okay. I've always argued, like, this is a good rule for your own mental health after a breakup. Whether you're the one who did the breaking up or somebody broke up with you. However long you've been together. Let's say, give me a number of years.
5: 5 years.
2: 5 years. Okay. So you've been together for 5 years. You get 5 days to feel sorry for yourself and to wallow in your sadness. And then after that is when you have to mentally and just deliberately try to pick yourself up and not put any more emotional investment into this person who either you don't want to be with anymore or has told you they don't want to be with you anymore. And you got to figure out how to like get yourself to like just stop dwelling and just wallowing in it and pick yourself up and move forward. And we've heard from a number of people over the years, like how helpful that's been and how beneficial, because if you allow it, it will. It's like when they say about time, right?
5: Mm-hmm. Oh, you'll lose months.
2: No, I say like just in time in general, like if you give yourself 4 days to get, you know, all the spring cleaning or to clean out a, you know, a storage area or whatever, it'll take you 4 days. If you go, I got to get this done by the end of today, you'll get it done. Mm-hmm. Or if you have a project for work or school or whatever, you give yourself whatever it is. But if you just leave it, it'll take forever.
5: Well, and you do make a good point, because it's not like, let's just like men in black ourselves and pretend this never happened, but the wallowing.
2: Yes, because that will carry on. And then that almost, in a way, like rewires your brain.
5: Yeah.
1: I think with Dolly, though, it's we probably, as the public, probably wanted like a Michael Jackson ceremony of like saying goodbye and all these different things, but she was a very private person. So, I mean, she got what
2: she
1: wanted.
2: How many years in the public eye?
5: 55.
2: Okay. Yeah. So you get 55 to 60 days.
5: Okay. 2 months. I'll take it.
2: Yeah.
5: I'll take 50, 2 months.
2: 55 to 60 days. That's and then
5: fair. Starting next week.
2: Yeah. And then
5: starting
2: after next that, month. And it's no disrespect, but it's like, all right, you know, we don't need any more specials on TV and
5: You
3: know, retrospectives.
2: Everything going back to it. It's like, okay, we understand.
5: Two months is fair.
2: Yeah. They don't lower the flags at half mast for endlessly. There's a time.
5: Yes.
2: You know, they give it like a week or
5: you
2: know.
5: Good point.
2: Yeah.
5: And finally, we'll wrap things up with some Woody Show food news.
1: Nice.
5: Costco has announced that the churro is back. They discontinued it in 2024 and replaced them with the chocolate chip cookies.
2: Which were good.
5: Mm-hmm. Yeah, but they're not churros. But the twisted...
2: They're not. They're cookies.
5: Yeah, right.
2: But they're good.
5: The twisted churro returns to all U.S. food courts for a limited time for just $1.49. And the Instagram announcement, Jesus, people, got 350,000 likes in one day.
2: Yeah.
5: So now everyone's begging for the combo pizza next, so we'll see what's next. But right now, let's just celebrate the churro.
3: For a limited time, can't they just do both?
5: They don't have that kind of power.
1: They don't have the capacity, Greg.
5: Yeah. And that's what's going on, Woody.
2: All right. Thank you very much, Gina Grad.
5: You got it.
2: Quick break. More Woody Show next. Hang on.
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2: And let's get another headline. Closer to home here in the state of California.
3: Well, this is going to be like the Bellflower report. So police are on the lookout for two masked men who shot an employee at a smoke shop and then started a fire with a Molotov cocktail. This happened in Bellflower yesterday morning at about 4:30 at the Spot Smoke Shop on Somerset Boulevard. And after the shooting and the Molotov cocktail, the two guys took off. So the LA County Sheriff's Department is still investigating. They say the employee is in stable condition.
6: Okay.
3: Now, as somebody who frequents smoke shops, they're all fine and good, but there's always something about them that just seems kind of shady.
6: There's always an element.
3: When you hear about a Molotov cocktail being thrown at a smoke shop, Not too surprising.
1: Why?
3: Yeah. Also, somebody called 911 after looking into a neighbor's house in Bellflower and seeing a woman in her 80s lying in a pool of blood. So police rushed over, and sure enough, the woman was dead. And while they were sweeping the house, a man in his 50s confronted police with a gun. He may have even fired because neighbors said they heard a bunch of shots. So police shot back, killed the guy. Investigators say it appears the man and woman knew each other, but they're piecing together if they lived together, who owned the house, what connection the two had. They don't believe the woman's death was just a random act of violence.
1: Dude, Belfar, what's going on?
3: I know. So dramatic.
1: It has a cool little downtown area.
3: Yeah. And then finally, Wallet Hub just released a study on the most and least diverse states in America. But by diverse, they mean in every way. So socioeconomic, cultural, economic, household, religious, and political diversity. And California is at the top of the list, the most diverse state. We have the most cultural and political diversity. And the rest of the top five, Texas, New Mexico, Florida, and Nevada. And of all places, the number one state for economic diversity is Alaska.
0: Really?
3: I would not have guessed.
0: Is that just because you're either doing very well or doing very not well?
3: Exactly. There's that's no what I'm thinking.
1: Well, yeah. You also get paid to live there for some people.
3: That's true. Yeah. And then the least diverse state in the USA in every category is West Virginia. Okay. And also in the least diverse top five would be Maine, New Hampshire, Vermont, and Montana.
2: Who got paid to do that?
3: I know. You know, Wallet Hub always does these random...
2: That's a job?
1: Because somebody at Wallet Hub, I worked for a place like this, where they would just make random studies. It's not for doing the study because they want their information. It's just to get a free plug for Wallet Hub.
3: Oh.
0: But they're fun studies. I would love to do something like that.
1: Yeah, so they do that stuff all the time.
3: They do put out good studies.
2: I was thinking, remember there was a report that would come out every year, and someone was like keeping score of how many like gay people were on TV shows. And
3: Remember
2: that?
3: Every year they would put out that report.
2: Like, that's a job.
3: The diversity of
2: so
3: TV
2: when they would
3: program.
2: Drop their when they would drop their business card mm-hmm. into the place for a free lunch or a haircut when they would go out somewhere like mm-hmm. they, you know like oh what do you do for a living oh well I keep score on how many gay people are in TV shows and movies
3: right
2: like that's
0: what
2: a job
0: a career
1: it's just a part of a marketing department of a company. Right. Yeah.
3: How many lesbians in a wheelchair are there on crime drama?
0: Hold on, one
2: not
0: second.
2: Enough.
3: Let me tell you, before.
1: I mean, we could do it. The right. Woody Show.
2: Yeah.
3: Well, that is what's happening with.
2: What about the forecast today, Sammy?
6: Sunny today. High of 81 in the valley, 81 for downtown, 81 for Orange County, and 70s along the coast.
2: All right, it is the Woody Show. 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

0: Are we saying, Greg, like...
1: Oh, okay, so the VMAs...
0: Chris Novoselic.
1: And... Chris Novoselic and Pat Smear are on stage together. Pat Smear looks basically the same.
2: Yeah.
3: Yeah.
1: Chris Novoselic looks like he could be your... Essentially, your old neighbor or your grandpa or...
4: Well, yeah, like he's trying to sell you insurance. Or
1: right. Like, and I get it.
4: Do claims adjusting.
1: They're all getting older, as is everybody, but he just looks... vastly different.
4: Like he kind of leaned into it.
2: I was saying, there's some people who just hardcore, just whatever.
1: Yeah.
2: Go for it, lean in, don't care.
1: He's just wearing like a white button-up shirt and a blazer.
2: It's like Fred Durst for a while. He's rocking that giant, like, Letterman gray beard.
3: Yeah, right. You know? But they also made Dave Grohl look so short.
1: Oh, really?
3: Compared to them, yeah, for sure.
2: Yeah. 877-44-WOODY. Send us a text over to 22987. The Woody Show. Yes, Sammy.
4: Yes. So I was going through old videos recently, and I did not notice, like, because I was going through all the storage on my phone to delete stuff.
2: Oh, right.
4: And I saw a bunch of, old stuff. And I saw a video from probably a couple years ago that we did here on the show, and I did not realize how much weight Menace and Woody have both lost. Like, until I looked back, and I think it's one of those things where when you're in the room with them all the time, and, you know, seeing you guys daily, you don't notice it, and all of a sudden going back, it's like, oh my God, you guys have lost a lot of weight.
3: It's funny.
2: Is this to try to get us to stop saying Fat Sammy?
3: No.
4: Yeah, well, we know picked it up, right?
3: But this is actually a conversation Woody and I have off the air.
4: Oh, really?
3: Often, yeah, because I go, dude, I found a video the other day or a photo the other day, and I go, whew, it was brutal. Yeah.
2: Well,
3: because
2: there was somebody that was just asking for some type of pictures of the show.
3: Yeah.
2: Right. And I'm like, well, just send whatever. And somebody said, dude, you guys look completely different.
4: Don't send whatever.
1: Yeah.
2: You guys look
1: Gina
2: completely different.
1: Said, no, we look better now or whatever.
2: Yeah. But you know what sucks? Is when you lose a bunch of weight and you're still fat. You know what I mean?
3: It's not like we're skinny.
4: But
2: no,
4: you're thin
2: fat.
4: We're
1: less totally
2: fat.
1: Get it.
2: Less fat. Yeah.
1: Right.
2: I think about that. I'm like, oh, man, you've lost some weight. And by the way, by no real effort, it's just Zep
4: Drugs.
2: Bound.
4: Yeah.
2: You
4: sure.
2: know, it's just Zep bound. You eat less because you're not hungry and, you know, you feel already kind of uncomfortably full.
4: It's still impressive.
2: It's not from. It's not. Thank you, babe. Yeah. It's not from discipline, though.
4: Yeah, but like,
1: yeah, but who cares? What's even
2: it's
1: you
2: know what
4: it is?
2: It's like
1: even better.
2: It's stolen valor,
4: right?
2: When you lose weight,
4: regardless of how you lost it, though, do you guys feel the difference?
2: No.
4: Like, are there more things you can do? And you're like, wow.
3: I do 100%.
4: Yeah,
3: but I actually like go to the gym. Woody doesn't do that, so.
2: But things
3: it
2: like
3: might be
2: fit,
3: different for him.
2: Things fit differently.
1: Yeah.
3: Yeah.
4: But you don't have, you're not like, wow, this is much easier. I can,
1: Or like daily activities, like putting on your shoes was.
2: No, but even when but I got to tell you, even when years ago, at one point, I forget what I got to, and I lost 70 pounds.
1: Mm-hmm.
2: Like within.
1: Well, you were walking every day.
2: Now, this is even different. This is before, like, this is before that. There's been like four different times in my life where I've dropped about between 50 and 80 pounds.
4: Damn.
2: Right. And I've done it within the course of, you know, 6 months to a year. Mm-hmm. Right. But the one time that I did it was I was just doing the old fashioned way, like really watching what I ate.
1: Mm-hmm.
2: I was doing 2-a-days because I didn't have, you know, a wife or kids. So like, and I wasn't doing, you know, anything in the morning, like work wise. So I was going to the gym, working out there and say like that was weight training, resistance training. I'd go to work, and then in the afternoon, the evening, I would go back to the gym for another workout and do the cardio part.
4: Jesus.
2: Or if it was cardio in the earlier, I would go back, and then I lost a ton of weight. But
1: you
2: even,
1: were, like, sickly skinny.
2: Exactly.
1: Yeah.
2: But then when I got down to whatever it was, you know, even though I was, like, I had muscle, and I was, you know, really, I was thin, like, you don't feel that way.
4: Yeah.
2: You know? I think when once you're fat, you always kind of feel like you're... You're still a fat person, even though it may not match what you see in the mirror or the way that your clothes fit.
1: Right.
2: But I think you still have that kind of whatever mentality.
3: Yeah, and I think, just to answer your question, Sammy, yes, I do feel way different, a lot more energy versus back then.
4: Mm-hmm.
3: I mean, I'm still tired here and there because of our schedule, but back then I feel like I was basically narcoleptic. Like, I was falling yeah. asleep all the time.
2: Did you see the thing about yeah. GLP-1 users are now suing over possible vision loss?
4: I did see that.
1: I just saw that.
2: Yeah, but like, you know, the only thing that sucks about that is you can't see how much skinnier you are.
4: Yeah, how hot you are.
2: You know what I mean?
1: That's all that matters. How do you look?
2: That's what Greg keeps saying.
1: You
2: know,
1: like, that's what matters. Yeah.
2: All that stuff
1: life.
2: Doesn't matter.
1: Yeah. Yeah. Did they say you didn't lose it the traditional way? Who cares?
2: Yeah.
3: There's so many different types. Did they say which one?
2: It just says Ozempic, Wegovy, Mounjaro. Mm.
4: The GLP-1 but that, class.
3: Shout out to Zepbound all day, every day.
2: Happens when the blood flow to the optic nerve is disrupted and the vision loss is usually permanent. Researchers have found a possible connection to GLP-1 drugs, but so far studies haven't proven the medications actually cause it.
4: Okay, so jury's out, everybody. Yeah. Spike up, you're fine.
2: Look, it's going to be something else that, yeah. You know.
1: I have always
2: catastrophic for everybody,
1: and will always wonder, and I will never know what it feels like to have a flat stomach. If Same. You have a flat stomach, consider yourself so blessed.
2: Then what do you have?
1: A total belly.
2: No. Show Gina. You don't have to show us. But just show Gina.
1: Oh my god!
4: Come on. Yeah. Okay. Yeah. Are you standing up? There's nothing
1: god,
4: there.
1: Greg. What are you talking? There is nothing.
4: There's the cutest, menace. Mega round. Teeny tiny little bump.
3: There's a hint of orca, but not.
1: Exactly.
2: No, not like
4: Greg,
2: all,
4: I think you have body dysmorphia.
2: All joking aside, sure. Greg, no, dude.
1: Nobody would say it's flat. Nobody.
3: But here's the thing. You're another guy that doesn't want to work out at all.
1: Hell
3: like,
1: no.
3: You can instantly get a flat stomach because you have... like nothing to really
4: you have no
3: lose.
4: Body fat.
3: Yeah.
1: By doing crunches?
3: Yeah, probably crunches.
4: You can't spot train, so you have to kind of just do everything.
1: Yeah. Oh, really?
4: Yeah, unfortunately.
1: Oh, well, I guess I'll live with it.
4: That was easy.
3: But it would probably
1: Oh, well.
3: Little effort, you would get a super flat stomach.
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1: 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Going to start in Santa Monica. It looks like a multi-car crash westbound 10 at Cloverfield. It's over to the right shoulder and behind it, brake lights all the way to National Boulevard. Santa Ana accident sitting on the shoulder, southbound 5 at 17th Street. For Santa Clarita, southbound 5 at Calgrove, an unspecified large object in the left lane, so avoid that lane if possible. And Mid-City, it's a grass fire westbound 10 right around Western Avenue. That's making things heavy from Vermont Avenue. And Fiji Airways is celebrating 75 years of connecting travelers to paradise. There's never been a better time to travel with the world's happiest airline. Fly direct from LAX to Fiji. Book now at FijiAirways.com. It's Greg Gorey, Alt 98.7 Traffic.
2: If you're just joining us, welcome. Hello. Happy Monday.
1: Boy.
2: We've got Disneyland tickets all week long that we're giving away here on The Woody Show and throughout the day with Nicole Alvarez and Booker and Stryker. But we got a 4-pack of Disney tickets, and we're getting you qualified for the Magic Key Inspire Annual Pass.
4: Yes.
2: So everybody who wins tickets this week gets qualified for the annual pass.
1: Awesome.
2: You can win between 7:30 and 8:30. So I know you're busy, you got stuff going on. Just set your phone alarm or some kind of reminder just to be back here between 7:30 and 8:30. Because in that window, we're going to play a song from Green Day. And when you hear a song from Green Day in that window between 7:30 and 8:30, you call in, win the Disneyland tickets, and get qualified for the annual pass.
1: Nice.
2: How about that?
3: Like, Morgan, didn't you put blow your back out in Asia on your visual board?
17: Yeah, bitch. Yeah,
4: very specific.
3: Be more like Morgan.
15: The Woody Show.
2: Hey, speaking of Morgan, cheers and jeers.
4: Cheers to check out this body, guys, right?
5: Yeah.
4: Don't get used to it, because today I'm starting peptides, finally.
5: Oh, my goodness. Let's here go. We go.
4: Wow. I'm so excited.
2: Again, I'm still kind of confused as to what exactly. I mean, I understand, like, you can take different peptides to accomplish different things, right?
4: Right.
2: So you can take a peptide for...
5: you get more tan.
2: Yeah. Get more tan.
4: Yeah. For your skin. Yeah. For
1: this
4: muscle.
1: Is cryptocurrency of the medicine world to me. I just don't get it.
3: Yeah. Are you going Retta?
4: Yes, I'm doing Retta.
5: Retta TruTide.
2: Okay, so is this a pill? Is it an injection? Like, what is it?
4: Injection. So I had to get all the supplies. I got my syringes. I had to order the vials of Retta.
2: From where? What third world country
4: did you sing,
2: or behind what dumpster did you, like Gina used to do? Meet this guy behind a dumpster somewhere.
1: Yeah, whatever it takes.
5: That's exactly right.
4: I kind of think it's legit. Well, here's the thing with all of these things. If you buy it right now, it's not FDA approved. So they sell it for lab purposes only.
2: Sure.
4: Right? So on the website, it doesn't even tell you how to take it, how to mix it, because they can't, you know, because you're not supposed to.
5: Does it tell you all the ingredients?
4: Yes, and it's supposed to be, like, third-party tested, like, 99.9%, you know, legit.
2: Mm-hmm. Okay, that's one of those claims, though, when they say third-party tested. That could be. I could have given it to Greg.
1: To test it.
2: It looks good to me.
4: Yeah. I trust Greg.
1: It worked.
4: Yeah.
1: It worked.
4: But I think the place I got it from is legit because my college roommate, shout out to her, she's on it and, you know, looks banging. Her body's banging, man.
1: So is it to make you thinner?
2: Which ones are you taking? What does it do?
4: I'm starting with Retta because it's not cheap either.
2: And Retta does what? Menace, you brought this up.
4: It's like a GLP-1, essentially, so it's supposed to help you not crave food.
5: Well, it's a third generation, so it's they kind of call it a GLP-3. So first we had the you know, Ozempics and the Wegovys, and then we had the Zepbound, and now we have the Retta TruTide, which is still in the FDA testing process.
3: Yeah, and they say, and I don't know, this version is going to be helping retain muscle.
4: Well, I work out all the time anyways.
3: Yeah,
4: I do tons of strength training, so that's not an issue for me. Mm-hmm. It's just more like I'm looking at donuts right now. I don't want to eat them, so I'm tired of my brain telling me... You want to eat those,
1: how
4: right?
1: How do you not want to?
4: Exactly.
1: I can understand the willpower not to, but how do you not want to?
4: That's what I'm hoping these syringes do for me, right?
5: Like, and do you know, like, are you starting on like a low dose?
4: That's what I still need to figure out because I have to mix it with this BAC water or whatever it's called.
5: Okay.
1: Oh, I've heard people, backwater.
4: Like, I have to literally make it myself.
3: Now, why you want to go Retta Dr. and not Morgan. Just... You know, Zepbound. I'm not that you need to lose weight anyways.
4: Well, I can't get insured to take it.

0: I gotta look it up.
1: Wait, yeah, I grew up with those.
2: So, Gina, if my friend got bit by them and had all these bites and I'm with her, the bugs are in her legs right now?
1: I mean, that's what I thought, because you sit on the grass in shorts and you get up and you have all these chigger bites, and then moms would put clear nail polish over the bumps to, quote-unquote, suffocate them. I don't know if it's true, but that's what I grew up hearing.
3: I don't know if it's the bugs are in there, but the nail polish probably helps the healing process.
1: Sealant? I don't know.
3: I recently heard you can take, and I tried it, when you have a mosquito bite, just put scotch tape over it, and it didn't really do anything.
4: All right, now
0: it just looks like a little spider, a little red spider carrying a little red candy.
1: Look how cute
5: he is. Were you on a field? Like, how did you obtain
2: these?
5: Yeah,
2: it was like
5: these?
2: This grassy fieldy area.
1: Yeah. Morgan, I'm sorry to tell you, after feeding for a few hours or days, the mites drop off your body. So while they're feeding, they're in there.
3: But they don't burrow into you.
2: They're not on my body.
1: I thought they burrowed.
3: Apparently not.
1: But they're not, like, on top of your skin.
5: Are they like crabs or something?
1: They look like teeny, like, little mites.
3: They look like ticks, kind of.
2: Yeah. But cheers to just the name, because it's just a weird name to say.
1: It's not great.
2: I feel bad saying it. Honestly.
0: Wow, that's your white guilt coming through.
2: It is.
0: Gina Grad, cheers and jeers.
1: Well, a big cheers to the film festival that I got to see my late, very good friend and co-host partner, Bald Brian Bishop. He entered his movie Growth, a documentary about having an inoperable brain tumor, into many festivals. This was one of them. And he was supposed to be there for the Q&A afterwards, but he passed away on September 18th. So we got the word out, absolutely flooded the theater, standing room only. People flew in from all over the place, and we absolutely packed the theater. It was amazing. The documentary asked the question, can you laugh at cancer? Is cancer ever funny? And apparently the answer is yes, because there was tons of survivors, tons of comedians, names you guys would recognize, Adam Carolla, Greg Fitzsimmons, our buddy Brad Williams, Adam Ray, tons more. And it's an unbelievable documentary, so funny, so heartfelt, so incredible. And I was honored to be able to give a little speech before the movie. And so big cheers to that big successful film at the Da Vinci Film Festival.
3: Is it going
1: to
3: be easy to find it somewhere?
1: Well, they're looking for a distributor. Okay. So that's no word on that yet. But I believe it's being, I don't want to jinx anything. I believe it's being entered into Sundance. So that would be incredible. And jeers, Greg, I'm with you. Jeers, the whole country is about to be underwater.
3: Yeah.
1: The entire country.
3: It's consuming me.
1: Check out some of these headlines that are like taking over right now. Powerful nor'easter lashes East Coast with rain and flooding. Yep. Heavy rain and a new flood risk are heading to the Midwest this week. Hurricane Nola still threatens Hawaii, and Mexico's Baja braces for major hurricane. Mm-hmm. Two hurricanes raging off the coast of Baja California expected to send another round of destructive waves to Southern California. I don't want to hear about this anymore.
0: I don't want to hear about drought after all that.
1: I know, exactly.
0: I don't want to hear anybody complaining about, like, you know, battle craps. waterway.
1: Well,
3: it is still wasteful. Just because you come into a big amount of anything doesn't mean you should waste it.
1: And that people don't know how to save it.
3: Yeah.
1: It's like, I don't know where it went. Down the drain. So we're all about to be underwater, and I am now joining Greg and getting a little depressed about it.
3: Yeah. I can't express to you how much this has, I was going to say, affected my life. Yeah. It's changed my life. All I look at is weather news and, the East Coast is getting inundated.
1: Yeah.
3: I'm texting my friends who live in North Carolina. Are you okay? Let me know next hour. Are you okay? Let me know next hour. I can't take it anymore.
0: Okay, so Greg, like, your advice to a lot of people would be, well, then don't. Right?
3: Then don't worry.
5: Don't stress.
0: Yeah, then don't look at it. Don't watch it. Don't.
3: I know. When it comes to the news, I need to stop. Because,
1: easier said than
5: because
1: done.
5: We don't know what's going to be true or not.
3: But the one thing that,
0: and especially if you know that you are predispositioned to be this nuts about stuff and obsess.
3: The one thing I don't agree with is what my mom always says to me when I worry or something. She says,
0: rubbers are for punks.
3: Well, that is her number one rule. Her number two rule is,
5: don't fret.
3: Don't fret.
1: Don't fret.
3: Like, okay, it's easy to say that.
5: I mean, there is this headline, there will be 450,000 people dead because of this.
0: Well, cross that bridge when you get to it, unless, of course, that bridge has been washed out.
3: Exactly.
1: True. Yeah. See, exactly.
3: Right. Exactly.
1: Big old jeers.
0: Right.
3: Oh, I'm with you, Gina. Get it.
0: 877-44-WOODY. You can send us a text. You can check in over to 22987. We'll take a quick break. We got some more Woody Show for you next. 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
14: 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We have a new crash in East L.A. Looks like a motorcycle crash westbound 60 before Indiana Street, and the three right lanes are blocked by that, so expect it to be stopped from about the 710. On the 10, a westbound direction in Santa Monica, still have a crash at Cloverfield. It's off to the shoulder. There's a backup to a National. And in Long Beach, injured bird. They think it might be a hawk. Northbound 405 at Bellflower. It's in the carpool lane, so avoid that bird. And this week at Vons and Albertsons, signature select drumsticks or thighs, bone and value packs are 99 cents per pound with membership or applicable. 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
0: All right, find us, follow us on social media. 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And, of course, you can call in during the show, 877-44-WOODY. After the show, it becomes the After Hours voicemail. So anytime, like whenever you're getting around finally to listen to the podcast, or you know, you just got something random that you want to share with us, you can do that anytime. On all those different, you know, all those different places. But the After Hours voicemail, 877-44-WOODY. And I figured we'd check in, see what we got on there. Get a lot of calls, that thing. I tell you, we got a lot of feedback on the argument between the squeaky wheel gets the blank.
2: This was a passionate argument.
3: This is hardcore.
0: Yeah, and Greg said it was the biggest disagreement that you think you've ever had with Gina.
3: Gina was visibly pissed off at me.
2: I was scared. Pissed off at the situation.
3: And
2: I love you. Maybe I was a little mad at you.
3: But thank God it was over something innocuous.
0: Yeah, so the squeaky wheel gets the grease. That's the saying. Yeah. Gina says oil. She was making a very impassioned argument about
2: how I grew up hearing
3: that's
2: it.
3: How she heard
2: I
3: it.
2: Can't undo that.
0: Yeah. Anyway, so here's an After Hours voicemail.
4: Hi. This could be a drunk dad voicemail also. Anyways, I'm listening to the podcast about the squeaky wheel gets the grease, the oil, whatever. I'm on Gina's side, and my mom always said the squeaky wheel gets the grease. Oh, no, the squeaky wheel gets the oil. Now I'm all confused because I've listened to this thing. I've, like, rewound it a few times to see who's on what side. And also, f*** you, Seabass. Like, why are people stupid if that's just what they've heard? I want to punch Seabass so bad.
2: Thank you.
4: But goddamn, he does have good content, and I say that every time I call in. We can't get rid of him on the show, but sometimes I wish I could get rid of him in life. Oh, God, and I know he's probably going to say because I have a low, raspy voice and I'm probably ugly and a smoker, ugly, whatever. But I'm not, bitch. love you guys. Bye.
2: I love her. Amen.
3: I love her voice.
2: Bye. She knew exactly what to say before he even says it.
0: Let me guess what you're going to say, Seabass. Here's your response
3: to that.
2: That's
3: awesome.
2: Great.
0: 877-44-WOODY, After Hours voicemail.
4: I'm listening to the podcast. Seabass talking about how
0: is that the same chick?
2: I think so. Yeah.
3: Sounds like it.
0: It sounds like it could be the same chick.
5: Yeah.
0: Doesn't it? Maybe she was really drunk.
3: I would like to get more from her.
2: Yeah, I like her.
3: Yeah, she's good.
0: It just says listener has Menace's back. It doesn't say.
2: Oh, okay.
0: So I don't know who's who.
2: Right. Okay.
0: So apparently she's just flooding the After Hours.
2: She has thoughts.
3: I like her.
0: Yeah. Okay, here we go. From another one of our favorite people here.
4: I'm listening to the podcast, Seabass, talking about how she is the reason that your show is successful or whatever. And poor Menace. Poor Menace, who, like, does so much shows up to these places, meets with listeners, is, like, the backbone of the Woody Show, honestly. Like, as much as Menace can't spell words and can't pronounce words, like, he is the best. I have mixed feelings about Seabass. I mean, I think he brings good content. God damn, do I fucking roll my eyes at that guy every day. So I can tell that Menace was very annoyed, and you know what, little buddy, I got your back.
0: All right, there we go.
5: Oh,
0: so,
5: wow.
0: So she was very busy on
5: busy
0: the
5: that day. That's cool.
0: On the
5: That's
0: After Hours voicemail.
6: She might actually be on more voicemails because I just went and looked at the phone numbers. I didn't really notice that one right there.
0: Yeah.
6: Now that you mentioned it, I went back and there's like four total from that phone number.
0: What other
6: I think
0: one
6: it
0: is
6: might
0: hers?
6: Be her.
3: She's great.
2: Let's just carve out time for her own segment because I like her.
0: Which other ones are hers?
6: The one about her wanting to bone us.
0: Oh, really?
6: Yeah.
2: Got to hear that.
3: She wants to bone us?
0: Let's see. It might be this one.
7: Hey, not hi, boy. I was just thinking like Jeff is pretty hot.
0: Is that her?
5: No,
2: that's a different one.
5: Yeah.
0: All right.
7: Like, I would so do him. Gina, too. Oh, my gosh. Morgan, too. You know what? Let's just say, like, the whole cast. Like, let's just do the whole cast. Like, Seabass. Yes, whatever. I think I'm, like, a solid 5, but who knows? Anyways.
0: I think it is her. That is her.
2: Using a different voice?
0: No, I think she's just not drunk.
3: Not as drunk?
0: Yeah.
3: Maybe.
0: Yeah.
5: No, I don't think it's her.
0: I don't know,
8: the
0: man.
8: The voice didn't sound as raspy.
5: Yeah.
0: Because she's not squeakier. She's not as drunk.
2: No. Yeah,
0: I think
2: possible.
0: The other ones are, yeah, I don't know.
3: Don't
2: well,
3: know.
2: Jeff, we always know we have a port in a storm in case things go south in our relationships.
6: Thank you.
2: Thank you, honey.
6: For the content.
0: 877-44-WOODY.
9: Hey, what's up, crew? Coming with a Pokemon. Target Day shopping Sunday is my thing, so I come in here, and next thing I know, I just see drones of people, like herds of cattle. Apparently, they had stayed all night, wrapped a line around the parking block for some Pokemon cards. I don't even know how to describe what I just witnessed, but it was the wackest shit I've ever seen.
0: Yeah.
2: I don't think people realize how kids, right?
0: I don't think people realize how sad it is.
3: Yeah. Of course right, Greg? Not.
0: I mean, you know.
3: They have no idea.
0: Mm-hmm. Yeah.
3: They have no idea. But you know what? Good for them that they have the time and the money to do this.
0: Yeah.
3: That everybody is just millionaires. That's awesome.
5: And another thing, they probably built their own community, so they're all hanging out with each other.
3: Yeah, these are their
5: people. These are their friends.
0: Dude, this guy in Ohio, he was trying to make some extra cash, and he was going to these all stores. He was scalping and reselling Pokemon cards.
5: Mm-hmm.
0: All
5: right.
0: Like, as soon as they would come out. So whatever he was able to get, though, I guess wasn't enough. And so he hatched this new plan. He saw one of the delivery drivers.
2: Mm-hmm.
0: Easy for me to say. So one of the drivers that was dropping off these cards and then waited them for them to go into the store, leave the truck.
3: Right.
0: And then he put a tracker on the truck.
2: Oh.
0: So he could follow them along to every store so he could grab the cards as soon as they were put out.
2: You know what? I don't hate that plan.
0: So
2: it's not stealing.
0: The driver found the tracker, called the cops. They tracked it back to this dude. Arrested him.
2: Aww.
0: And now he's the one being tracked. He's got to wear an ankle monitor for the next 3 months.
5: Oh my God.
8: I mean, it is stalking.
0: And all this for Pokemon cards. Now, ask me how old this guy is.
3: How old is this guy?
0: How old would a person who does something like this
2: someone
0: be?
2: That obsessed with Pokemon cards.
0: 16?
5: 17?
0: 32.
2: 37?
3: 19.
0: 72.
2: What? Wait a second. Now I'm totally confused.
0: 72. Years old.
5: I thought you were going to say that he went and paid off the driver to get the packages.
0: No.
5: That would have been a lot smarter.
0: 72 years old.
2: I don't understand.
3: That's how he's spending his retirement.
2: Yeah, exactly.
0: Yeah.
2: Columbo over here.
0: Right. 877-44-WOODY.
10: Hey, Woody Show. My name is Steven. Reconnected with you guys. You guys complete my morning again. Kind of lost doing the morning show stuff, but... Menace, I love you.
5: Thank you.
10: And it's good to see new faces on the show. The show is 3,000 times better than when I last heard it. You guys make me look forward to driving to work in the morning again. And I just love hearing your voice, Woody. I love you guys. It feels like comfort food when I listen to y'all voices, and I love the new additions, Fatass Sammy or Fat Sammy, and Gina. Love you guys. Seabass, love Narcan. Look, just the whole show is just dope. Okay, bye.
0: Hey, bye.
2: Oh,
0: Gina.
2: We love Fatass Sammy.
0: Yeah.
8: I really have gained some weight.
0: Just leveled up.
5: Yeah,
0: Fat Sammy and now Fatass Sammy.
3: Dumbass Tyler and Fatass Sammy.
0: Yeah. I'll give you one more. You know, when we had Paul is the guy who, what did you say his title was again?
3: Market president,
2: I think.
0: No, there's it's something.
5: Division president.
0: Maybe that's what it is.
5: Oh. Yeah.
0: Anyway,
5: he oversees a lot.
0: Yeah, he oversees the radio stations that we have in our building here.
5: Yeah.
0: So he's like one of the big managers here, right? Mm-hmm. So we had him in. He was the guy who couldn't come up with Gina's name,
2: right?
5: Mm-hmm.
0: Even though he's in charge of everything.
3: Yeah,
0: I was on the spot. Yeah, people loved him.
2: Yeah,
0: when he came in,
5: heard about it nonstop.
0: We said, all right, well, maybe Paul comes in every once in a while for something. So after hours voicemail, this person's got a suggestion.
11: What up, Woody Show? My name's Ruben, big ass fan. I was listening to the podcast today, and you guys had, the Muckety Muck Paul come in and talk. You guys are throwing out ideas like he should do the Greg's immature replies. You should have him do interview roulette. I'd like to hear it on the show. So just a thought. But, yeah. Love the show. Love the podcast. That's what's up.
0: All right. Thank you, man. That's what's up.
2: Ruben, that's a great idea.
5: Dude, we could make Paul do an interview roulette so damn funny.
0: Oh, yeah.
5: I don't know if he would do it, though, but.
0: I don't think he cares. I think he'd probably do it.
3: I think he would.
12: He's down for a good time.
0: Yeah.
5: Oh, it would be so funny.
0: Dude, yeah, he'd probably do it.
5: Yeah.
0: And he loves any time he gets, you know, time on the air.
3: Yeah, exactly.
12: And this would be a featured thing.
3: This would be a win-win.
0: I think he hates the job he's got. I think he'd rather be someone who's in front of a camera.
3: I think you're right.
0: Or he's behind a microphone.
12: Yeah, he's got the energy for it.
0: Yeah. Yeah, somebody, I just remember when we had him on, somebody on the text said, this guy sounds like he F's hookers. He's awesome. Maybe he, I mean, dude.
12: Hey.
3: Well, one never knows.
0: Yeah, I don't want
12: to. Character.
0: I don't want to out the guy. But he was like walking around. This is like, you know, inappropriate Paul, which he's been known for. But like, he'll walk around and he'll start telling these stories to people in the hallways about stuff that he probably shouldn't be telling people. I want to tell Sammy about one of the stories he was going around telling people. Okay.
12: Okay.
0: And then I'll turn the mic back on for you know, so you can get her reaction. But yeah, here, hold on one second.
13: In love,

0: What?
1: Yeah.
0: That,
2: like, recently.
1: Yeah.
2: Like, within the last, I don't know, a couple weeks from what I heard from a number of people.
0: That is, does not make anyone cool anymore.
2: I don't know. I mean, I don't know if that's the story you share around the office, but that's what I'm saying. I don't think he'd mind interview roulette.
0: Yeah.
2: I'm just putting it out there.
1: That's a good point.
3: He'd have fun with it.
2: Yeah.
0: Wow.
2: Yeah. He's a character, dude.
0: What a strange flex at this moment in time.
2: I know. Gotta love it, though. 877-44-WOODY. Or after the show, after hours voicemail, same number. Send us a text over to 22987. We'll be right back.
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2: 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Between now and 8:30, that's the window. When you hear it, you call in, caller number 98. You're going to win a 4-pack of tickets to the Disneyland Resort.
23: Yep.
2: It is Halloween time at the Disneyland Resort. 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
23: Of course.
2: All the stuff, you
0: so
2: know.
0: Cute.
2: Special treats throughout the park. Actual, like, food items. Uh-huh. Like, limited time food items through both parks. Going on now through October 31st. Go and check it out. When you win the 4-pack of tickets all this week here on Alt 98.7, all those people getting thrown into the running for the grand prize, a Magic Key Inspire annual pass.
0: Whoa. I need it.
2: That's huge. So, yeah, your chance to win. Between now and 8:30, when you hear Green Day...
22: SoCal Sports with the G, Jeff Garcia.
2: All right, Jeff G, what's happening with the sports? Hold on, I got to turn the... Oh, there you go. Now we can hear you.
24: Sorry that you have to relive this, Ram fans, but the Rams blew a 16-point lead to the Broncos last night on Sunday Night Football. Here's the play that put the Broncos in the lead for good.
25: Five receivers, Stafford, and a quick interception! Hufanga! Stafford's got an angle, Hufanga back inside, stays on his feet, and he will score!
24: That's right. Mike Tirico on the call right there. Matthew Stafford is now the all-time NFL leader in pick sixes. Which is not a thing you want to be in the lead for, right?
2: Nope.
24: Not at all.
2: Not a great stat.
24: Moving on to my Chargers.
2: By the way, I'm a documented Rams hater. So
23: Yeah.
2: I understand. Like, a lot of people I understand love the Rams.
0: Yeah.
2: I'm not one of those people. So
0: just something to keep in mind.
2: Yeah, it's not from everybody in the room. It is definitely from me. I've hated them from when they were back in St. Louis, and I was living in St. Louis. I know there's all different people that run the team and everything now. Doesn't matter. It's like once you get sick on, you know, what a Jägermeister,
0: no
2: you can't
0: more.
2: Even look in the direction of Jägermeister.
24: Exactly.
2: That is how I feel about the Rams. Sorry, not sorry.
24: So you're enjoying this?
2: I love it.
24: All right, now on to my Chargers, which I'm not enjoying. They lost again yesterday, 24-16 in Buffalo, even though the Bills had five turnovers, dude. If you can't win a game and the other team makes five turnovers, you really suck, man. Tonight, it's Monday Night Football, Eagles and Bears, 5:15 on ESPN and ABC.
2: How is it crazy, crazy is it that the Chargers don't have a win, and the Raiders are undefeated?
24: They're 3-0.
4: So weird.
0: Raiders!
24: How the tables have turned. I've already been getting recruited on social media to join the Raiders.
5: I know.
24: To join Raider Nation. So,
2: are you considering it?
24: Listen, man, I can be bought out, you know, just out of the contract. Let's see.
5: The tailgates are legendary.
24: They are. They are, for sure, man. And I got the arrest record to join them as well, so we're good. Baseball regular season is over. Dodgers won yesterday to get to 100 wins. Dodgers will host either the Phillies or the Braves coming up this weekend. That wild card series starts tomorrow at 11, and then the evening tomorrow it's Padres and Cubs. Moving on to the Angels, they got to the 100 loss mark. So Dodgers got 100 wins, Angels got 100 losses, which is all bad. Hopefully Stan Kroenke purchasing the team will turn that around. I do feel bad for Angels fans. Soccer, my Galaxy came back from two goals down to beat Colorado 3-2. LAFC lost to FC Dallas, and they fired their coach immediately after. College football, UCLA, man, they're back. They're back in the rankings as well. They crushed Maryland 54-3 on Saturday. They're now 4-0 and ranked 23rd in the polls. USC lost their first game of the season on Saturday at the Coliseum 41-27 to Oregon. And, of course, the play everyone was talking about was USC linebacker Desmond Stevens got suspended for a game for targeting on Oregon's quarterback Dante Moore. I know Gina talked about it a little bit earlier. More so, he's busted for celebrating it like a jackass.
2: Yeah,
24: and speaking of celebrating, this one is going to get you. And finally, the most random college football ref call from this weekend, a Texas DB made a great play and decided to celebrate by whipping out his fake pretend penis and peeing on the dude he just tackled. Listen to the ref call the play.
6: That's sportsmanlike conduct. Defense, number one, is sitting right in using the restroom. That's a 15-yard penalty from the succeeding spot. Automatic touchdown.
7: Well, Kyle Wilson's description pretty much says it all.
8: Just an absolute idiotic move.
24: Absolutely.
0: So stupid.
24: Everybody wants to get on TikTok and IG. I'm Jeff G, and that's your SoCal Sports.
2: All right, Jeff G.
24: Yeah.
2: It's like, I mean, some of the celebrations are really creative.
24: Yeah.
2: Others, like, did you not think that might, you know?
0: Exactly. Going to the restroom.
2: Yeah, you see some of the other ones that dudes are getting in trouble for or fined for in the NFL.
24: Yeah. Yeah. I mean, that seems silly compared to this. This makes sense.
2: Yeah. All right, 877-44-WOODY. If you want to call in, you can send us a text. Check in over to 22987. It's MGMT. 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
1: It doesn't sound or look appealing at all.
2: Ew.
3: It's just like you got to pretend that they're actually entertaining.
2: Yeah. And I don't like pretending.
4: It is exhausting.
5: The Woody Show.
0: Yeah, I heard about that that old dude who was putting a tracking device on the delivery truck.
2: Yeah.
0: So he would know where the Pokemon cards were being delivered.
2: That was a good idea.
0: Mm-hmm. Yeah, I thought, man, this is gonna. I'm really gonna have the advantage over.
2: Yeah,
3: I'm gonna come up.
0: Yeah, all these people.
2: Yep.
0: Yeah, people are doing what they can, man. You know, trying to get a couple extra bucks.
2: Mm-hmm.
6: I agree. It's dorky, but it's also not the worst idea.
2: No, I thought it was a good idea.
6: Dangerous. He's not.
0: No,
2: be first in line.
0: You know. But the bigger thing on that is it's unfair. Well, no, it's not even that it's unfair. It's the part that he put the tracking on there, so that becomes stalking.
2: Right.
0: So,
6: yeah, you know, but that makes it sound worse than it is.
0: Yeah, but like you can't turn a blind eye to that.
2: What if he just followed it?
0: What?
6: Right.
2: What if he just followed it without the tracker?
0: But I think that's different, right?
3: It could be stalking as well.
2: I mean, it seems stalking.
0: Well, if you're making Sammy might be the expert on this because she thinks that everybody is
2: right.
0: up to no good.
6: Every
2: exactly.
6: day.
0: Yeah, but like I don't know, like if you were just say following somebody, but you weren't engaging, like a private investigator, they follow people around, right?
2: All day.
6: They're stalking.
3: Yeah, it's up to who wants to charge you with a stalking charge,
2: right?
0: Yeah, but like, what makes it like what's the line where it becomes stalking?
6: Right.
0: Right.
2: When you're threatening somebody, like, you pose a threat.
0: Yeah,
6: that's the perfect example. The private investigator. Why are they not getting charged?
2: I'd say that's pretty threatening.
6: Yeah.
0: Mm-hmm.
7: Yeah, that's
6: Sammy,
7: true.
6: Why?
7: And no, yeah, now I'm curious on that as well. Because it should be.
6: And if you just followed the truck without tracking it, is that illegal?
2: Yeah. Get into a lot of gray area right now.
0: Mm-hmm. People looking to make a couple bucks, to save a couple bucks, you know, wherever they can. Like, I was just reading this thing about... things that used to be free but now cost money.
2: Here we go. It's upsetting.
0: You know, like
6: bringing a bag to the airport.
0: Yeah. Airline checked bags. Mm-hmm. Definitely made the list.
6: The worst phenomenon. Yeah.
0: Commercial free streaming.
6: Oh, yeah.
0: You know?
6: Yeah.
0: Used to be a thing.
2: Yeah.
0: Now it's like you're still paying. Who were we just talking about recently where you're still paying a monthly fee? But it's ad supported.
2: Was it YouTube?
7: Disney.
0: Or,
7: Disney.
0: Oh, yeah, Disney
7: Plus
0: and Hulu.
7: All of them.
2: Yeah.
7: The lowest tier, you're still paying to have the service and you still get ads. Right.
0: That's, it's like, dude.
6: I think Hulu has that too.
0: But like the one that you didn't pay anything for had ads in it.
2: Mm. I
0: understand
2: that.
0: Yeah, because it's offsetting the cost
6: of. Like Tubi. Like you guys always watch Tubi.
0: But wait a minute. I'm supposed to pay a monthly fee and you're going
6: to
0: feed me ads?
2: To also watch the ads.
6: That's why I can't stand it when people are fine with movie theaters showing ads. I will never forget when that started.
2: Why am I watching a commercial?
6: And people say, oh, it doesn't matter. Yeah, it does.
0: Menace, how about extra dipping sauces?
3: I know, dude. Weak AF.
0: Extra dipping sauces. They go, oh, well, if you order this size, you know, nuggets, it's, you know, one.
2: Yeah.
0: And then you get two if you get the 10-piece. Or
3: counting everything.
0: Yeah. That's why I love, I mean, like, Chick-fil-A, I feel like they put them in there by the fistfuls. I have so many extra leftover Chick-fil-A sauces from when we order Chick-fil-A.
2: That's a good point. Because even at Taco Bell, you're like, oh, I'll have some mild sauce. Well, how many? I don't know.
0: Well, because they used to put fistfuls of that stuff in there.
3: Yeah, but they're still very generous with it. They just,
2: well, they want to know how many.
0: In the article that I was reading about this, again, things that used to be free but now cost money, they mentioned, and I don't know, I don't ever really deal with this, but stir sticks and lid openers from the paint department at places like Home Depot or Lowe's.
6: They used
0: to just give them to you,
6: yeah,
0: whether you want them or not.
6: Of them.
0: Yeah, now you gotta pay.
2: Ew, thumbs down.
6: Weak.
0: Yeah. Owning software. Now, every piece of software that you own is a paid subscription.
2: Yeah, that's so weak.
0: Yeah, you never, you would just buy whatever the program was,
2: mm-hmm.
0: and then you would use it until
2: that's mine now.
0: Mm-hmm. The newest thing came out that you really wanted,
2: right.
0: Or that you had to then upgrade because they stopped supporting whatever it was,
2: mm-hmm.
0: and then you went out and you bought the new one, but now it's subscription.
6: I'm sure you'll all agree the worst offender is wine tasting used to be free.
3: Yeah, I get it, Greg.
6: Don't you hate that?
3: No, but I did see an article that they're probably bringing it back because so many people are not drinking wine.
6: They should.
0: Yeah, they gotta get people out there.
6: Because it compels you to buy it when it's not when you're not getting charged.
3: Yeah.
0: Yeah. Somebody said, in my area, paper, plastic, glass recycling. Like, we used to have a few spots around town with huge dumpsters labeled what could go in them. And you just stack up the recyclables and just drop them off there. Then they switched to single stream recycling. And now you have to pay extra every month for a recycling bin to be picked up from your house.
2: Wait. Because when he says it like that, I think like, oh, I get paid to drop off this glass or this plastic.
6: You're paying
2: them to drop it off.
0: Beta testing games. Not only is it not free, but they also tricked gamers into arguing and defending the fact that they were actually being charged for it by calling it early access.
3: Yeah.
2: Interesting.
0: Mm. Here's another good one. Waiting in line. Amusement parks, ski resorts, rich, poor. It used to be that everyone waited in the same line. But if you got extra money, front of the line for you.
2: Yep. Yeah. Fast pass it up.
0: I saw a ski resort where it's like, how many runs do you get in? If that's the line you're waiting in, it looked like you were in line. You had to it looked like a concert.
6: Yeah.
0: Like how many people were just all gathered at the bottom, you know, of the chairlift.
6: Right.
0: Waiting to get on.
7: Yeah.
0: How long would that take?
2: What a crappy
7: way to spend
2: the day. It
7: can take a really long time. And that's, because that's the first lift, right? And once you get on that one, people can go on different ones from there to get up the mountain or whatever way they want to go.
0: Yeah.
7: But when it's packed, that first chairlift that's getting you anywhere, everybody has to get on.
2: No, thank you.
0: Oh,
2: I'll be in the lodge.
0: Greg, here's something else I'm off board with.
6: Ooh.
0: And I have defended them for a long, long time.
2: Uh-oh.
0: And my last two trips have been so mid. Panda Express.
6: Really?
3: Oh,
0: yeah.
3: Wow.
6: Really? I love their food. Don't get me wrong.
0: That's number one where I'm off board.
6: Really?
0: Yeah.
3: Wow.
0: The last couple times, and I've gotten the thing that's got to be the most popular, the
6: orange chicken, of course.
0: And it tasted like it's been sitting there.
6: Really?
0: Like there was no crisp to it whatsoever. But it also
3: the same location. Though?
0: But you know how things will taste when they've been reheated. It had a reheated taste to it.
2: It has like a chew to
0: which
2: it.
0: Which I don't mind if I have reheated my day old Panda Express, but I don't expect that when I get it fresh.
6: Yeah, you want a slight crunch.
0: Yeah. I was gooning out because, and I'll be honest, like after we talked to the Chinese buffet until I get food poisoning guy.
6: Yeah.
0: I was craving, and so I dropped my son off at his hockey practice, and I'm like, dude, I'm gonna goon out.
7: Nice.
0: And so I stopped by the Panda Express, and it was the second time where the food wasn't that great.
6: Wow.
0: But here's where I'm like, okay, they have a new thing, and I was willing to try it, but I wasn't willing to commit to it until I could try it.
6: Right.
0: They're offering barbecue brisket at Panda Express.
2: Yeah. Is that a Chinese delicacy?
0: It looked okay.
7: All
6: really?
7: Right.
6: Okay.
0: Well, it's just as authentic as Taco Bell Mexican or Olive Garden.
2: I've just never heard of barbecue brisket at a Chinese.
6: Would they let you sample it?
0: They don't do samples anymore.
7: Oh,
2: wait
7: what?
2: A second.
0: So,
2: no.
0: Yeah. So they used to be free. There's another example of something that used to be free.
6: Yeah, just grab a toothpick and put one little piece.
3: Are you having the bad experience at the same location?
0: No. There's two that are relatively close to each other, both in my area, and I've not tried. There's actually a third one. There's one at the mall.
2: Oh.
0: And there's one right down the street from the mall.
2: Yes.
0: And then there's another one that's pretty close to like where my son plays hockey.
7: Mm-hmm.
6: They have a new item too, the hot orange chicken, and it is actually hot.
0: Yeah,
6: it's
0: so you
6: good.
0: Said. Now the portions, Greg,
6: tiny.
0: Were still no, it was a lot.
6: Oh.
2: A lot of something you didn't.
6: You got to
2: like.
6: Take me to one of your magical pandas.
0: Well, I'll go with you. I'm saying like I'll show just to show you at this point, you know.
6: Yeah,
0: but
6: exactly. Mine are all.
0: I understand.
6: Stingy.
0: Like you don't need to hand out samples of the stuff that's been on the menu for 20 years.
2: Right. Yeah,
0: the orange chicken,
6: what
0: for example. Like you don't need a sample of that. But when you have a brand new item that you're trying to get people to try, here's the thing. I'm not willing to pay for a whole portion of this on my two entree platter or whatever they call it.
6: Yeah.
2: Risk an entree.
0: And just to hear, that's not good at all. I don't really like that. I'd rather have something else. Can I bring it back? If that's the case.
2: Like at all these places, if there's something new, there's somebody outside standing there with a tray, making sure everybody has a sample.
0: And I've been a Panda Express defender for many, many years.
6: Yes, you
0: Greg
6: have.
0: Has defamed them.
6: I like their food, but their portions are tiny. And I just Googled it, and it's a long list of people saying, what is happening?
0: On the text, kind of back and forth, it said, the brisket is very tasty. The next text, the Panda brisket, not good. Rubbery.
2: Oh, no.
3: That's what I
0: said. I tried the brisket twice. First time was amazing. Now the second time was not so good.
3: That's why I have to bring up, that's why I'm asking as well. it's by location, man. There's some good locations and some bad.
0: Yeah.
3: Yeah. I'll take you to a good one. I know one that has actually like secret menu items.
0: Oh. And I got to tell you, man, mm-hmm. that chick was not nice. Who was dishing out the food. Oh, she was not very friendly at all.
6: Weak.
0: Yeah. So.
6: Well, I'm kind of glad that you're feeling that way.
0: Yeah. Join by the way, and I do know what gooning, like, gives it this. What do you know what gooning out really means?
2: Confused.
0: Yeah. Well, if you've watched the Chinese food buffet until I get food poisoning guy.
2: Mullet review.
0: He is all about the crab rangoon. He goes, we're gooning out, boys.
6: I thought
0: we
6: you
0: had him on the show.
6: Know.
2: Yeah.
6: I thought you did not know.
0: So, yeah. Now, whenever we have now with, whenever we have anything about crab rangoon, and whenever I see it, that's what I'm thinking now. There's a guy, here we have the,
4: we're gooning now, boys.
0: We're gooning now, boys. Love that guy.
6: Yeah.
2: He's the best.
3: What do they think you're saying?
0: The other way it is like we were talking about the people at the dollar store that were like joeing and raining on people.
2: Right.
0: Yeah. Yeah.
2: That's not what this means.
0: Yeah. No. Someone said, it also means joeing. No.
6: For a long time.
0: In this particular case, it means getting the crab rangoon, which is just not, they don't even pretend there's crab in it at Pan Express. They just call them cream cheese wontons.
2: Because that's what they are.
3: Nice. Yeah. They're so
6: totally
3: good.
6: Totally what they are.
3: Yeah. I love those.
0: Yeah, they are good. They are good. All right, quick break, and then we're going to come back. More Woody Show, 877-44-WOODY. 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
6: 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Got an oh no in Tarzana. That would be a right lane accident, southbound side of the 101 at Reseda Boulevard. It's stop and go beyond Winnetka Avenue.
24: Oh no.
6: Exactly. East LA heading southbound 710 at the 5. Car hit something, and that whatever that thing it hit is lodged underneath the car.
24: No.
6: So the car and that debris is up against the center divider. That's why it's slow from Floral Drive. And an injury crash for Costa Mesa, southbound 405 before Bristol. Second lane from the left is blocked. And Fiji Airways is celebrating 75 years of connecting travelers to paradise. 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
0: All right, so sometime between now and 8:30, we're going to play a song from Green Day. When you hear it, that's when you call in. You'd be caller number 98. You're going to win a 4-pack of tickets to the Disneyland Resort. 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
0: Menace, look who's here.
25: I know. I'm so excited.
6: Finally.
25: Yeah.
0: It's your boy, Seabass.
25: Hey, Seabass.
0: Now, why... Why has Menace been so excited for you to arrive and walk in the studio today, Seabass?
26: Because we didn't FaceTime yesterday like we always do.
25: Yeah.
0: No, well, it's because it was just Seabass's birthday.
26: Yeah. Oh, so that's over then.
25: A little birdie told me, Sammy. She said, it's Seabass's birthday. And go, what?
0: Because
25: no
0: Sammy
25: way.
0: Remembers all birthdays.
2: Yes. Yeah.
0: And he's the keeper of birthdays.
7: Yeah, his birthday was mysteriously taken off of the calendar that we keep here at work with well, everybody's birthday.
0: Can't mind erase Sammy.
26: Yeah. First off, obviously I did that. But number one.
7: Yes, I know.
26: Uh-huh. Number two, why do we care that? Why do we need to put people's birthdays on the calendar?
25: Because.
0: So Menace knows to go to the grocery store and get the birthday cakes.
25: And the cakes, and you said. You hate the
6: cakes.
25: You
6: don't like the cakes.
26: Menace, the grocery store cakes are garbage. They're dry and the frosting
25: but
26: sucks.
25: Yeah, you still eat them, but yes.
26: You know what? I don't want to make you feel bad.
2: You use a cookie to scoop the spoon.
25: And then I go, okay, well, I'm going to go donuts then.
26: Well, because
25: and then you say you don't like them from certain places, so I made sure not to get them from that place.
26: Right.
25: And then you said that you don't like cake donuts.
26: Right.
25: So I did get 2 dozen donuts. Some cake donuts for everybody else and some non-cake donuts.
26: Well, they're over there on the table. I'll seal them up.
0: So they've been sitting there, and he hasn't dipped into them, Seabass, because he's been waiting for you to arrive.
25: Yeah, everybody else wanted to, and I said, nope, gotta wait.
26: Only person who cries about people eating their donuts is Woody, because when people take his maple bar, he gets all pissy.
0: When there's one maple bar.
25: I made sure to get 2.
26: Yeah. Well, go ahead.
25: See, because I listen, I pay attention.
0: But on your birthday, you can have first dibs in the maple bar.
2: Yeah, and in honor of Seabass's birthday, let's make sure to keep all the boxes wide open.
6: Yes.
26: Well, see, let me address this issue. People, like if we bring in, let's say, donuts or whatever, and there's a box or something, people will keep it closed. Well, it's not like they're sealed airtight for freshness. It should be open so that people can access what's
0: inside.
26: Here's
0: the reason. God knows what's floating around in this studio.
26: Do you
0: see the stuff that... No, seriously, do you see the stuff that collects on all surfaces in here?
26: Not for the course of a morning for some food.
2: But none of us are getting up to get donuts.

0: this for a long time, and I've been traveling a lot more than I had in the past, and I've been trying to find like the perfect travel bag, toiletry bag, and that's something that men use, women use. We all need the right toiletry bag. I've gone through countless, from Target, from expensive places, from Amazon. A girlfriend of mine even got me this. Very crazy expensive one for my birthday. It has all of these different little nooks and crannies and pockets and zippers.
1: How much crap are you bringing?
2: Toiletry bag?
3: A large toiletry bag.
0: For makeup and for toiletries. She said, this is what I need. This has got to be it.
1: My wife's got one that kind of folds up to something that size, but like when you get to wherever you go, it hangs and just, it's like, got that right here. It hangs down like it's much bigger than that.
0: I have the long fold ones
1: but
0: too.
1: It hangs kind of like, almost like a garment bag.
0: Yes,
1: right?
0: I have that too.
1: But I'm looking at this thing and I go, how much crap do you bring?
0: See, here's
1: that's
0: the
1: so
0: thing,
1: much stuff.
2: It's everything you own in the toiletry world.
0: I probably have 9, maybe 10 toiletry bags and they are not cheap. They are all expensive. They're a pain in my ass. And you know what I will not give up, why all of these are collecting dust in storage? Because the greatest toiletry bag to ever exist that I have brought on every trip for the last few years, this large
1: Ziploc bag.
0: It is the best toiletry bag, hands down. And I'm sick of being inundated with all of these other ones that I do not need and am wasting so much money on.
1: So just use the Ziploc bag.
0: I do. But everyone's trying to, I'm getting these for my birthday because a girlfriend of mine who I traveled to Iceland with, she's like, I couldn't watch you with the goddamn Ziploc bag. I'm like, but it's the best. You can see everything. If you have to take it out at the airport, it's perfect.
1: I got shamed into a wallet.
0: No,
2: if anything leaks,
1: I used to carry everything loose in my pockets. Cash, credit cards, my driver's license.
0: Crazy.
2: Yeah, you got random bills, pesos.
4: Talk to me about that because if it's just loose,
0: at least put it in a small Ziploc.
4: Yeah. How do you know that you're going to get your driver's license as opposed to your credit card as opposed to whatever?
1: I know. I just reach in there and I pull out what are the cards. And I look at it and I go, here. Same way you would take your whole wallet, open it up, and then find your driver and pull that out. I'm saying it doesn't take any extra time.
5: Anything that I do with that, I would drop stuff all the time.
2: That's going to be my fear, too.
0: While you're getting like a bill out, mints would fall out.
1: I know you're making an argument for man purses and things like that, Greg. Like,
2: time to normalize them.
1: I bring all my stuff to and from work in just a plastic shopping bag.
0: You do, right. Every single day.
1: I have. And it's, you know what? It's the best.
0: It's
1: why? Because when it gets messed up, I throw it away and I grab the next one.
0: Yep. And then you have these, like, if you're on vacation, my swimsuit's wet. Like, perfect. The Ziploc bag cures all ailments.
1: Yeah.
4: Plastic waste, Gina.
0: Don't care. Don't care at all.
2: Think about Mother Earth.
1: Yeah. Is there, like, something, like, you tried the expensive version of it, and then you ended up preferring just the cheap version of that?
0: What's your Ziploc?
1: Greg, I mean, I know you like fancy things.
2: I do. Well, I prefer Shark vacuums over Dyson, and Dyson is about, you need a second mortgage to get one. And then you recommended that cottage cheese. It was some name brand.
1: Yeah, Good Culture, I think it's called.
2: And I like store brand better.
4: Ooh.
1: Really?
2: And it's a half the price.
4: That's true. I mean, I think Woody was on point with that, but I can appreciate that. I'm a store brand guy myself.
2: Yeah, store
4: always
2: brand's
4: have
2: fine.
4: Been, always will be.
2: Yeah.
0: Does it taste better, or you just don't like spend
2: the
0: extra money?
2: I like the texture of it better.
0: Oh.
2: Like the other one had a hint of sourness.
1: Really? Because I thought the Good Culture one like tasted creamier.
2: Really?
1: Yeah.
0: Well, and there's a whole shift online of de-influencers, and this is kind of what they do. Like, I'm here to de-influence you from buying this expensive product. Like, here's all the dupes, you know, because knockoff is now a dupe.
1: They call those hacks, right, Sebas?
0: Oh, yeah.
4: Yeah, they call them tips and tricks.
0: Yeah.
4: Well, they call them hacks. I call them what they were always known as, a tip.
0: But
4: advice.
0: Nobody ever wanted to buy a knockoff, but we all want dupes.
4: That's true. I mean, that's a good rebrand.
0: It's great rebrand, and I am here for it.
1: Yeah. I used to carry like a little pharmacy in my pocket, but again, all loose.
0: Yeah, so you have given me like, a loose Advil before.
1: Yeah, loose Advil, loose Imodium. Yeah, I always have some Imodium. Every once in a while, I'll keep like a Mucinex D around. Like if I know there's people in the studio that have like, you know, some sinus thing going on.
4: Pocket pills.
1: Uh-huh. Yeah, right.
4: I saw your sneezing.
5: You should get a little pill box.
1: I have a pill Ziploc. See?
0: Oh, that's what I'm talking
5: what
0: about. That's my man right there.
4: Hold on.
5: A fistful of pills.
4: That pill Ziploc bag, that lives in your pocket?
1: Yeah.
5: Wow.
4: That's like a quart-sized bag.
2: It seems very bunchy.
1: I have it a lot of times. It's not bunchy.
4: What an insane thing.
2: cumbersome.
3: This is the equivalent. I know you love it when

0: The clip of Tom Segura and Bert Kreischer when Bert reveals that he drinks 2 gallons of full sugar Kool-Aid every day.
1: Yeah.
0: What, he just pulled out, Greg, a dozen different pills in a Ziploc bag that he keeps in his pocket every day.
2: Just because.
3: And have you ever noticed it? No.
4: Which would look very odd if a cop saw you.
1: Right?
4: But that would look very strange.
1: Sir, what's with all those loosies?
3: Advil and Imodium?
0: What is clearly an aged Ziploc bag.
4: It sucks.
3: Well, it looks aged. It's not actually. I switch it out like every, like, I would say probably once a week.
0: Of course you do.
3: Yeah.
2: It's very old man, dude.
0: Yes, that's
2: for real.
0: That's,
3: like, oh, yeah, I don't care about that.
2: That's very grandpa.
0: That's, that's drug addict.
1: In his defense, so is a pill bottle or a pill case.
0: Neither should be done.
3: And by the way, I think everybody in this room, maybe with the exception of Seabass, has benefited from my pill bag.
1: I have.
3: At some point. Yeah, except for Seabass. And the day will come.
0: That what you just did is insane.
3: Yeah. Is it? Well, they used to just
4: it's
3: be
4: better
3: loose.
4: Than loose.
3: Hey,
4: though,
3: they used to just be.
0: Neither is necessary. Yeah.
3: They used to just be loose in my pocket.
4: Yeah, yeah.
0: But which see, is gross. I agree.
4: Why don't you just keep that in your work plastic bag?
0: Right, in your other plastic
1: bag. Oh, yeah, so, like, your attaché that you take to and from work.
4: Yeah, then you...
3: Which is, it just lives in my pocket. Like, my wallet lives in my pocket. This lives in my pocket.
1: At least there'll be body temp when
0: I take it. That is your grandmother with her thing full of sweet and lows and ketchups in her
1: coffee stirrers.
2: What was that era where they didn't have any money?
1: The Depression.
3: Depression. Yeah, what was that called?
0: Can you hold that up to the
4: camera?
1: When people were really sad about it, what was that called?
0: Can you hold that up to the camera so Vaughn can get a real clear shot of the... bag of assorted pills that Woody, 365 days a year keeps. Yeah.
3: It's a Ziploc sandwich sized, you know, it's their regular sandwich size.
2: That should be in a fanny pack.
0: Yes, and a lot of the pills inside are in blister packs, which are separated up.
3: Yeah. That's why I never cared about
1: it. Or you just bunch it up and put it.
3: I just go like that, and it goes right in my pocket.
0: It looks like what my parents used to keep, like, loose screws in.
1: Yeah.
4: In a junk drawer.
3: Yeah.
0: That's just in his pocket.
1: But he could afford a gold-plated case, but this is what he prefers because it's more efficient.
3: It's like, who cares? The same reason I carry the plastic shopping bag.
1: That's why I have a million toiletry bags.
3: My wife goes,
1: you know,
3: you can buy like a backpack or carry your stuff. I'm like, nah.
1: We're good.
3: Yeah, this is just easy enough.
4: There's no point in trying to convince you otherwise.
3: Yeah.
4: Like, that could live in your fake briefcase.
3: It could.
0: Or could just live nowhere. It's not necessary.
3: Oh, it is. Because I've been in plenty of situations where, like, man, I got a splitting headache. Boy, do I wish I had some Advil.
4: Right.
3: Or, even worse,
4: Imodium.
3: The Imodium thing has come in handy a number of times.
4: Right.
1: I don't think I've ever taken Imodium. Does it just stop you up?
3: Yeah, like if all of a sudden you got bubble guts and you're having some...
4: I've never taken one either.
1: Yeah.
2: I don't even know what
1: it looks
2: like.
1: I probably should.
3: They're super tiny. And you just take like two little tiny Imodiums. They look like the size... They're smaller than Tic Tacs.
4: Uh-huh.
3: And you just take those and then bubble guts are gone.
1: Okay, because I'd be afraid I'd still have bubble guts, but now I can't do anything about it.
3: No. It just stops. It's like, it's the cork in it.
2: I've heard of something called Imodium AD. Is that what this is?
4: That's that.
1: Okay. Yeah, anti-diarrheal.
3: That's what it is.
4: Right.
3: But, don't have any because you don't want to look old.
1: Yeah.
3: I don't want bubble guts and diarrhea when I'm out in public.
1: I don't want to look old when I'm ishing my
2: pants.
1: It's
2: not that you look old. Right. It's just an old man thing.
0: You look crazy and old. Let me give you that.
3: Look at me. Does it look like I concern myself with any kind of image or fashion?
2: No,
3: or,
2: see,
0: you're going to the image thing.
2: It's not an image thing. It's an old man thing.
3: Yeah, I know, but an old man, like, does it look like I concern myself with that, though?
0: We're not talking about a Versace
2: again.
0: Belt.
2: Yeah. It's not an image thing at all.
0: This is a weird behavior of an odd person.
2: Yeah.
3: I mean, I take that from you as a compliment, I guess.
1: Yeah.
3: Yeah. Right?
1: I mean,
3: as the king of odd.
1: Exactly.
3: I can't tell if that's something
1: Seabass might do.
4: Like when you're sitting around the table reminiscing about childhood.
0: Yes.
4: Remember old man Miller had that bag of
0: pills?
3: He
0: was hoping someone would have
4: it. Yeah.
3: It's true.
4: He'd work on his truck and then the pill bag fell out.
3: I like butterscotch candies. Those are delicious.
1: And
0: circus peanuts.
3: Yep. Circus peanuts. Hell yeah, dude.
0: These are the story your grandkids will tell.
3: Not ashamed.
0: Crazy old Will.
3: Give me saltwater taffy.
1: Oh, yeah.
3: Give it all to me, baby.
4: Oh.
0: He's got diarrhea because you know he's ready for that.
3: That's right.
4: I hope
3: pills
4: you get
3: guy.
4: It.
3: Yeah, that's right.
4: All help.
3: All right, we're going to take a quick break. More Woody Show's next. Hang on.
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24: 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And in Echo Park, there was a crash in the two left lanes, northbound 101, right before the 2. That cleared, but the backup is still to about 1st Street. Linwood, you got a left lane accident, westbound 105 after Long Beach Boulevard. Costa Mesa injury crash, southbound 405 before Bristol. That is still blocking the 2nd lane from the left, and it's heavy from Golden West. And Commerce, tire debris to look out for, southbound 5 before Slauson. Tire debris is in the right lane. And if you have questions about youth or high school sports, Positive Coaching Alliance can help. 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
25: Thank you very much, Greg Gorey. Brand new week, last few days for September before we get into Menace's birthday month.
24: Oh, my God.
25: Menace's birthday month. Yeah, starts on Wednesday.

0: Well, congratulations to Nick in Anaheim, who was just caller number 98 and won a 4-pack of tickets to the Disneyland Resort and is now qualified for the Magic Key Inspire annual pass.
1: Good job, Nick.
0: So congratulations to Nick. We have more chances throughout the day so that you can win your passes and get qualified for that annual pass. Nicole, Alvarez, Booker, and Stryker getting you set up today here on Alt 98 Cell.
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0: All right, cheers and jeers. Let's go with Jeff G. What you got?
3: I am going to start with my jeers today instead of cheers. Jeers, today after I get off work, I have to unfortunately put down my big dog, Sandy.
4: Oh, no.
3: Yeah, she's got a lot of problems and too many to name right now. But yeah, unfortunately today.
0: She really did outlive, even healthy, outlived her life expectancy. Jeff was telling me by a lot.
3: Yeah, she's a Bernese Mountain Dog, so she's just big, cuddly, fluffy. They usually do like 6 to 8 years, and she's 10 and a half.
4: Oh, wow.
3: So she did really well, man. You know, we did a lot. I was talking on the phone actually with Menace, or texting back and forth on Friday. We were at the emergency for like 12 hours. So we were just trying to make her comfortable this weekend, and it's a bummer day, and it's going to be rough, but we'll get through it, you know?
4: I always say the same thing to anyone who's in this situation. I always say,
0: suck it up.
4: That.
3: Yeah.
0: Stop being a pussy. Jeez, Gina.
5: Wow.
4: I always say thank you for doing for them what they cannot do for themselves.
0: Yeah.
4: Because it's such a tough thing.
0: There's been so much bad dog news on the Woody Show between Morgan's dog, right? And then, you know, what's up with your dogs?
6: Well, Chiro, my oldest Frenchie, who's 12, we put her on different drugs and she's been very loopy, so it's very hard for her to like walk around.
0: Yeah.
6: So that's kind of where we're at right now.
0: But like, what's the latest? Because last we heard it was, you know.
6: Yeah. So she was on drugs for about a year and a half for cancer treatment and she was fine. She switched drugs and she's been super loopy again, like really difficult for her to walk around. And then so we've probably taken her to a doctor probably like 5 different times to try to get her on the right mixture.
0: Combination of stuff.
6: Yeah. Mm-hmm. So it's still a little bit difficult for her, so that's pretty much where we're at right now.
0: Okay, but she's hanging in there for now.
6: Yeah, I mean, she's still eating
0: What's the prognosis? Do they know? Or
6: no?
0: No?
6: But she's still eating like crazy, still drinking water like crazy, so that's a good sign, but again, difficulty walking.
0: So is it one like what Morgan did, where they come to the house?
3: Yeah, I'll shout them out, Lap of Love. I don't know if they have them across country, but they're amazing.
4: They're amazing.
3: They've done that with my previous dog. Oh. But my cheers is actually to all the family and friends that have come out and like kind of showed her love over the weekend, because she's kind of like a rock star. Whenever someone comes over to the house, like whether it be my kids' friends or our family friends or just visitors in general, she's the first one. Give me pets. Love, love, love. So she kind of became everybody's favorite.
4: The mascot.
3: Yeah. So over the weekend, last couple of days, they've come over and kind of showed her love, which was cool. And I think that's the way she deserves to go out. She showed so much love. So it's nice to see everybody give her love back. So my house over the last couple of days has been just nonstop, you know, but it's been so fun and she deserves that. And
0: you're going to give her chocolate?
3: I got her a Reese's peanut butter cup.
0: Oh, nice. Aww.
3: And I'm going to buy her a burger and fries.
4: Hell yeah, you are.
0: Oh, and you're taking her through the drive-thru. You did tell me that.
3: Yeah, I'm going to take her through the drive-thru. She loves
0: going
3: rides.
0: Yeah.
3: I say the word ride and she goes nuts. So I'm going to take her for a ride. We're going to get a burger in the drive-thru and she's going to get down.
4: Aww.
3: You know? And at least she won't be in pain anymore because that blows.
0: Well, I'm sorry to hear that.
3: No, thank you guys for the support. Appreciate it.
4: Man, that's tough.
0: Seabass, cheers and jeers.
5: All right. Good. Fun to follow that one up.
3: Yeah, I set you up real good, right, Seabass?
7: I've got a clip for mine, Woody, in my folder there. Cheers to like actual, authentic, real OG bums.
4: Like, talk about the bindle stick on a train.
0: So maybe it was the right decision going to Seabass afterwards because we needed a little levity.
7: We've had, in these days of fentanyl zombies and people just, you know, crapping everywhere and stealing copper and you can't, and everything's locked up at the damn drugstore and they're and taking over sidewalks, like the classic OG. Just smile on his face.
0: Yeah.
7: Tramp. In his hand.
5: Jolly.
7: Yeah. And I ran into one of these in the epicenter of the fentanyl zombie, San Francisco. And this guy, he was singing a little tune to solicit cash. And I recorded it, and here it is.
8: Jingle bells, help me get drunk.
7: Yeah.
8: Drunk as a skunk today. Drinking and stinking and drinking. That's the jingle bell way, boy.
7: And it's nowhere near. Yeah. By the way, nowhere near Christmas right now.
4: Get a nice vibrato.
0: You wouldn't know it going into like a Home Depot. and some of these other places, they're already rolling out all the Christmas stuff.
7: Very true.
3: I much like Seabass appreciate when the unhoused will be honest with you and say they want a beer or say they want weed. And I'm like, I donate to them first.
4: Yeah, don't lie to me.
0: My favorite guy was the guy, Menace. I think it was also San Francisco, right? When we lived there, the guy said, I bet you can't hit me with a quarter.
6: Yeah.
4: That's great.
0: Yeah. And he'd be set up in a busy intersection, a four-way intersection. And so people, as they're making the turn,
6: dumb money.
0: They were like throwing quarters and stuff at him.
3: I love that.
6: Seabass brings up a good point. Like, the homeless used to be like fun.
7: Jolly.
6: And now it got really mean.
0: Yeah, what's wrong with these homeless people?
4: Be happier.
7: It's because they upped their when you're drinking all day, that's fun. Like
0: You know what? That is fun.
7: You can do anything when you're drunk and it's fun.
4: Yeah, the lovable hobo.
7: But when you're on fentanyl and super meth and all this other garbage, you're
1: hunched over like a zombie.
4: Yeah, dope drop.
7: Yeah, you're sitting there just crapping yourself. It's not fun. Cheers to old school bums.
4: Yeah.
0: Yeah.
1: Got to him.
7: A song in their heart.
4: And vomit on their shirts.
0: Okay.
7: So cheers, though, to the season premiere of Saturday Night Live with Jalen Brunson from the Knicks. And look, they've had various... He's an athlete, if you don't know. He was the big star for the Knicks, and they won the championship. And that's why they had him on, because, New York, Holy Christ. And he was trying his hardest, but he's not an actor. He's not a comedian. They had him lead a lot of sketches, which is a bad idea. And it's everything. And I'm a big Saturday Night Live apologist. And Mike Menace and I watch it all the time. I cape for that, as they say.
6: Do you know what I heard about way more was, and I totally forgot about SNL UK was making more news than SNL.
0: I didn't even know that SNL UK existed until last week or the week before.
6: Oh, really?
1: It's new.
6: It's
0: available. Do you think people there say, ugh, the American SNL is so much better? The way that people here were always like, ugh, the
1: Office
0: is so much better.
6: Yeah.
7: Well, they're leaning on the American SNL. Like, Tina Fey hosted the first episode over there. So they're like, they're really trying to lean on that. But yeah, Jalen Brunson, again, he seemed like he was really trying and having a good time, but holy Christ.
4: When it's a non-actor, they never make them lead the sketches.
7: That's the idea, yeah. You don't want them being the comedic engine.
4: No.
7: You want them being like the guy in the office who's, what are you doing?
4: Yeah, crazy. Right. Yeah.
0: Peyton Manning did a pretty good job.
7: Right, there's Michael Jordan, Peyton Manning, and that's about it.
4: Yeah.
7: Charles Barkley does a good job.
0: Yeah.
7: So I get it. And SNL does this. They have Kim Kardashian and Elon Musk, and they have all these people who just to gain buzz, but man, was that a tough watch.
3: It was.
6: I gotta watch it.
0: I didn't really think people were watching SNL. I thought maybe they were just kind of consuming the clips.
7: Oh, it's
0: more,
7: for sure.
0: Yeah, I'm saying more much. Than actual watching.
7: Yeah,
0: same
7: probably.
0: With any of the late night TV shows. Yeah. Like, people, are they staying up to watch a late night TV show?
6: I usually watch it the next day, but I was traveling.
0: Or are they catching it via clips from, Instagram and things like that? Of the better sketches.
1: Probably the majority.
7: 1,000% yes.
0: Yeah. 877-44-WOODY. You can text us, check in over to 22987. We got some more Woody Show coming up for you next. Hang on. 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
0: Well, just because you missed out on the Disneyland tickets this hour doesn't mean there's not more opportunities to win them throughout the day. Nicole Alvarez, Booker, and Stryker are getting you set up, and it's all the same where, you know, 4-pack of tickets, and you get qualified to win the Magic Key Inspire Annual Pass. Mm-hmm. So Nick in Anaheim was our winner this hour. Now, tomorrow, same deal. Between 7:30 and 8:30, we're going to play a band, and I think we agreed it was The Killers for tomorrow, right? Yeah, so The Killers, sometime between any song from The Killers, between 7:30 and 8:30 on Tuesday morning, that's when you call in, be caller number 98 and win. I don't know how Nicole Alvarez and Booker and Stryker are doing their tickets. That's up to them.
2: Yeah.
1: They'll let you
0: those
1: know.
0: Those are their shows. But that's how we're doing it here on The Woody Show. 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
0: And let's get a headline. Closer to home here in the state of California.
1: Well, there was an earthquake with a magnitude of 3.6 that shook the South Bay yesterday morning. This is about 8:40. Epicenter about 4 miles southwest of Hermosa Beach, but no reports of any damage or injuries.
4: It's nothing. It shouldn't even be news.
1: It's not even news, yeah. Also in the news is Hurricane Polo that might cause strong waves, rip currents and flooding, and more beach erosion along the Southern California coast. We're not getting a direct hit from Polo, but south-facing beaches could still get waves as high as 7 feet over the next couple of days. There is a warning for dangerous beach conditions in effect until at least Wednesday.
4: They said in Mexico, like 20 feet.
2: Yep.
1: Damn.
2: Yeah. Crazy waves.
1: Freaky. A woman up in Northern California, she was out paddleboarding on the water when something under the water hit her and knocked her off. Took her a second to notice what was going on, and that's when she realized it was a sea lion that was attacking her.
2: Aww. Cute.
0: Oh, yeah, it's so cute.
1: Adorable, right?
0: I'm sure that's what you'd be thinking in the moment.
2: Sea lion.
0: Oh, look at this cute sea lion. It's just attacking.
2: Rip your hand off like Arrested Development.
1: Little sweetie.
5: I was like, what's happening? It was like a horror movie. The thing that was the most bizarre is it grabbed my hair that was in a bun. There's a lot of sea lions that are sick right now. So my first thought was, oh, my God, this is one of these sick sea lions.
0: They're sick?
1: Yeah.
2: What's wrong with them?
1: So apparently they have something called domoic acid, which is a neurotoxin in the fish that sea lions eat.
2: Good God.
1: This woman, who sounds like she's in good spirits, she was able to paddle back to safety after a fight with that sea lion. She was forced to get a bunch of tetanus and rabies shots for the bite and scratch marks all over her body, expected to make a full recovery. Pretty badass. And then a very weird Sunday on the 118 in Simi Valley. Early yesterday morning around 2:30, there was a wrong-way driver in a red Tesla who ended up crashing near Tapo Canyon Road. CHP responded, and that wrong-way driver was injured, and officers ended up arresting him on DUI. And while they're investigating that crash, another driver passed right by the emergency flares and crashed, even injured a firefighter. That person arrested for DUI.
4: Oh my
1: God. Then a couple hours later, a third person driving through the scene crashed. That driver also arrested for DUI.
2: What in the hell?
1: One location, three drivers, all charged with DUI. So that's what's going on, Wood.
0: What about the forecast today, Sammy?
6: Sunny today. High of 81 in the valley, 81 for downtown, 81 for Orange County, and 70s along the coast.
0: All right, it's the Woody Show. Brand new week. It's Monday morning.
1: Yep.
0: The band is Almost Monday. Can't Slow Down. Alt 9.

0: Almost Monday. Can't slow down. 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
1: This is the Woody Show.
0: All right, welcome back. A lot of people texting over their condolences to Jeff G.
2: Yeah, it was not
0: in the studio at the moment because he's in the office getting some stuff wrapped up so he can get out of here and get to where get to where he needs to be. So, yeah,
3: the worst.
0: That sucks.
3: Yeah, the price of having a puppy.
2: The price of love is grief.
0: I've seen like a meme or something at some point. It's like, man, why do they give human beings something like dogs, right? Who is just this unconditional blah blah blah blah. No, in such a short lifespan. Like turtles will last
3: outlive us all
2: 200 years.
0: Right? Yeah. But like a dog, like he was talking about his dog, it's 6 to 8 years.
3: Yeah.
0: You know?
3: Yeah.
0: Like that's such a short amount of time. It's a blink of an eye.
2: Always wanted a Great Dane. But their lifespan is so short.
3: So short. Yeah. The bigger the dog, yeah.
0: Listen, my dog's going into surgery today for his second knee surgery, basically the same one that Woody's dog had. Uh-huh. So he's going to come home and have all the good drugs, and he'll finally be able to go and run and chase cars without us worrying. Somebody, you know, they were saying like they were going to postpone the surgery 3 weeks because they found a skin infection when they shaved his leg, so... Now he's got to wait, you know, to see what that's you know all about. But
4: I got a list of animals that live about as long as humans for you.
0: Oh yeah,
5: really?
0: Such as
4: elephants.
0: Okay,
3: awesome.
2: Yeah. They do
3: love
0: not a great
3: them.
0: Pet.
3: Wow.
0: Okay,
3: great pet.
4: Yeah, saltwater crocodiles.
3: Yeah, oh, another great pet.
0: Another great pet.
2: I would have never thought they lived.
4: Greg that. Sturgeon.
2: Ooh, they do.
3: Not when Greg's around. You know what I mean?
2: Yeah,
4: he's milking for caviar.
2: Got sliced open.
4: Galapagos tortoises, then parrots are most of the rest.
2: Yeah.
3: I'm good.
5: Oh, those parrots, man! They can live for a really long time.
3: Yeah. I'm trying tortoises to figure too. Out. Oh yeah, they're like 200 years old.
6: Yeah, they'll outlive you.
3: I was just told that it's time for little Pip, my dog's space surgery. And I don't know. I'm like, okay, you just hand him over.
0: Well, you don't want your dog in a period, dude.
3: No. Oh, my God. I have a
0: buddy
3: friend
0: of mine
3: who
0: growing up, man. The mom, his mom refused to get the dog. And so, like, they put diapers on this dog.
3: Yes.
0: And this dog's, like, bleeding all over the house.
3: Okay. Mm-hmm. My friend had a, what is it called? Like a Staffordshire. So a Mastiff in heat. With a diaper and little like Daisy Dukes over them.
6: Oh,
3: can you imagine?
0: Well, yeah, because it probably would look like a crime scene.
3: Yes, I do not want this.
0: These are huge.
3: I know, I'm trying to beat the clock here.
0: Yeah. Dude, so speaking of like some medical stuff, but I heard the story. Remember talking about how do you even find out that you have XYZ?
2: Yeah.
0: You know, whatever it is. And people are like, oh, it was the weirdest thing. I went in for whatever it was.
2: Yeah, and they found a bump.
0: It made me think about when they said they were postponing this dog surgery because they found that skin infection when they shaved his leg. Anyway, this guy in 2021, he was in Vegas with his buddies, and his friend inadvertently saved his life by twisting his nipples. He said it really hurt. The pain didn't go away. He tried to ignore it, but he kept like rubbing his chest where it hurt, and that's when he felt a lump, and it turned out to be breast cancer.
3: Oh, my God.
0: And so he's had a ton of procedures, a lumpectomy, radiation, and so far they think they've nixed it, although he's still got to go in for some, you know, scans from time to time. Mm-hmm. So a little titty twister saved his life.
3: So he kept twisting it, and he was like, ow, ow.
0: No,
3: like,
0: no. They were out with his buddy. It was like a guy's weekend in Vegas.
3: Yeah.
0: And I guess his guy gave him like a real good you know, titty twister.
3: And then he's like holding it afterward.
0: Because it hurt so much, he was just like rubbing, like, oh, God.
3: And then he felt a lump.
0: Yeah, he wasn't continuously twisting his nipples.
3: No. I understand that. I'm saying he only found it because he was like, from the titty twister.
0: Yeah, from rubbing the sore area.
5: That's the whole story.
3: Yeah,
0: and so now he's doing what he can to raise awareness about breast cancer in men.
3: Wow. Yeah. Yeah.
2: Not common.
0: But you don't think, you don't think you hear about breast cancer all the time.
5: I learned from an episode of Nip Tuck. They had a whole episode about it.
2: That's right.
5: Yeah, but
4: so should we do hand on hand? Like, I'll feel yours, you feel mine at the same time.
3: Like, you're not doing that anyway. Right. It says fewer than 1% of men have breast cancer.
0: Yeah.
3: But it could happen.
0: Yeah.
3: One in about
5: Nip Tuck, dude.
3: It's crazy.
0: Yeah, see, Nip Tuck.
2: So, yeah.
0: Could have saved somebody's life.
2: Yeah, Nip Tuck.
5: Nip Tuck. Great show, man.
0: Yeah, Purple Nurple.
3: Yeah.
5: Purple Nurple.
0: Same deal.
3: I know this is very politically incorrect, and please excuse me if this offends you, but is that the same thing as Tune in Tokyo?
0: Yeah.
3: That's all the same thing.
0: Yeah, it's all the same.
3: Because that's what everyone called it when we were kids.
0: Like tweaking nipples.
3: Oh, okay.
2: I'd never heard that.
3: Really?
5: Never heard that. Well,
0: Tune In Tokyo is like what dudes would joke about, like when they'd see a chick, like, I want to tune in Tokyo. Like, in other words, I want to play with
3: like
0: her nipples.
3: Like an old, like, war reference. Yeah.
2: That's so
3: You awkward. Guys have never heard that?
4: No. Popularized by the 1985 movie Girls Just Want to Have Fun.
3: Which I love that movie.
0: Yeah.
4: So the idea
0: of Tokyo. Like,
2: so it's like
0: I've heard it.
2: Like radio knobs.
0: Yeah.
4: So because if you know ham radios, you can get like across the world basically.
2: Yeah. You can really listen to Tokyo.
0: People still do that?
2: Ham radio?
0: Yeah.
4: Oh yeah.
0: It's still a thing.
3: You can still get a Boy Scout badge for it. I know that much.
0: You can?
3: Oh yeah.
0: I didn't know it was still a thing.
3: Trying to talk him out of that one.
0: Yeah.
2: Teach him Tune In Tokyo.
3: Okay, I will.
0: 877-44 Woody. Are truck drivers still talking on CB radios?
2: Oh yeah, for sure.
0: They are?
2: Yeah.
0: I don't know if that changed because now everybody's got the internet and jump into, you know, chat rooms or whatever, right?
5: These truck drivers have tricked out their cars.
0: Big on
5: social.
0: But I don't know if like that technology was still in use.
4: I would think so. Cause
0: like with police officers and firefighters and stuff, the radios, but I'm saying that with the over-the-road truck drivers, are they still doing it?
2: Alert your fellow drivers of a smoky up ahead.
3: Right, yeah. Exactly.
0: It's what's your 20?
2: Yeah.
0: What's your handle? 10-4, good buddy.
2: That's right. And I've always wanted to see the inside of one when they have like basically a little apartment in the back.
0: Yeah. I'm sure it's pretty easy.
2: Oh, it's so cool.
3: We talked to a listener who said it's awesome.
2: I bet.
3: Yeah. It's like
5: you've never
3: condo.
5: Been to a truck shop. Stop, Greg.
3: What?
2: I've been to a truck shop. I've been next to one. I've never been
4: they
2: in
4: give,
2: one.
4: They often give tours, man.
2: Yeah.
5: I put him
2: they
5: one
2: don't
5: of these.
2: Let you in.
0: Yeah.
5: I'm sure they would if you asked really nice.
0: 877-44 Woody.
2: Excuse me, sir. Can I see
0: you
2: your
0: can,
2: truck?
0: You can send us a text over to 22987 more Woody shows next time.
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2: 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And in Southgate, on the northbound 710 at Imperial Highway, there's a broken down semi-truck. I wonder if they're giving tours of that truck, Maris. It's sitting in the center lane. There's going to be a backup to about the 105. They totally should. Next time I see one, I'll just ask.
0: I was asking if the truck drivers are still using CB radios. And some said they are. And then somebody said a lot of the new generation truckers are not running CB radios.
4: I believe that. Yeah.
0: It's kind of like has it gone the way of the landline?
2: Yeah, maybe.
0: There's other ways that you can communicate and do things. Yeah. Are they still using that?
4: But if you're driving into town and you want to see what's up.
2: Yeah. It's not as fun without it.
5: Uh-huh. And Greg wants to see your back seat.
2: Let me see it. Well, no, the back cabin.
5: Yeah.
2: Sherman Oaks, you got the two left lanes blocked. Northbound 101 before Woodman. Might be four cars involved in this injury crash. So it's going to be stopped, basically, from the 134, 170. And Fontana, it's a crash in the center lane westbound 10 before Sierra Avenue. Motorcycle accident there. It's stop and go from Riverside Ave. And Fiji Airways is celebrating 75 years of connecting travelers to paradise. 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
0: Thank you very much, Greg Gorey.
2: Beginning
0: of a brand new week. It is Monday morning. And we've got something new. A new animated podcast to debut next after Limp Bizkit. 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
1: A playlist, as it were.
0: Yeah, so just little moments from the show that we have a guy. It used to be a team, and, you know, times are lean. So now we're just down to the one guy, right?
1: Yeah, it'll be AI soon, but not yet.
0: Yeah, down to this one guy who then animates the whole thing into like a little cartoon episode from the audio from the podcast, animated podcast. And we have a brand new one, Seabass, which is this one.
1: It is where Sammy revealed her disgusting, filthy, awful secret.
0: All right, new animated podcast.
2: I kind of have a fart secret to tell you.
0: Oh.
2: So do you remember when we went to the Joe Coy show and you talked about the fart?
0: Yes. I was looking around to see if anybody else noticed it, but like, how does a fart hang that heavy in a big open arena?
2: That was me.
0: What?
2: If somebody asked me, I would have admitted to it, but that was me. And I didn't know that it was like that bad, though, for you guys to like come back and be like, this ruined the show.
3: What do you
2: Sammy.
3: Mean? Nobody asked you. Nobody thought to say, Sammy, was that you?
2: Well, that's how I always get away with it, because they don't make a sound and I'll be near someone else who everyone just assumes it is. I'm never assumed as the person having these crazy stinky farts. But I did have chicken fingers and fries at the airport food that I had that I don't normally really eat something like that. And that's what happens when I do. The stinkiest farts.
3: Wow, I think less of you.
0: Yep.
1: So my favorite part, so I had to go back to find the original audio. I had Bort pull it. When you guys told the story of the Joe Coy show, you can hear her giggling. So she knew what you guys were talking about.
0: She does that all the time.
1: And didn't admit to it. So it was brought up. She knew what the answer was. And

0: everybody knows. Like,
1: so you like
0: out,
1: have
0: it's
1: to acknowledge
0: a, it's
1: it.
0: The same way, like, if you, and we all think belches are funny in this room.
2: They are hilarious.
0: But like, if you like, how's it? You know, whatever, you're supposed to say, oh, I'm sorry, excuse me.
2: Yeah.
0: It's the polite thing. It is the polite thing to do.
3: But even as the person behind you in line, I don't want you turning around and apologizing to me over your fart. And then I'm like, oh, it's okay.
2: Because you'd rather pretend it didn't happen.
0: Lift her, did she lift her leg and really like kind of go, yeah.
1: Did her skirt flap up?
0: Right. Like, yeah.
4: Well, if you are going to be old
0: like
4: man.
0: Like Marilyn Monroe at the Subway.
4: Woody, can I give you an alternative? If you are going to be old man who farts in public.
0: I don't think I'm going to be.
4: But if it happens, you could always do the old joke. Did somebody step on a duck?
2: That's
4: an old man thing to do where you're sort of an apology.
1: Uh-huh. I had a substitute teacher in like fourth grade and she would just walk, like clomp across the classroom and fart. And every time she did, she'd be like, good grief. Good grief. And like, that's what she would do.
0: It did happen to me recently, man. Like, there was just a big pocket of gas up there. And I was by myself, right? Yeah. There was nobody around or whatever. But at every step I took was another, like, boop. I'm like, and I was having the best time.
2: I was going to say, it's fun.
0: I was entertaining myself. It was great.
2: It's totally fun.
0: So, there was nobody there to be either grossed out or disgusted or, you know, whatever. It was just,
5: it's like a little machine gun.
0: It's my own little personal. Yeah, exactly.
4: Good grief, always, this is fun.
2: I always see with old men at a urinal, they'll just stand, first of all, with their hands on their waist, which is so strange. Like, they're not holding anything.
1: Oh.
2: They've got their hands on their waist, and they're peeing, and then they... For, like, the whole pee.
1: What?
2: And it's only mega old guys.
1: In front of everybody?
0: Oh, yeah. Well, because, you know, like, sometimes, man, you got to pee really bad, fellas, right? And then you pee... And as it's going, it'll kind of slow up, but you know you're not done yet. But then it's just a pocket of gas that, for whatever reason, is impeding your urine elimination.
5: Yeah. Right, putting pressure on the vein.
0: And then once you let that rip, then all of a sudden there's like another quart
1: more pee
0: in there. It feels like
2: it's great.
0: Like let it go. So. Sammy's Dirty Secret animated podcast. Man. You can see it right now. Just go thewoodyshow.com. There's a link there. Our YouTube pages go directly there. Or we also have links that we'll post there on our social media at The Woody Show. We're going to take a quick break. More Woody Shows next. Hang on.
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7: 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Right before Woodbend, 2 left lanes are blocked with what looks like a 4-car crash. It's basically just stopped from the 134-170. Industry, you got a broken down trailer truck that is sticking into the right lane, southbound 605 before Peck Road. And a couple problems in Orange County. Costa Mesa injury accident, southbound 405 before Bristol. Multi-car crash there. And Irvine north for, northbound 5 at Jamboree, crash sitting on the right shoulder. And the Danner Vicious Work Boot is as tough as it is comfortable. 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
8: 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So the U.S. military is back this year because last year the government shutdown was happening. 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I went last year, and it was great.
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0: So a pair of nuns in Brazil
1: didn't
0: get along. They were forced to work together. They ended up getting pretty close. They both quit the convent, went lesbo for each other, and got married.
2: Nice.
3: How about clams back into the convent? Yeah. Fuzz bumping for Jesus.
2: Yeah,
1: I got it.
2: All right, what is it?
0: Bad habits.
2: Yeah. You know what I'm saying?
1: We're so hot. Couple of nuns.
2: All right, it's Monday. There's Gina Grad. She's got the trending news headlines.
4: Well, week three of the NFL is in the book, so let's start with Sunday night football. The Rams blew a 16-point lead at halftime. The Broncos took the lead when they turned a Stafford interception into a 66-yard touchdown. But that wasn't the only crazy moment of week three. So the Steelers knocked the ball out of Joe Burrow's hands on a sack, recovered it, and went on to beat Cincinnati 30-27. The Colts kicked a 53-yarder with 16 seconds left to beat Houston 19-17. And the Ravens got down the field with 7 seconds left and made a 56-yard walk-off field goal to beat the Cowboys.
2: Yeah, Jeff and I are not convinced that they got that timeout in on time.
4: Oh, really?
2: Yeah, because they determined that... they determined that Baltimore called the timeout with 1 second mm-hmm. left, uh-huh. right? I don't think they got it in.
4: And this isn't just because you're not a fan of Baltimore.
2: No, because, like, you know, when did they actually determine the play was mm-hmm. over,
4: mm-hmm.
2: right? I think the clock was done.
4: Ooh.
2: Yeah.
4: Now, look,
2: the NFL... They love the fact that it was such a dramatic game and a big dramatic ending.
4: Yeah.
2: A big game in Brazil.
1: Of course.
2: Because they really love pushing all this international crap.
4: Yeah.
2: Lamar Jackson had called the timeout, they said, with 1 second left.
3: All right.
2: I'm not convinced.
4: Okay.
2: I'm not convinced.
3: I mean, isn't that easy to figure out?
2: I mean, you would think. But
4: do they have a clock?
2: They do.
4: A stopwatch?
3: They have endless cameras everywhere.
2: Yeah, they do. There's something Jeff and I were talking about. Yeah. Oh, by the way, Menace, congratulations. You are once again the winner of our Biggest Loser competition.
4: Dead nuts on.
2: Who's going to be the biggest loser of the week, meaning like the team that lost and by the most number of points? And both Gina and Menace, who are the ones going head-to-head this week, they both picked the Dolphins to lose to Kansas City, which Kansas City had the biggest spread anyway. But so Kansas City did win. Dolphins lost. Menace said that they would lose by 14 points, and they lost by exactly 14 points.
1: Oh, wow.
2: Yeah.
1: What?
3: But that still wasn't the biggest game of the weekend, though.
1: Like the biggest blowout.
2: No. But I'm saying, like, going into the week, like, they had the biggest point spread.
4: Yeah.
3: Just so people understand.
2: Yeah. No, so the game is on the show.
4: Yeah,
2: the game on the show this football season is, a couple of people on the show pick who they think is going to be the biggest loser, meaning the team loses and by the most points.
4: Yeah, I had 12, Menace had 14.
2: Right.
4: Well, 5 guys have been arrested near RAF Fairford in England. That's the airbase the U.S. uses to fight Iran. And it all happened thanks to a tip that cops got about 3 suspicious vans heading toward the airbase. They're accused of having explosives and planning a terrorist attack. So cops evacuated about 85 houses in the area while they investigated. The U.S. government calls the arrests fantastic and says these a-holes were apparently planning to cause major damage.
2: No kidding. That's what the explosives are for.
4: Thank you to the tipster.
2: How obvious.
4: Exactly.
2: What do you think the keys to winning are this week? Well, it's like we got to do our best to reduce the number of errors and penalties and just put some points on the board.
1: Yeah, more points.
4: Let me write this down.
3: Yeah. What about that other story about those guys that are going in the manholes? Have you been following that at all?
2: In New York City?
3: Yeah.
2: Yeah, I saw that. They're random people. Yeah, there's random people. They're filming. Yeah. They're like in the street filming something. You know, like,
1: it's like sewer people.
4: Yeah, they're the mole people.
2: People crawl out from the sewers?
4: Yeah. That's the mole people. Well, USC has suspended linebacker Desmond Stevens for a game after that nasty hit on Oregon quarterback Dante Moore Saturday night. Stevens hit Moore in the head as he was sliding, and Moore was knocked to the ground.
2: Taken
4: off the field on a stretcher in a neck brace. Oregon's coach called the hit disgusting. And Stevens ended up apologizing and saying there was no excuse for smiling or celebrating while another player was hurt. So he's going to sit out USC's game against Washington next weekend.
2: See, that's where he messed up. The hit is one thing. I mean, there's brutal hits that happen all the time. But, like, it was the kind of carrying on,
3: celebration.
2: Yeah, like the high-fiving his teammates.
4: That's not great.
2: And things like that, you know, did not help him.
4: I sent this to Jeff G, and now I can't remember what team it was, but I saw this clip that a guy got like a, you know, whatever in trouble for unsportsmanlike conduct because after he ran in a field goal, he pretended like he was peeing. And a significant member. He was really holding his hand down to the ground.
2: Well, I mean, he's just, you know, it's going like, by what he knows.
4: Yeah, right, yeah. Sure. You
5: know. Muscle memory.
2: Yeah. Like exactly. For me, it would look like I'm picking off a piece of lint from my pants.
5: Or, yeah, plucking a hair.
4: Yeah, exactly. Well, wrestling star Benjamin Satterly, better known as Pac in AEW, he has died at just 40 years old and just one day after wrestling his final match. So far, no cause of death has been given.
2: I was going to say, they say how he died.
6: I mean that's usually the guess, a heart condition with these young guys.
4: Well, Pac started wrestling in England back in 2004. He spent 6 years in the WWE as Neville and joined AEW in 2019. AEW's president, Tony Khan, says he defined excellence as a husband, friend, and performer.
3: What's the average age you die after you retire?
5: Like usually
2: like for wrestlers
3: or just in general?
2: Oh, just in general. Yeah. I don't know. I think it's 2 weeks later. After you retire.
4: Yeah. I mean, anecdotally, my dad died pretty quick after retirement. So keep working. Everybody.
2: Is that right?
4: Yeah. And MTV brought the VMAs back to L.A. last night. Snoop Dogg hosted. Madonna won 7 awards, including Artist of the Year in 2026.
3: What decade has this been? Top of Billboard.
4: Well, the rock moment of the night was Nirvana getting the Video Vanguard Award. Mm-hmm. Olivia Rodrigo won Best Alternative for The Cure, which was basically Alt-Rock's whole presence at the show. Yeah.
2: Nothing against Olivia Rodrigo. Mm-hmm. It's just the fact that she's in a category that's for alternative.
4: It seems strange.
2: It's just a weird, like, what was there? There was, like,
3: I mean,
2: something
3: her
2: with
3: sound
2: the...
3: is definitely based in alternative, but I would call it pop.
2: There was something with either movies or television where there was something that wasn't a comedy that was in the comedy category.
3: Oh, and
2: it was
3: almost like about the bear.
2: It was almost like they put it there. It was a show or TV or movie I never watched. Is that what it was?
3: The Bear, yeah.
5: That, and I believe The Martian won Best Comedy.
4: Yeah. It's like funny,
2: they,
4: but The Bear isn't.
2: They shoehorn it into it just so it gets the nomination because the other category where it's supposed to be in is too full.
4: Yeah.
2: You know?
4: And it would never win in that category.
2: Yeah.
4: Yeah.
3: But the MTV Awards, I watched it. It was pretty fun. It was cool.
4: Did you see Casey Musgraves doing the Dolly Parton tribute?
3: I did see that.
4: Was that good?
3: Yeah, it was cool. I think I would like somebody at a Whitney Houston level, though. A vocal range.
4: I respect that.
2: Yeah. Are we good on the Dolly stuff now?
4: Greg, I mean, don't ask me.
2: I'm not asking you. I look directly at Greg.
5: Yeah. You know what? I don't think it, look at Gina. I'm not. I don't think it got overblown. I think it was almost understated.
2: I'm saying now.
4: He's saying in general.
2: Yeah. At this point, because it happens with all the.
4: He's not even cold.
2: It happens.
5: Yeah.
2: I'm pretty sure it is.
5: I think we can go about another month.
2: Another month?
3: We're talking how many decades of just like.
4: Give it a second.
2: Is it like
4: second.
2: Star power? I'm just asking because we always have the same conversation when whoever it is dies.
5: Right.
2: And Greg's usually going, we got it. Yeah. And he's the first one typically to be like, oh, we got it.
5: This is so
2: mean. Guys, you see? Prince died. Oh, really? Yeah, or whoever it is. I'm just wondering.
5: Super mean, but in the same time frame, under the category of, we get it. Sorry, everybody. Hayden Panettiere. We get it. There's been so much coverage of her death.
2: Yeah.
5: Dolly, I thought, got not an enough.
4: Got short-changed.
2: Yeah. Really?
4: Well, and that's the other thing. Like, when they're building airports that are going to be renamed, or there's dazed, we're going to keep hearing about it because they're going to keep building
2: statues. So which airport
4: statues?
2: Is Hayden Panettiere going to get?
4: I'm clear so far.
6: With Hayden, though, there's been an investigation, right? So that's why you keep hearing about it, because they're looking into everything that went on.
4: But I think we all know at this point.
2: Yeah. So Mena said, you know, Dolly Parton, decades. Okay, clearly. So is this like my breakup rule?
4: My breakup rule.
2: So, okay. I've always argued, like, this is a good rule for your own mental health after a breakup. Whether you're the one who did the breaking up or somebody broke up with you. However long you've been together. Let's say, give me a number of years.
4: 5 years.
2: 5 years. Okay. So you've been together for 5 years. You get 5 days to feel sorry for yourself and to wallow in your sadness. And then after that is when you have to mentally and just deliberately try to pick yourself up. And not put any more emotional investment into this person who either you don't want to be with anymore or has told you they don't want to be with you anymore. And you got to figure out how to like get yourself to like just stop dwelling and just wallowing in it and pick yourself up and move forward. And we've heard from a number of people over the years, like how helpful that's been and how beneficial, because if you allow it, it will. It's like when they say about time, right?
4: Mm-hmm. Oh, you'll lose months.
2: No, I say like just in time in general, like if you give yourself 4 days to get, you know, all the spring cleaning or to clean out a, you know, a storage area or whatever, it'll take you 4 days. If you go, I got to get this done by the end of today, you'll get it done. Mm-hmm. Or if you have a project for work or school or whatever, you give yourself whatever it is. But if you just leave it, it'll take forever.
4: Well, and you do make a good point, because it's not like, let's just like men in black ourselves and pretend this never happened, but the wallowing.
2: Yes, because that will carry on. And then that almost, in a way, like rewires your brain.
4: Yeah.
3: I think with Dolly, though, it's we probably, as the public, probably wanted like a Michael Jackson ceremony of like saying goodbye and all these different things, but she was a very private person. So, I mean, she got what she
2: wanted. So,
3: how many years
2: years in the public eye?
4: 55.
2: Okay. Yeah. So, you get 55 to 60 days.
4: Okay. 2 months, I'll take it.
2: Yeah.
4: I'll take 50, 2 months.
2: 55 to 60 days.
4: And then, starting next week.
2: And then after that, and it's no disrespect, but it's like, all right, you know, we don't need any more specials on TV and
4: you
5: know, retrospectives.
2: Everything going back to it. It's like, okay, we understand.
4: 2 months is fair.
2: Yeah.
4: Like
2: they don't lower the flags at half mast for endlessly. There's a time.
4: Yes.
2: You know, they give you like a week or you know.
4: Good point.
2: Yeah.
4: And finally, we'll wrap things up with some Woody Show food news.
3: Nice.
4: Costco has announced that the churro is back. They discontinued it in 2024 and replaced them with the chocolate chip cookies.
2: Which were good.
4: Mm-hmm. Yeah, but they're not churros. But the twisted...
2: They're not. They're cookies.
4: No, right.
2: But they're good.
4: The twisted churro returns to all U.S. food courts for a limited time for just $1.49. And the Instagram announcement, Jesus, people, got 350,000 likes in one day.
2: Yeah.
4: So now everyone's begging for the combo pizza next. So we'll see what's next. But right now, let's just celebrate the churro.
5: For a limited time, can't they just do both?
4: They don't have that kind of power.
3: They don't have the capacity, Greg.
4: Yeah. And that's what's going on, Woody.
2: All right. Thank you very much, Gina Grad.
4: You got it.
2: Quick break. More Woody Show next. Hang on.
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2: 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Nicole Alvarez will be in. She'll have more chances, as will Booker and Stryker. 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
2: And let's get another headline closer to home here in the state of California.
5: Well, this is going to be like the Bellflower Report. So police are on the lookout for two masked men who shot an employee at a smoke shop and then started a fire with a Molotov cocktail. This happened in Bellflower yesterday morning at about 4:30 at the Spot Smoke Shop on Somerset Boulevard. And after the shooting and the Molotov cocktail, the two guys took off. So the LA County Sheriff's Department is still investigating. They say the employee is in stable condition.
22: Okay.
5: Now, as somebody who frequents smoke shops, they're all fine and good, but there's always something about them that just seems kind of shady.
22: There's always element.
5: So something when you hear about a Molotov cocktail being thrown at a smoke shop, not too surprising.
3: Why?
5: Also, somebody called 911 after looking into a neighbor's house in Bellflower and seeing a woman in her 80s lying in a pool of blood. So police rushed over, and sure enough, the woman was dead. And while they were sweeping the house, a man in his 50s confronted police with a gun. He may have even fired because neighbors said they heard a bunch of shots. So police shot back, killed the guy. Investigators say it appears the man and woman knew each other, but they're piecing together if they lived together, who owned the house, what connection the two had. They don't believe the woman's death was just a random act of violence.
3: Dude, Bellflower, what's going on?
5: I know. So dramatic.
3: It has a cool little downtown area.
5: Yeah. And then finally, Wallet Hub just released a study on the most and least diverse states in America. But by diverse, they mean in every way. So socioeconomic, cultural, economic, household, religious, and political diversity. And California is at the top of the list, the most diverse state. We have the most cultural and political diversity. And the rest of the top five, Texas, New Mexico, Florida, and Nevada. And of all places, the number one state for economic diversity is Alaska.
22: Really?
5: I would not have guessed.
22: Is that just because you're either doing very well or doing very not well?
5: Exactly.
22: There's
5: That's
22: no middle
5: class.
3: You also get paid to live there. yeah. for some people.
5: That's true. Yeah. And then the least diverse state in the USA in every category is West Virginia. Okay. And also in the least diverse top five would be Maine, New Hampshire, Vermont, and Montana.
2: Who got paid to do that?
5: I know. You know, WalletHub always does these random...
2: That's a job?
3: Because somebody at WalletHub, I worked for a place like this, where they would just make random studies. It's not... for doing the study because they want their information. It's just to get a free plug for WalletHub.
5: Oh.
22: But they're fun studies. I would love to do something like that.
3: Yeah, so they do that stuff all the time.
5: They do put out good studies.
2: I was thinking, remember there was a report that would come out every year and someone was like keeping score of how many like gay people were on TV shows. And
5: Remember
2: that?
5: Every year they would put out that report.
2: Like, that's a job.
5: The diversity of
2: so
5: TV
2: when they would
5: program.
2: Drop their when they would drop their business card mm-hmm. into the place for a free lunch or a haircut when they would go out somewhere like what do you do for a living? Oh, well, I keep score on how many gay people are in TV shows and movies.
5: That's a job, a career.
3: No, it's just a part of a marketing department of a company. Right.
5: Yeah. How many lesbians in a wheelchair are there on Crime Drama?
22: Hold on one second.
2: Not enough.
5: Let me tell you.
2: Four.
3: I mean, we could do it. Right. Woody Show.
2: Yeah.
5: Well, that is what's happening, Wood.
2: All right, what about the forecast today, Sammy?
0: Sunny today. High of 81 in the valley, 81 for downtown, 81 for Orange County, and 70s along the coast.
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0: So the baseball postseason is all set. Looking at the favorites, the odds on who will end up being World Series champion. Mm-hmm. Currently stand, the Dodgers are plus 200. The Brewers plus 600. Then you got the Tampa Bay Rays plus 800, followed by the Yankees. Guardians, the Red Sox and the Braves at plus 1,500. And then the Chicago Cubs at plus 1,700.
2: Dude, the AL is insanely weak this year.
0: Yeah. And look at the Houston Astros plus 2,500. Chicago White Sox plus 4,000. They should just be happy to be there. I mean, like, it's been so long since the White Sox were any good.
3: Right. And the Astros, I think they got in with a 500 record. They just happened to be, again, that's how bad their division was.
0: Yeah.
3: And how bad the AL as a whole really is.
4: I have a stupid sports / betting question. So are there people out there who bet on the absolute worst team just in case?
0: Yeah, why not? You just bet
4: Put on some serious money?
0: Yeah. Well, I don't know about serious money, but people will bet the long shot.
3: Right.
4: Just in case.
0: What can you stand to lose?
5: Right. I do that all the time.
3: Yeah.
0: If it hits.
3: You know, it's whatever. People bet on whoever, the Raiders. But, you know, there's a saying in betting that the only good ticket is the one that cashes. So you could throw a 10,000 to 1 on, you know, whoever to, you know, it's Georgia Tech to win the NCAA National Championship in football. It's never going to happen. So you're just wasting your money.
0: Yeah. Dude, there was a woman at a San Francisco Giants game, and she was caught on camera. You probably saw this woman. She was carrying her baby.
4: Yes.
0: And all these containers of food to her husband, who was just like sitting there waiting for her. Uh-huh. Mm-hmm. So the announcers, they're calling her like mom of the year and blah, blah, blah, blah. Well, people online have been trashing the husband.
4: Dogging him hard.
0: And their marriage.
3: Oh, geez.
0: And so you know what? Good for her, because she has come out with a statement to shut those idiots up.
4: Yep.
0: She said that she got up to go to the bathroom. She chose to bring the baby with her.
4: She was going to change the baby.
3: It was strapped to her chest.
4: Yeah.
0: And then she chose to get the food. Like, he didn't go, all right, well, see you back here.
4: Yeah, bye, bitch.
6: Yeah.
0: Yeah. She also explained that the husband had offered to hold the baby while she went to the restroom.
4: Yeah.
0: And she's like, no. And offered to take the food off of her lap. And she's like, no. I'm all good.
4: Yeah, she said, I was going to take the baby anyway to change it, and I saw something that looked really good on the menu and texted him, do you want this? I'll bring it back.
0: Yeah.
4: And he looked like just a grade A douche.
0: But this guy is just getting crushed.
4: Yeah. She's like, leave him.
6: Oh. Well, it looked like he just sent her like, oh, go get me some food and take the baby with you.
4: Yeah.
0: It's always the narrative, right? Guy's always the jerk.
5: Yeah,
0: always.
5: Well, I mean, piece of crap.
4: The video was very damning.
0: She says that he's an amazing husband, an even better father, and quote, he knows who he is and doesn't let strangers define his relationship with us.
4: Oh.
0: He is our family's rock, and it's one of the reasons I married him.
4: Well,
0: good for her.
4: You know who started it were the announcers.
0: Well, yeah, they
4: were dogging him hard.
0: Mom of the year.
4: Well, they were like, this guy's a jerk. And they were like, yeah, he does kind of look like a jerk.
3: I mean, they are both jerks for bringing a baby to a baseball game.
4: Agreed.
5: Yeah.
3: Yeah, the baby doesn't know what's happening. It's just a pain for you.
4: Never understood.
7: Just a blob.
0: I mean, weird. Little kids are one thing, toddlers, and that's just more of a pain in the ass. Like, why ruin your good time?
3: Yeah, it's not going to piss me off.
0: I'm saying if you're going to a place that is otherwise really not for them, there's nothing there, all you're going to do is be spending all your time just trying to occupy them.
4: Yeah, and like toddlers with giant headphones on, or just get a babysitter.
0: Dude, I saw not a newborn. This kid was not 3 months old.
4: Uh-oh.
0: And they were there at the concert, and you know the parents were just like holding their hands over their ears.
6: Yeah, that'll work.
4: Like, it's going to be full on.
0: You so badly just needed to be there.
7: And you don't know one person in the world.
3: I think half the time it's a prop. It's like, look, baby's first concert. Please give us likes on Instagram.
0: Maybe. Yeah. Or like, but when you see, if you're in Vegas and you see people, it's like 1 o'clock in the morning and they're pushing strollers.
3: Legit bad parents.
4: Yeah. Those are degenerates.
0: They're like dragging their kids across the floor of the casino at 1 o'clock in the morning. Like, what are you doing?
3: You can't judge my parenting style. Yes, I can. And I am.
4: Well,
3: and
4: I think they're more, Seabass, instead of like the, baby's first concert, I think it's more the people of like, look, you don't have to change your lifestyle. Just the baby will just go where you go. I'm like, there are exceptions.
7: Right.
3: We used to be dinks, but now we're not. But it's not stopping us.
5: No. We're still living our life.
0: And the only criticism I have, I don't care. Look, I don't care what you do. It's not ruining my time.
4: Yeah. I'm not getting asthma.
0: My wife and I just look at you and go, God, why would you do that? Because it's ruining your time.
4: Yeah. Mm-hmm.
0: Like, we know as parents, like, that you're not really truly enjoying yourself. you are babysitting
4: yeah.
0: while you're at this event that you otherwise would have had a lot more fun had this kid not been there. Now,
3: yeah. this is like a regular season Padres game, I believe, or something. Uh-huh. Or no, Giants game.
0: Yeah. yeah. But like, it's,
4: had
0: you know,
4: to be there.
0: Sometimes I get it. It's a last minute thing. There is no sitter. You have no other option but to bring. I don't know how Seabass feels about it because he goes to HR about everybody else.
3: Yes.
0: Like, you have no other option but to bring your kid to work with you. And the kid sits there in the corner of the office somewhere and just like colors or
4: yeah.
0: something.
4: Yeah, it's got to be done.
0: You know, that I understand. Yeah. Like, if it's a every now and again thing.
3: Well, Julianne used to do that up here. She would have stuff yeah. to do on the weekend, especially, and her little kid would just, you know, play toys.
0: Yeah, it's fine. Do you have a problem with that?
3: No, because what she didn't do, it was, the reason I noticed because it was incidental. What she didn't do is say, oh, here, check who's here today. Take her on a tour.
0: Oh, yeah, walking around.
3: And
0: everybody.
3: She wasn't doing it for the show of it.
5: Which baby. Take some photos.
0: Yeah. I always feel bad. It's like, man, I encourage new parents all the time. The best thing you're going to do for yourself, start it when you're pregnant, right? When you're expecting the baby, start looking around for sitters. Start getting to know. And we're not talking about the little girl next door who's like 12 years old and babysitting. Yeah. We're talking about somebody who is like a young adult.
4: Like semi-qualified.
0: Who's maybe still like in college yeah. or something like that. Or, you know, recently out of college, but has some extra time, nights and weekends, looking at her. Because everybody's broke when you first get started as an adult.
3: Oh, you could hire Randy, our old
0: Right. Yeah. Yeah. I'm saying, but somebody like that, in a situation like that, where for a little extra money, like, you know, someone who's responsible, who can drive, get to know those people so that you can go out and you can have a night out with your spouse. You can go away for a night.
6: Yeah, yeah, they're still so expensive, though. Even the 15-year-old it's responsible kid
0: it.
6: Is expensive.
0: I'm saying, but it's worth it. Like, you need a break from those kids. The kids need a break from you. It's also good for them to, like, be with other people
4: yes.
0: and know how to, you know, mm-hmm. be around other people that are mom and dad just not attached at the cord all the time.
4: And it, like you said, it's expensive, but it's not every night. It's like, once a month, we have date night, and it's like saving our marriage from
0: yeah,
4: these
0: yeah.
4: old rugrats.
0: Yeah, and we don't want to like really get into it, Greg, right? But people yeah. are like, oh, I don't have any money, but yet they're going out and buying the iPhone Duo.
7: Totally. Exactly. I don't want to yeah. hear that.
5: Well, you got like, flex.
0: You have, I'm saying, but like, you've got money for something, yeah. and if it's for your own, you know, peace of mind, yeah. mental health, you know, just to get a few out, go to a dinner.
4: Yeah.
0: Where the place doesn't have, they don't even offer crayons.
7: Yeah.
4: There's not two different menus.
0: Yeah, they don't have a kids menu. Go to a place that doesn't have a kids menu. It does amazing things for you.
7: The thing I always wondered about when you have kids, and I know, Gina, you recently stayed in a hotel with
4: yes.
7: the kid. And
4: yes.
7: How does that work with the kids in a hotel room? That would
0: what do you mean?
7: Suck. Like,
4: it's not bad.
7: You have to make sure that there's two beds.
4: Yes.
7: If you're a baby, do you have to bring some sort of portable
4: thing? They
0: but
4: have
0: like, also, hotels will offer those.
7: Oh, they will?
0: Yeah, they'll bring one up.
7: And then it just seems like a baby might even be easier than a kid.
4: Oh, for sure. And for a lot of years, I wouldn't do it because I don't know, I felt weird. Maybe this is my stepson. But now, like, what I do is I would never get two queen beds because why would a small child get his own queen bed? No. I get a king bed and then a rollaway. Here, you go sleep
0: smart.
4: In the rollaway
0: okay,
4: next to the wall.
0: See, that's where my wife and I messed up. We would get the two queens.
7: Right.
4: No.
0: If we got the hotel.
4: I made that mistake one time.
0: But we have two kids.
4: True.
0: So.
4: But the one time Andy and I slept in one bed and this tiny kid had this whole bed. I go, that's the boy's bed. This is the girl's bed. Wow. There should not have to be. And then from then on, I said, king bed, roll away. That's it.
0: That makes more sense.
3: We were the kings of Residence Inn because they had all couches were fold out couches.
0: Oh, yeah.
3: So my mom would just throw four of us on there.
0: Yeah.
5: Oh, man.
3: Or the rest
0: good
3: of you.
0: Good luck.
4: Have fun sleeping.
3: Sleep on the floor on the cushions if you don't like it.
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7: 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So a little bit of good news in Studio City, northbound 101, right between Laurel Canyon and the 405. It's heavy traffic, but they did clear that crash at Woodman that involved four cars. So kind of the usual slowdowns. Again, north 101 heavy between Laurel Canyon and the 405. For Fontana, westbound 10 before Sierra Avenue, there's a center lane crash, making things slow from the 10. And Garden Grove, three left lanes taken out with a few cars that are involved in an accident. This is eastbound 22 as you approach Harbor Boulevard. That's why it's stop and go from Brookhurst. And Fiji Airways is celebrating 75 years of connecting travelers to paradise. There's never been a better time to travel with the world's happiest airline. 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It's Greg Gorey. That's your Alt 98.7 traffic.
0: All right, thank you very much, Greg Gorey.
7: You got it, Woody.
0: And that's going to do it for Monday.
4: Yep.
0: Yeah, Monday in the books. 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We are back tomorrow. We'll have more tickets to go to Disneyland.
4: Yes.
0: So win a 4-pack of tickets to Disneyland. 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
4: Oh, I want it.
7: Nice.
0: It's Halloween time at the Disneyland Resort. It's going on now through October 31st. And tomorrow, between 7:30 and 8:30, we're going to play The Killers.
7: Nice.
0: It could be any song from The Killers, but we'll play The Killers sometime between 7:30 and 8:30. When you hear it, call in and win your Disneyland tickets Tuesday on The Woody Show. Anything between now and then, you can leave on the After Hours voicemail. That number is 877-44-WOODY. You can find us, follow us on social media. 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
4: Yeah.
0: Greg Gorey.
7: Yes.
0: Parting words of wisdom, please.
7: Yeah, for the gentleman, next time you're in a huge argument with your wife, just start undressing because she'll get a headache and go to sleep.
0: Yeah.
1: All right. Dude, that's a good one.
7: That's all you got to do.
0: You know what?
7: Yep.
0: Just for fun, I might try it. Just... what the f*** are you doing?
7: Yeah, in the heat of the moment, start taking your clothes off.
0: That's funny.
7: Good.
0: All right, pro tip.
7: Yeah, pro tip.
0: All right, thank you very much, Greg Gorey.
7: Joe Wood.
0: Thank you so much for giving The Woody Show some of your valuable time this morning. You know we love and appreciate you for that. The rest of you guys can suck it. We will catch you back here on Tuesday. Have a great day. SMD double M.
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Alt 98.7, LA's alternative rock. We're back. It's Monday. It's a clean slate is what it is. It's a reset. It's a chance to do it better. I'm Nicole Alvarez. We have to recap the weekend. There's a lot. There's a lot to discuss. I have not fully processed. Also, Disney. Also, if you're into Slipknot or Bring Me the Horizon, I have plans for you today. Plus amazing music. So let's just sit back and relax. For the next 4 hours, you're mine. Mwah.

98.7 LA's Alternative Rock. Before we get to Disney tickets, before we talk about VMAs, before we recap the weekend even, I wanted to take a second to say thank you to you and you and you. If you showed up at the cemetery on Friday night for Fontaine's DC, my God, was that special. And just like for showing up all the time. And it has been my experience here at Alt so far. You guys are just a really cool bunch. At least you've been very supportive with me, and I truly appreciate it. And I just wanted to take a second to say thank you. Alt 98.7.

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so much to talk about, but I think we need to focus really quick because I know you love Disney, enjoying Halloween time at Disney. So that's happening all week long. And your first chance with me is coming up next hour. You know the number, 800-782-7987. You know you can ask Siri, Alexa, or Echo to call me. 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

0: 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Just so you know, we're humans and everything. 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

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Do you know what the problem with living in Los Angeles is? Do you know what the problem is? We're so spoiled with shows. Like this weekend we needed to train for that. Like so many different shows. And tonight, Jack White. It's Dominic.

Oh, there's a big old smile on my face. All 98.7 LA's alternative rock. That is Pearl Jam, and I am Nicole Alvarez. I love saying those two things at the same time. Do you know that Eddie Vedder is the one who curates Ohana? Like, he's the one that chooses all those incredible artists. Yes, that's right. Also, Pearl Jam unveiled their new drummer. So this dude's name, he's so awesome. His name is Abe Laboriel Jr. I've seen him before because he's been Paul McCartney's drummer for the last 25 years. And on

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Hi, I'm Nicole Alvarez, and I've got your Disney ticket so you can enjoy Disney at Halloween time any minute now. So 800-782-7987. Those go to caller 98 shortly after Julia Wolf. This is In My Room, new on Alt.

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0: The Foo Fighters had a big night last night. We'll go over it. What's up?
1: Did I win tickets?
0: You sound like a good time. Yes, congratulations. You're caller 98. What's your name?
1: Oh, my God.
0: I don't know what you just said, but what's your name?
1: My name's Jose.
0: Jose, I'm Nicole. Pleasure to meet you, and congratulations.
1: Thank you, Nicole. I'm so excited.
0: I can tell.

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So the VMAs were last night, and I did not watch the VMAs because I was watching Ohana, but I saw the highlights like everybody else, and it's very apparent that it's not necessarily anything you take seriously. I don't think it has a lot of gravitas or carries a lot of weight, but there were some really cool performances, and it just seems like, you know, seems a place where all the cool kids go hang on a night they have nothing else to do.

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All 98.7, Ellie's Alternative Rock. I am not, let me say this correctly, I'm not exactly a Disney person, but I know that you are, and everybody that lives with me is, and everybody in the world is but me. So you're going to win a four-pack of Disney tickets so you can enjoy it for Halloween time, and then you qualify for a Magic Key. What is that? A freaking annual pass. Can you imagine how much money that saves you? Even I'm excited, and I'm not a Disney person.

Alt 98.7, Ali's Alternative Rock. I'm Nicole Alvarez. It's a big week. We've got a 4-pack of tickets. Well, all of us, we've got tickets all day long. 4-pack of tickets to Disneyland so you can join Halloween time. But then we each also have a magic key to give away this week, which means it's an annual pass, basically. I'm not a Disney person, but when I go, this is what I like. This is my order. This is what I do. Space Mountain, and then I get a Mickey pretzel with that fake cheese, and then Indiana Jones, and then Pirates, and then popcorn, and then Haunted Mansion, and then a churro, and then Thunder Mountain, and then you go to Fantasyland, and you go to that Beauty and the Beast restaurant, and you get something called the Gray Stuff. I don't know what it is. It's delicious. Then Rise of the Resistance, then a Dole Whip, then get me the hell out of the park. But that's a good day, right? Your 4-pack is coming up, 800-782-7987, and you will qualify for that magic key on Alt 98.7, LA's Alternative Rock.

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0: So there's a feature that I do on Alt-98.7 called Song Behind the Story, and every day I get to play like a new different song. And today I'm going to feature a song that I think blew everybody away yesterday at the VMAs. If you saw it, if you didn't, let me introduce you to a song that I think is phenomenal. But not yet, not yet. First, this is new Evanescence. It's called Who Will You Follow? And your Disney tickets and a chance for the Magic Key coming up.
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Remember I said I was going to play you Evanescence, Who Will You Follow? Yeah, that wasn't it. How about we do that now on Alt 98.7?

0: 98.7's Nicole Alvarez takes a deep dive and gives you the story behind the song. The question is, can you guess the song behind the story? Now. Behind the
1: story. Okay, so I've played this song before. It's a song by an artist called Young Lean and Generation, and the song is called Storm 2. It's the part 2 to Storm 1, which was a mini movie that was released in 2026, and it's set in dystopian times at an all-boys school. Class is never in session. It's teacherless. It's complete chaos. What stood out about this song that I'm going to play you, which is Storm 2, the second part, I heard it at the end of last year or early this year, and I fell in love with this song. And then I saw the video, and the entire internet, the world fell in love with the video. So much so that yesterday they performed the entire video at the VMAs. I would like to say the best part about working here at Alt-98.7 is that they let me introduce you to this song, which is cinematic and just freaking phenomenal. And the video is outrageous. You know, the guy on the VMAs that came out and smashed the VMA and then all those male dancers? Yeah, that's what I'm going to play you. This is Young Lean, Generation, Storm 2, song behind the story, Alt-98.7. Like

0: That was Nicole Alvarez's song behind the story. But the story, it doesn't end there. To be continued.
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That song can be interpreted a few ways, and it's one of the greatest songs ever written for so many reasons. 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That was Depeche Mode, Enjoy the Silence, Alt 98.7, LA's Alternative Rock. 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

Alt 98.7, Elliot's Alternative Rock. My name is Nicole Alvarez. Here's a real question for you. Do you prefer the Haunted Mansion at Disney during Halloween time or when it's not Halloween time? There's no wrong answer. It's just a matter of preference. Regardless, a four-pack of tickets coming your way and a chance to qualify for the Magic Key, which is an annual pass on all.

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Disney tickets, a magic key, coming up.

0: 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At some point, between 7:30 and 8:30, when you hear it, you call in with a four-pack of tickets to Disneyland so you can experience Halloween time at the Disneyland Resort and get qualified to win one of the Magic Key Inspire annual passes.
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Is today your lucky day? 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I'm Nicole Alvarez. Booker and Stryker have your chance at winning a 4-pack of tickets to Disney and a chance for you to qualify for the Magic Key, which is an annual pass. 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Here's Julia Wolf in my room. 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

0: All right, here we go. Monday afternoon, you got Booker and Stryker on Alt 98.7. It's LA's alternative rock. I'm Booker. He's Stryker. How are you, bud?
1: Feeling inspired. I got my Nirvana shirt on tonight. They got the Video Vanguard Award last night at the MTV Video Music Awards. But I'm going to give a shout out to the Raiders fans to start out. Is this the Twilight Zone? They're 3-0 to start the season. In your Chargers,
0: yep.
1: With the coach and the quarterback, yep. How many games have they won?
0: That'd be a big zip,
1: okay,
0: pal.
1: Booker.
0: 0-3.
1: Wow. How are you? So I'm doing great. And, you know, Disneyland passes to give away today and all week. How are you feeling?
0: I'm doing good. Let's get back to the, you have your Nirvana t-shirt on today.
1: Yeah.
0: Timely. Very timely. Did you plan this this morning?
1: I wore it on purpose.
0: You did? Okay.
1: Yeah, because of the award show
0: Vanguard.
1: Last night. Yeah.
0: You wanted like a nod to the news. You wanted to walk around like, this is part of the news. I'm putting this shirt on today.
1: You know, I had my Dolly Parton 9-to-5 shirt on. Should I try to incorporate an article of clothing for everything that's topical?
0: Yeah. I just saw an interview with Dave Grohl after the Video Vanguard Award, and they asked him, you know, what he thought about it. Because on stage, he said nothing. And by the way, that's the same amount of people that watched last night. Nothing, like close
1: to
0: none.
1: Lowest ratings in
0: lowest
1: years and
0: ratings
1: years
0: ever.
1: I watched every second of it.
0: But he did say that while they were doing the whole like ramp up to it where they show the video, that he was crying.
1: Oh, okay.
0: So maybe he was emotional. Yeah. And that's why he didn't, you know, go on stage last night and say anything.
1: He was on stage, but he just stood there like a statue.
0: Yeah.
1: And Chris from Nirvana,
0: yeah.
1: Who... He looks like Dr. Phil now, like 6. Well, that's not bad.
0: He's tall.
1: He is.
0: I mean,
1: he was eloquent.
0: But he's got to be like 6'6", right?
1: I think he is.
0: My God,
1: yeah.
0: Tall dude.
1: He was eloquent, and seeing the clips from so many Nirvana videos last night, I got a little choked up watching that.
0: Pat Smear's up there smoking.
1: Yeah. Come on.
0: Rock and roll. I like it. All right, Booker and Stryker locked in. Alt 98.7.

0: They go together like chips and guac, Coachella and social media influencers, and LA traffic and desperately needing to go to the restroom.
1: Booker and Stryker.
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0: and out of 10.
1: Right. Great energy. Like, we would think guys like that would think they're too cool to be here, but they weren't. They were very excited and happy to be here. Therefore, we love Phoenix. So there you go.
0: And you remember the show that they did, the Alter Ego show from Alt-98.7? The lead singer, Tomas, was running around the form and then dangling like 20 feet above the pit area from the bleachers area.
1: We had no idea that he was such a rock star in big spaces. Oh, he's awesome.
0: Man,
1: it is Booker and Stryker. It is Alt-98.7. They're a Stryker with everything happening in the world.
0: Speaking of rock stars, we have a date for the Oasis documentary for you to watch it at home on your couch.
1: There, now we're talking my language, buddy.
0: Grown human beings who went to the theater to see this have been bawling their eyes
1: sobbing
0: out.
1: Sobbing.
0: October 9th, Hulu and Disney Plus.
1: October. Wow, that's like 2 weeks from now.
0: I know it is.
1: Wow.
0: I cannot wait to watch every second of this.
1: So what, that's a Friday night maybe? Nice. Oh, I'm watching that. We're getting out of here. I'm going home and getting drunk and watching Oasis.
0: That's going to be so good.
1: Let's go.
0: So I just read this story today. Can anything help you focus better when you're sleep deprived other than getting more sleep? So what is the combination for you? You're working long hours, or you have kids, right, or you partying all night and you need to be on the ball. What's the secret formula?
1: I believe most people believe that it's coffee. Not caffeine, huh?
0: Years of study. Coffee is not the answer, although for some of us,
1: right.
0: I just had a double coffee drink. It was awesome. What do you
1: show
0: think,
1: me cocaine? What is it?
0: The answer is a combination of aerobic activity.
1: Not doing
0: really
1: that.
0: Really get your body moving. Mm-mm. And then a short nap.
1: So I'm real tired and now I got to exercise. Then when I work myself up, I got to take a little nap afterwards.
0: Just think how good you feel afterwards.
1: No, show me cocaine again.
0: Okay, Shohei Ohtani. Last year, DJ Regulate and I spent $75 each in baseball cards.
1: I remember this.
0: Trying to find a one-of-one Ohtani that's autographed.
1: Well, it's got the game-worn patch, in it, yes.
0: Exactly. The autograph, game-worn, the logo man patch. Well, it went up for auction because somebody got it in one of the packs of cards.
1: Okay.
0: Again, Regulate and I were partners in this situation.
1: Right.
0: We didn't get it, unfortunately. What did it go for at auction? One card.
1: One card.
0: Shohei Ohtani.
1: Game-worn patch. I'm going to say $1.5 million.
0: $2.8 million.
1: Wow.
0: And you didn't want to go in with us.
1: You didn't get it.
0: You're right.
1: Just like to remind you that.
0: You're right. Yeah. I got some Pittsburgh Pirate I've never heard of.
1: Paul Skeens?
0: Somebody. I'll throw it right in the garbage can. Speaking of the Dodgers, they won 100 games this season. Their first playoff game will be in round two, October 3rd, versus the winner of Atlanta and Philly.
1: Everybody's off today. Playoffs start tomorrow. There's four games for the MLB tomorrow, all wild card games.
0: Rams-Broncos, tough loss for the Rams.
1: Oof.
0: Chargers, bad loss, 0-3. Raiders, 3-0.
1: Raiders.
0: Bears-Eagles tonight. I'm Stryker. That's all I got.
1: Nice. All right, in the 4 o'clock hour, we'll call it. Disneyland passes, and there's a little icing on that cake as well. We'll explain all through the afternoon, but just get yourself ready for that, all right?
0: Let's go.
1: Booker and Stryker, it's Alt-98.7.

0: That is the coolest band I think that's ever visited Booker and Stryker. Phoenix, would you agree?
1: Yes, because I think most of us think, it's Phoenix. They're these amazing, talented guys from Paris. What sort of energy do they have in person?

0: Congrats. You survived another SoCal summer. Now it's time for some frightful fun.
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1: Hope you had a great weekend. I know my man Booker on Friday night was at the Hollywood Forever Cemetery to see Fontaine's DC presented by Alt 98.7.
0: I got to think that if you're young, and I'll talk about that for one second, but, you know, Stryker and I are of the age where we saw Blur, where we saw Oasis when they were coming up and coming through. And that's what the show reminded me of.
1: Nice.
0: It was just so cool. I mean, and first of all, if you've never been to the Hollywood Forever Cemetery, the backdrop of this place and just how they light it and just having a concert there is just, it's cool. It is just quite the experience. They can work on their beer lines a little bit, a little long. Right. I was in the beer line. They played Marianne like third or fourth. So it's a little bit of a bummer when you're in the beer line and you're like, oh, man, I want to.
1: Marianne, that's a song we play at Alt
0: 98.7. Right. So, yeah. I mean, you could still hear just fine. It's not like, you know, too far away, but you're not really, you know, focused and such. But I did get back and they dedicated a song to David Lynch, which was cool because his grave apparently was close to the stage, which I was like shocked by. That was kind of cool. You're looking at your notes there. You worried that I got the wrong director? No, David Lynch. He died last year.
1: He did. I was like, Booker, hold on a minute. David, yes, in 20.
0: We talked about it on the air. Yeah.
1: You're right.
0: Yeah.
1: So they dedicated.
0: Stryker got all scared.
1: It's
0: like, he's not dead, Booker. You killed him. No, I was like pretty sure he said David Lynch. He did. He was talking about that a little bit.
1: Nice.
0: And I thought that was kind of cool. I ran into one of my neighbors. This is when I felt uber cool because it was like one of my neighbor's kids who saw me and he's like, you know, what are you doing here? And I'm like, well, I'm at all the cool shows. What do you mean? What am I doing?
1: What are you doing here?
0: Right. So I stood with him for most of the show and, you know, listening with someone that's like 25, you know, talk about it. I'm like, this is exactly what I felt like when, you know, I was 25 watching Oasis, you know, like it was the same sort of
1: what a
0: feeling.
1: Great feeling
0: it was
1: to
0: cool.
1: Be inspired by a band where they've been around 2 years, 8 years, or 40 years,
0: right?
1: And I'm glad you felt that. Again, Fontaine's DC, that was the show on Friday night. Let's play one of their tunes.
0: Well, they closed with Starburst, which is
1: that's our song.
0: Yeah, but it was like one of those, the second it comes on you're like, I'll hear it while I'm running out of here because you know it's going to be a
1: don't
0: mass
1: tell
0: accident.
1: Me you did that.
0: I did. I ran right out. I heard the whole thing.
1: But that's our song.
0: I love the song and I heard it. I heard the whole thing as I was running through the cemetery trying to get an Uber.
1: right on David Lynch's gravestone.
0: Right over the top of that. I can give you Marianne or I could give you Starburster, the song they closed with.
1: And I think we should. Can you just give a clip of Starburster so everybody knows this song?
0: See, this is the one.
1: But Marianne's new, and I think we should like play something new from them and support the newest stuff.
0: I give a damn. This is the song they close with. This is the best one, man. Marianne was cool. You want me to play Marianne?
1: Yes, I do.
0: Fine. This did sound cool. From the beer line. Could they get a couple more beer lines at the Hollywood Forever Cemetery? It's like a snake. It takes a half an hour to get a beer. It's terrible. Food line. Nobody needs food. You need dinner in a cemetery. How about another beer line? Back to Fontaine's DC. Marianne. Yeah, couldn't even get a Corona.

0: Booker and Stryker, Alt 98.7, LA's alternative rock from the Corona Beach Club studios. Now, we don't want to just get you regular, run-of-the-mill Disney tickets, the four-pack of tickets. That's boring, Stryker.
1: After you win the four-pack of passes for Disneyland, Halloween time, by the way, you're qualified specifically in the Booker and Stryker drawing.
0: Right.
1: For the Inspire Key, the Magic Key. It's the highest tier of the Magic Keys. It's like close to 2K for this pass.
0: Damn. I mean,
1: you get everything with this this particular Magic Key.
0: Wow.
1: Woody Show, when you win with Woody, you're in their drawing.
0: Right.
1: When you win with Alvarez, you're in her drawing, which we'll do on Monday. So in the meantime, just win throughout the day for Disney and the four-pack of passes.
0: I don't want to say it out loud, but our pass is a little better than the other passes.
1: Our key is better than their key.
0: It fits in the hole better. It does.
1: It slides right in. Upward teeth slide right in. You don't even grease on it.
0: It's like ours is lubed or something. It's just right in the hole. I mean, it's probably worth more, too. When you win an afternoon drive, it's worth more. Just saying.
1: So, Booker and Stryker, your friends here, we are going to hook you up. Should we give them a window of time?
0: Between 4 and 5.
1: I like it.
0: 4 and 5, four-pack of tickets to Disney, and a chance to win the Booker and Stryker Magic Key.
1: More magic in our key.
0: We've got tons of magic in our key. It's Booker and Stryker. I can't.

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0: Booker and Stryker. 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Yes, a four-pack of tickets to Disney plus the magic key, a chance to win that, is coming up in the 4 o'clock hour. Stick with Booker and Stryker to win that. And there he is, Stryker, with everything happening in the world.
1: After hearing Seven Nation Army from the White Stripes, gives us an opportunity to shout out the winner of America's Got Talent from last week, Nene Royal, 16 years old. She closed with her version of Seven Nation Army.

0: Then she brings it home. This is her playing, by the way.
1: I think the drummer should have got a lot of recognition.
0: He should have. That's really good.
1: I think it was a she, actually.
0: Yes, it was. Yeah. This is badass. She's badass.
1: I think she is the most exciting participant on any of these music talent shows in like the last 15 years or so. Mm-hmm. And after her performance, Avenged Sevenfold, our friend said, "We would love for you to be our opener when we play in Singapore."
0: That's so cool.
1: So congratulations.
0: Good for her. That's awesome.
1: Hey, we had it wrong on Friday's show who the new Pearl Jam drummer was going to be. We said Josh Fries. Incorrect. The gentleman that filled in Pearl Jam this weekend at the Ohana Fest is Abe LaBuriel, mm-hmm. who went to Hamilton High School. Shout out there. He is Paul McCartney's drummer.
0: Right. So we got this bill.

0: because I filled up today like 12 gallons. I think it's a 12 or 13 gallon tank.
1: Pearl Jam.
0: I can get almost 500 miles on one tank.
1: Stephen Wilson Jr. joined Eddie Vedder, and they did Hunger Strike. It was so good.
0: It was good.
1: And Eddie joined the Pixies, which was unbelievable. I poured over the Ohana Fest footage for the weekend because I love Pearl Jam so much. It was awesome. It was pretty great.
0: This is for a separate discussion, but watching like people have seen Pearl Jam 60 times sprint into the venue to knock people out of the way.
1: Right.
0: I'm a fan of fandom and enthusiasm. But to, like, hog the space and sprint in there because maybe you think you're more entitled because this person is seeing them for the very first time.
1: Right,
0: That kind of irks me a little bit.
1: And by the way, their age, be careful with those knees.
0: Dodgers will play October 3rd in the playoffs. They'll play the winner of Atlanta-Philly. Shout out to the Raiders, 3-0. Bears-Eagles tonight, Monday night foosball. I'm Stryker. That's all I got.
1: You didn't mention the Chargers this weekend. I mean, didn't they break their streak of not winning a game? Or did they keep that intact?
0: They lost to Buffalo in Buffalo, 0-3 to start the season.
1: They did look good for a minute.
0: Even I look good for a minute. So do you. It's about the nation.
1: Then the lights come on. Yeah. And you're like, holy crap. Because Josh Allen wasn't that good. He only had like 200-some passing yards. So he wasn't that good. And Chargers were doing okay till the very end, as Stryker said.
0: That long flight back from Buffalo.
1: Buffalo.
0: Ooh. To L.A. with an L.
1: He gets. All right. Cranberry's on. Disney tickets, 4 o'clock hour. Booker and Stryker, all 98.7.

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1: Are you okay with performers, say on SNL or the Video Music Awards, lip-syncing and without any effort at all to fake it? Cat's Eye, the very successful female pop group, was on SNL this weekend. Mm-hmm. Lip-synced everything. Their mics were at their hips while the song was playing. And their dancing is A+. This is not about talent. This is about... That's not a real performance to me. And then at the VMAs last night, it was so obvious for so many people performing.
0: Right. I just think it's so universally accepted now that it's just not a thing anymore. You know, where anyone demands that someone perform live. Going back to SNL, it used to be mandated. You weren't allowed to lip sync on SNL. It was a big deal. Now, the fact that somebody does it now, I think the world's kind of just changed with that thought, I think. You know, like if I went to a concert, I might be a little upset about it, but that's me. Maybe you as well. Maybe it's just expectation, you know?
1: My expectation is if you are making all this money and you have a record deal and you have all these followers, mm-hmm, and you have a hit song, you should be singing it. Not that great. I just think it's part of the artistry. I'm not saying I can go out there and sing. It's not about us singing.
0: Well, you could go out there and fake sing.
1: Actually, I did sing Ride from 21 Pilots on stage at the Forum. That was no lip syncing, Booker.
0: That's right. We heard. Maybe you should look into lip syncing.
1: I'm lip syncing the show right now.
0: All of a sudden, I'm all for lip syncing, as a matter of fact.
1: 22987, we're curious on your take on bands, solo artists, right, lip syncing in 2026.
0: Allie is our part-time producer. PTA, part-time Allie is here with us. PTA, what's your take on this? How old are you? 22? Four?
2: 24.
0: 24. Yeah, good memory, Stryker. Do you care if someone's lip syncing? Would it bother you even 1%? It does.
2: Yeah,
0: bother
2: it feels like cheating. Like, I know it's a live studio audience for SNL, so it's, mm-hmm, just like, that's not what you came for. You came for a live performance.
0: Right.
2: For effort.
0: Right.
2: You know?
1: Right.
0: So there's no effort. You still, you're like, yeah, I deserve more. So there you go, Stryker.
1: Thank you. Yeah. PTA. I think that's a good name.
0: I just came up with that, part-time
1: PTA. Like
0: that.
1: But very, very strong as a PTA.
0: Yes.
1: Super strong.
0: Yes. Booker and Stryker.

0: Congrats. You survived another SoCal summer. Now it's time for some frightful fun.
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0: Booker and Stryker on Alt 98.7, LA's alternative rock. 0% chance that the Killers would ever lip sync anything.
1: I don't think they would. I don't think they would. I am a no to lip syncing. Saturday Night Live, Cat's Eye, they were lip syncing. VMAs last night, a lot of lip syncing. And I get the feeling that a lot of people just don't care about that anymore.
0: Right, right.
1: And I really think it's part of the artistry, man. 22987, are you okay with lip syncing? What do you think? 650 Booker says, if they're known for their dancing and their performance relies on a lot of dancing, then I'm okay with lip syncing. Mm. It's so hard to dance and sing at the same time. Well, yeah, you're a professional. We're not like taking the local plumber and like work your ass off and sing at the same. That's their job.
0: Well, I mean, some of these dance moves and dance teams now, I mean, it's pretty intricate and it's a lot. I mean, you'd be winded. It would be hard to sing. Look, if you were just kind of doing like a cheerleading move, got it. But some of these moves are insane. And I don't know, maybe that's hard.
1: 310, what's up, Booker and Stryker? You have a duty to sing live or inform those that purchase tickets to the show that you're just going to play a tape or a background vocal.
0: Interesting.
2: Whoa, whoa, whoa.
0: Jen's on the phone. She's at Van Nuys.
1: She is?
0: Okay. Hi, Jen.
3: Hi, Booker and Stryker.
1: All right, what's your take on this, Jen?
3: So I cannot stand lip syncing, honestly. I agree with you that I think that we pay a lot of money to see you guys perform and sing live. And that whole SNL performance, especially being the premiere show, I was so excited to see a good live performance. And then for them to so blatantly lip sync everything, it just really just made me sad.
0: Was the dancing a lot where you could maybe see that, wow, this would be too hard to do? Or do you think you could still sing and dance for what they did?
3: I didn't think see it. The way that they were kind of dancing, it seemed like each one, they all had their little parts. And, you know, maybe one steps out for a minute while the rest do the dancing and then step back in while the other one.
1: Gotcha. I like, she's, yeah, listen, not only does she have a good take, she's choreographing professionals' performances, right? Have the person singing step out of the dance routine.
0: Right.
1: I like that. But for a million years, we've seen people dance and sing at the same time.
0: Yeah.
3: Hey, yeah, man. People have done it before. And yeah, there may be more. But, you know, go back to the live singing. That's what we want to see in here.
1: Okay. Thank you.
0: I got you.
1: I think not being perfect is a charming quality.
0: Agree. But to see someone's talent, even when they're dancing, we get that it's hard. But that's the thing. We want to see the talent, or we want to hear the talent, the realness. It's just a track underneath of something. Like, how real is that? Is that even you singing? Are you Milli Vanilli?
1: The poor guy took his own life over lip syncing from Milli Vanilli.
0: Yeah,
1: now
0: right?
1: It's like the standard
0: it's
1: for
0: a
1: some
0: standard,
1: performer.
0: Right? Standard.

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1: We're going to give you four passes for Disneyland between 4 and 4:55.
0: It's weird. Earlier today, we were talking VMAs, like in the office, and Stryker said it may be the last VMAs, in my opinion. Like, will they ever do this again? Because the ratings, I guess, came out and they're abysmal. Like, they're terrible. Rolling Stone just dropped an article. Did we just see the final VMAs?
1: Come on.
0: And the producer of the show says, hell if I know. So
1: it was one of those shows, and I watched every second of it. I'm not commenting here, not just looking at it online. I watched from second to the very end of it, and I've never seen a show that felt more control. Like, if you showed up, you won the award.
0: Right.
1: And Madonna, who was a legend, and we love her, she won Artist of the Year, and like five.
0: What year is this? This is 1986.
1: But five or six other awards.
0: Right.
1: And then
0: they made up an award for Taylor Swift to win.
1: Right.
0: You know what I mean?
1: To try to bring in the ratings, I'm sure. Yeah,
0: to get the people in to watch.
1: And then they paid tribute to the late, great George Michael, and Somber was part of that. Teddy Swims was part of that. Who's the guy that filled in for Queen? Adam Lambert.
0: Yeah.
1: And, you know, a couple of those singers did a good job.
0: A couple of them didn't.
1: Somber was wearing George Michael's real leather coat.
0: That's pretty cool. But it kind of just goes to the conversation we were having a couple of minutes ago, like things being too manufactured and the lip syncing of it all. And when you see stuff like that on a performance, to me, it's kind of a turnoff. But hey, the audience is younger, then maybe the young people just have no interest. That's my take.
1: I think everybody seeks perfection these days, because if you're posting on TikTok or Instagram, you can do 50 takes on it. And so when you're going to do a performance in front of everybody, I think a lot of performers these days are afraid to mess up in front of the audience.
0: Maybe.
1: So you know what? We'll just lip sync so we don't hit a bad note because we'll be made fun of.
0: Right.
1: But I really think rough edges creates the best art.
0: The imperfections.
1: Yes,
0: yeah,
1: exactly.
0: That's where it lies. I think what they should do is have like a litmus test. Like, you're not allowed to be on TV unless you could sing like the hardest song ever. What's the hardest song in the world to sing? Think about it.
1: Tell me, because I don't know.
0: The National Anthem. It's the hardest song in the world. I mean, if you can't sing it, you're not allowed. Did you ever hear Bruce Dickinson? You know who he is, of Iron Maiden?
1: Yes.
0: He did the National Anthem once at the Steelers
2: game. Oh, say, can you see by the dawn's early light?
0: It's badass.
2: So proudly we hailed.
0: Run to the hills. I can hear
1: Booker.
0: It.
1: That version and the way Whitney Houston did it at one of those Super Bowls, those are really, really hard to touch.
0: Right. Well, unless you can do that, you're not allowed into my TV unless you can do it live, just like Bruce did.
1: That was pretty good there.
0: Pretty good.
1: Putting his own spin on it.
0: D student trivia is what
1: Disneyland.
0: We'll be up to for Disneyland in the 4 o'clock hour. Hold on.
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0: All right, this is a big hour on Booker and Stryker as we have the four-pack of tickets coming up. Of course, for Disney and Booker and Stryker, we have our own magic key that we will be giving away before week's end. That's worth a lot of money.
1: Okay? It's the Inspire Key. It's the highest tier annual pass in Disneyland Resort's Magic Key program.
0: We have one.
2: Yes, we do. When you win with Booker and Stryker, you're in the BS drawing, which will be on Monday. Woody will have their own with their winners, and Nicole will have one with her winners.
0: I'm not saying ours is better, but ours is better. Stryker, with everything happening in the world.
2: Oasis, Don't Look Back in Anger. The documentary has a release date for streaming.
1: What a song. 10-9, October 9th, Hulu, Disney+. You go to school, you go to work, you come home, sit back, and watch the documentary, which is leading to grown humans crying.
0: It is next Friday night. I'm looking forward to crying at home in my living room, not amongst strangers at a movie theater. I can't wait. I'm gonna ball next Friday night.
1: What a great song right here.
0: Great.
1: Also under the music umbrella, Slipknot announced a SoFi Stadium show today with Bring Me the Horizon. Friday, August 13th. And tonight at SoFi, it's this afternoon into the night, they are going to light a 30-foot-high iconic flaming Slipknot with a giant S on it.
0: Yeah.
1: And if you go to that, you'll have exclusive access to get the tickets before anybody else and
0: no
1: all
0: kidding.
1: This merch and art and that sort of stuff.
0: Wow. I love Corey. Come on, sing it, Bo. That is a Corey. Oh, hell yeah. That's awesome.
1: Iowa's greatest right there. Whew. Man, a lot. Slipknot and Bring Me the Horizon.
0: What a show.
1: SoFi Stadium.
0: They're going to blow the lid off that dump.
1: Man, alive. No. SoFi.
0: It's an expression.
1: Rose Bowl
0: is a dump.
1: Right.
0: I'm glad you've come around to my thinking on the Rose Bowl, because it is a dump when you compare it to SoFi.
1: Tell me the one thing I will always love
0: about... The signage. It's nice. I admit it. It's fine. It's a sign, though. Get over it.
1: No. I love the sign. I want that sign.
0: We'll make love to the sign, then.
1: All right. Ohtani, Shohei Ohtani. You know, the Dodgers will start their playoff run this coming Saturday against the Phillies or Atlanta.
0: The whole week off, which scares me a little bit.
1: Doesn't scare me. These guys need the rest. Yeah. They're going to go to the batting cages in the Valley, I think, over the, you know, hit the 60 miles per hour, get warmed up. His baseball
0: that
1: card.
0: That wanted Reseda. Or no, it's
1: Sepulveda.
0: Van Nuys.
1: Sepulveda.
0: That's where it is. It's off the, it's like 405-101, like right there. Like right there.
1: Magic Castle. I used to take batting practice there and play mini golf and get icies. But the Ohtani baseball card that our producer DJ Regulate and I tried to get, we failed, but it just hit auction and sold today for $2.8 million.
0: Swing and a miss for you guys.
1: We tried.
0: We each
1: spent about $75. Okay. We opened our packs of cards. I had S in my cards. He had one decent one.
0: Why don't you just kick out that window right there and throw your wallet out of it?
1: Hey, we were listen, if you're not in the game, you can't win.
0: That's right.
1: We stepped between the lines and failed, though.
0: Uh-huh.
1: The new Jackie statue, Bald Eagle.
0: Are you kidding me?
1: Was unveiled this weekend. It's a life-size carving. And listen, I'm a fan of Jackie, even though I think Jackie was made up at Warner Brothers with a green screen and everything.
0: Mm-hmm.
1: But if you lined up a million Bald Eagles, I think they all look alike. I have no idea
0: I think you're right about it. How's it any different? Could be any old random Bald Eagle.
1: If you're a fan of horror and the genre, horror movies, this exhibition is for you at the Academy Museum of Motion Pictures.

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1: Disneyland passes, four of them will be yours, plus you're eligible to win the Inspire Key, which is a season pass, and it's the highest tier for Disneyland.
0: The Woody Show has one in the morning. Nicole Alvarez has one before us. Ours is special. I think it's worth a little more. We're going to give that away at the end of the week.
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0: As many churros as you can eat.
1: That's right.
0: By the way, I wanted to bring this up. Did you see Justin Verlander's final game, any of the footage on Instagram or TikTok this weekend?
1: I watched it and rewatched it 10 times.
0: Did
1: and
0: you
1: cried.
0: Cry?
1: Of course
0: yeah,
1: I did
0: too. It was so good. His wife came out. He's married to Kate Upton, the model. She came out with her son in hand. Then his daughter ran out
1: to the mound.
0: To the mound at the end, gave him a big hug. And
1: it was awesome.
0: Oh, I love baseball.

0: Congrats. You survived another SoCal summer. Now, it's time for some frightful fun.
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0: Booker and Stryker on Alt 98.7. You want them, we got them. 4 tickets to Disney, let's go.
1: And now it's time for Booker and Stryker's D Student Trivia.
2: Caller 98 will be live with Booker and Stryker. D Student Trivia, it's 10 trivia questions. You only have to get 6 out of 10. D's get degrees, and D students get Disneyland passes. And Booker, it's elementary school level trivia with a good mix of Disneyland trivia.
0: Ooh, okay, good little nugget there. Study up, 800-782-7987. We need a contestant. 4 tickets to Disney, plus you qualify for the Magic Pass, which is the key. It's like worth $2,000. This is crazy.
2: It's the Inspire key. Ooh. It's like the highest tier of all of them.
0: Oh,
2: come on, win your 4-pack first with Booker and Stryker right now.
0: 800-782-7987. Let's go. It is Alt 98.

0: It is that time, Booker and Stryker, for tickets to Disney. Let's go.
1: And now it's time for Booker and Stryker's D Student Trivia.
0: We just need six correct answers out of you within 60 seconds, and then you get the four tickets to Disney. That's it.
2: Elementary school level trivia mixed with Disneyland trivia. 6 out of 10. We need one contestant to get this, to get the four passes. Booker, who are we playing with?
0: We are going to Alhambra right now. We're going to say hi to Joel. Hi, Joel.
3: What's up, Joel?
4: Hey, Booker. Hey, Stryker.
0: Hi, buddy. All
2: right. Are you nervous or relaxed right now?
4: I would say, like, in the middle. Okay. But I'm more excited than nervous.
3: Yeah, okay. Like that.
0: Okay. It's four tickets to Disney. And, of course, you're qualified. If you win those, you're going to win. You could win our Magic Key Inspire Annual Pass.
2: Yes.
0: One Booker and Stryker winner will get those. So good luck to you, Stryker, with his questions. You ready to go?
2: I'm ready to go.
0: Joel, are you ready to go?
4: I'm ready.
0: All right. Let's put 60 on the clock. Stryker, question number one.
2: All right, Joel, spell the Disney character Eeyore.
0: You can pass.
4: Pass right for now, yeah.
2: Name one character from Toy Story.
4: Woody.
2: What did Cinderella leave behind at the ball?
4: Her shoe, her glass slipper.
2: Yes. How many feet is in 100 yards?
4: 300.
2: What does the S stand for in NASA?
4: Space.
2: What's the name of the awesome sauce-serve pineapple dessert at Disneyland?
4: The Dole Whip.
0: 30 seconds.
4: Pineapple Dole Whip.
2: Name the Gwen Stefani-led band from Anaheim.
4: No Doubt.
2: How many letters are there in the alphabet?
4: 26.
2: What animal does a caterpillar turn into?
0: 15 seconds.
4: A butterfly.
2: What is the name of Donald Duck's girlfriend?
4: Daisy Duck.
2: Now just spell Eeyore quickly. Just do it.
4: E-E-O-R-E.
2: Stop right there. Okay, here we go. Let's go through this. Joel in Alhambra. You spelled Eeyore incorrect. That's all I know there.
0: Yeah, that's...
4: Oh, for one.
2: The correct spelling is E-E-Y-O-R-E. Name a character from Toy Story, Woody. Very good. The glass slipper. Give it to him. 300 feet, 100 yards. Excellent. The S in NASA, of course, is space. The pineapple whip. He got that. No
0: whip.
2: Doubt from Anaheim.
0: Whip.
2: 26 letters in the alphabet. Caterpillar turns into a butterfly. The Donald Duck girlfriend, Daisy Duck. This guy got 9 out of 10.
0: Woo!
4: Yes. Oh, my gosh.
0: Wow. Congratulations. You got the pair for today, the four-pack of tickets to Disney. Congratulations to you. The Woody Show tomorrow morning with your next chance to win here on Alt 98.7. Joel, congratulations, man.
4: Oh, my gosh. Thank you, guys. It was such a rough year, so I'm so happy that I won something, and it'll make this year so much better.
2: Hey, that is great to hear. Keep your head up, lad. We're here for you, and thanks, everybody, for listening. More tickets all week long.

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